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Fan.

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And hashtag somebody, call somebody, send a text to somebody, and type the names of your family, your friends, your loved ones on the page. 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

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Share the platform. It's good to see you. Michelle, how are you doing? Alexander Kisiedo, how are you doing? Boateng Abraham, how are you doing?

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How are you doing? 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It's a blessing. 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

0: Gideon Ray, how is cool? 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
1: Oh, yeah.
0: He's the guy I'm talking about. Every day, every night, and his seed comes late night. Oh my God! May the Lord make you 1,000 times more. You are blessed already. It is not when I come on radio every day. And the key word is consistency. It is not intensity. It is consistency, not intensity. It is consistency, not intensity. And a bear come up. And a bear come up. And a bear come up, Papa. Dedication going to all my partners worldwide. Dedication going to, special dedication going to Cornerstone Church International. Apostle Kwaku Sapon is live with us. If you happen to be in New Jersey, make sure you connect with us.

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You can't miss it. And I'm not here trying to see you on doom penis, see, yeah. Because you're trying to see.

And I'm a dream, a night of perfection. As a Chinese say, a Yanaju and Yankopo, and maybe be a year payo. The Bible in your dear BM, you go Psalm 138. Would you be a Psalm 138. And I wish a man come ready if he July cop him December no, a puno bako nyamia be a ye dear puno. The door of blessings, the door of riches, the door of wealth and riches. Write it down from July to December. It's a spoken word. The Bible says, believe in the Lord thy God and thou shalt be established. Believe also in his prophets and thou shalt prosper. The word is shalom. Nothing missing, nothing broken, which means perfection. From July to December, every financial door is open. Anything that you should have received from January to June that you didn't receive, the Bible says you shall receive double for your trouble, double for your shame. And brood over it. Anytime you have a man radio, so be and you're very serious. Now, say be attentive. Now, who near a radi air catcher? And yet, a radi catcher woman, name of a radi catcher walk. You must know what God is telling you. Habakkuk said, I will stand upon my watch. And I watch to see what he will say to me. No, he will say to us. I will watch to see what he will say to me. I will watch to see what he will say to me. And I will watch to see what he will say to me. And I will watch to see what he will say to me. Now, for the Abacos of Master, and say, you must know how to provoke God's encounter. So, I say, Usha Wabura Bomoa, now who should be Enko Ya, now one Kasawa Fakwanya, Ube to Miaman Yamia Babesra. And now, Kasami, Trains and Yambabesra, you must provoke it. Ube to Mia activating Yanko Ponsrawe. Nasa Bob for Nobo, Omukamako says Sodom and Gomoran. Omona Abraham Fosu, Omomomu Bani Fi, Bichiran. Omakasa Yans Moms of Momra Abraham Fi. The angels were not assigned to come to the house of Abraham. He provoked it. The Bible says he compelled them to come and eat something and to wash their feet with water. And you know, And I'll show you how to do it. Se aduane keke etuma abofo hyen kom se ye entos ye nsamra na uyire sera enyin sen dia ene na gene ho go sabofo do no munkura banche munkura bodi e ye obi aduane ene mo mo kasa aye nto wo wa use spiritual common sense. There be matina if January be prim sabre mean shadow at the papa biara at

2:30, we have a bomb pizza, and the Lord said, tell them that they must provoke their own encounter. We went to me a provoke one casawa encounter. Habakkuk said, I will watch to see what he will say to me. Or say, I will stand upon my watch. Or say, my bumpire upon my watch in here, watchtower empire, and I will watch to see what he will say to me. And today, rather, my country will be out of the American way, then, because hey, life is connected to seasons. A hey, season. Nyanko pon, or the season, eh, juma. And this one, who nyans and us, almost season, chemua. And as, and your season, be an ayo season. But when you say, ah, there be, send your name on a con. Me to me say, there be July, the me season. Say, you see, so when you say, you season, dear, you can provoke it. You can provoke healing. You can provoke financial blessing. You can provoke a good marriage. And the antenna saying, because, me try and say, I rather be, there be. Who provoke, who rather be? Emetina platform so you can mute radio and tefie at sadia asa wodo ya so we sabi me pesa me kaso ni minyans when you smart because soon soon muno as say we yes smart on say yesu ba subura no ho no wan kwa di panyina nchen ho okoni pa ba ko panchen okoni pa ba ko panchen ho. And this was the instruction, rise up, take up your bed, go home. Rise up and take up your bed. And yes, one can't say, I'm falling in now. And you're back up, and you're back up, and you must know what he's saying to you. And you better, you say, maybe I sow seed. Maybe I say, 2026. But now, when you go to catch yourself, plant 5,000 and not 10,000. And go catch yourself for the same. The B, we can give a boundary. But always exceed the boundary and provoke a visitation. And call you Abraham, Abraham, and your choba. And Abraham, and you'll be your chemubi and head on your granny amano. But on to move said they're being kofuwei and kofuwei equi. They are not ordinary. And after me, this, eh? And then you go upon a catch Abraham say, yeah, by now, now you're in your say. Now, on your go upon a bay. Abraham and a man in your say. Abraham, no, no man in your day. Ordinary, or near, I'm above for it. And a man in your day. And you say. And yes, I didn't need you, I know you say. I would tell you yes when you're information where you a beating kofo bebre. All seasons are not the same. And then you know, your pet. I will watch to see what you say to me. I will stand upon my watch. And to watch it in your business. We are going to stand upon the word. And to me, make sure that you become attentive so that you know what he's saying to you. And confirm book and yes, I would have true quotation at the Akoprichi. True quotation, the Akobo Fellowship. Oh, try my baby Bonnie BSC and son of our contact is off on Debbie. We are Sasabu Nimi answer. When you're smart, I will stand upon my watch and I watch to see what he's saying to me. I like what my son has written, Felix Ouso, say, you can invite your own blessing. You can invite your own blessing. It'll be actual. Yes, sir. Oh, but now so can I? Why you say? Would you pray?

0: nsa nyom to fo no se odimi besi ye
1: yes
0: se nyame ka so do besi ye a hwehwe na hu no ne wo ye a ebe ma odi wa eden
1: esi ye
0: that's right and Abraham no etene tantia no enna o disen ni kwa obe fa so ma ne yiri na etume eden ehun sen no hu se da bi sa enhyira wo de gisem ye aduane ma abofo ye twa mu Abraham no ye choba and don't forget that Abraham is the father of faith. He was also a friend of God and he was also a prophet, and yet in spite of the titles that he had with God, he discerned and did that which was able to provoke the blessing. Tonight, provoke the blessing. He said, "Nana, do what?
1: Provoke the blessing.
0: Do what?
1: Provoke the blessing.
0: Do what?
1: Provoke the blessing.
0: Or punish the devil.
1: Big one.
0: Or punish the devil.
1: Big one."

0: me say na na twi obetumi anda obetumi so abompa ye
1: yes
0: o pa da o pa so abompa ye
1: yes
0: am I run fi say na obi a da e wo prison ho e na Paul ni Silas yo ma gbin say omo de omo nya den
1: omo nda
0: omo na en te me say o pa da o da so a obehun say enya onko na wo da
1: yes
0: and abuse and not you know and you know and I draw mercy and fanda. The ninth season is not the time, it is the time for wise men to determine their destiny on the next level. Midnight is the time that wise men determine their next level before morning. And my friend said Solomon, a friend saying Solomon or Kodan no ni minyansan
1: debi
0: for ni minyansan eh ya na do the shum dayem na yankopon oye bibi oba for ye kese na yankopon ka ten se e die na pesa me yama o ka na no pa
1: debi
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1: shum
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0: 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Listen to me, listen to me, aye adie bakwa me deni se. It is a law. It is a law of success. What you sow is what you reap.
1: Oh yes.
0: Ye would ya nanu na bede.
1: Ubeta.
0: Untu min kongrin si obi ya from da.
1: Da.
0: Kasa nana jui.
1: Enela jui.
0: Kasa nana jui.
1: Enela jui.
0: We yesu temo.
1: We yesu temo.
0: We yesu temo.
1: We yesu temo.
0: Ipeja.
1: Ipeja.
0: Empire.
1: Empire.
0: Anu adeyi.
1: Anu adeyi.
0: I can hear your voice. Say, I declare.
1: I declare.
0: Say, I declare.
1: I declare.
0: Tonight.
1: Tonight.
0: By fire.
1: By fire.
0: By fire.
1: By fire.
0: By power.
1: By power.
0: By fire.
1: By fire.
0: By power.
1: By power.
0: By strength.
1: By strength.
0: By authority.
1: By authority.
0: I decree.
1: I decree.
0: And I declare.
1: And I declare.
0: That from tonight.
1: That from tonight.
0: Nothing missing.
1: Nothing missing.
0: Nothing broken.
1: Nothing broken.
0: I declare.
1: I declare.
0: It is my night.
1: It is my night.
0: Of perfection.
1: Of perfection.
0: I declare.
1: I declare.
0: Tonight.
1: Tonight.
0: My prayer.
1: My prayer.
0: Shall be answered.
1: Shall be answered.
0: I will not live.
1: I will not live
0: for nothing.
1: For nothing.
0: I take.
1: I take.
0: My reward.
1: My reward.
0: Tonight.
1: Tonight.
0: Before the breaking.
1: Before the breaking.
0: Of the morning.
1: Of the morning.
0: Tonight.
1: Tonight.
0: It's my night.
1: It's my night.
0: And I declare.
1: And I declare.
0: I am the prophet.
1: I am the prophet.
0: Over my life.
1: Over my life.
0: I am the prophet.
1: I am the prophet.
0: Over my destiny.
1: Over my destiny.
0: I will not wait.
1: I will not wait.
0: For morning.
1: For morning.
0: For I pray.
1: Before I pray.
0: I determine.
1: Determine
0: my morning,
1: my morning,
0: at midnight,
1: at midnight,
0: and I declare,
1: and I declare,
0: tonight,
1: tonight,
0: let the fire,
1: let the fire,
0: fall again,
1: fall again,
0: fall again,
1: fall again,
0: fall again,
1: fall again,
0: lift up prayer. 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
2: I'm not going to be able to do that. 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

the patrons of Babony or the BM and cost some 82. David, you made your watch enemy, you know. And what do you call coming? We're going there first and then we're going to come to our punchline. Psalm 82, verse number 5. Understanding the season. Psalm 82 and verse number 5. Psalm 82, verse 5.

0: say you pick it from verse number 4, it makes a lot of sense.
1: Yes.
0: Young court, sir.
2: Psalm 82. From verse number 4.
0: Ibium.
2: Psalm 82.
0: Verse 4 and 5.
2: Verse 4 and 5.
0: And then 6.
2: Yes, sir.
0: Let's go.
2: Psalm 82. Verse 4, 5, and 6. Deliver the poor and the needy.
0: This is the prayer of David. Don't forget that David was a prophet. He was a priest and a king. So he operated under three heavy mantles. The mantle of the prophet, the mantle of a king, and the mantle of a priest. And he lifted up prayer as an intercessor into your prophetic season. And he said, deliver the poor and the needy. Also, Rade,
2: read them out of the hands of the wicked.
0: Obi so so for na say rainy season na say and I'm saying kasa nkwasi asem no biom and I'm saying Elijah time Elijah stop punch you for 3.5 years in any rainy season and I'm saying rainy season no nyame bonjour say eme komunipa I'm so ni minyansa won in Bible, no wonder your life is like that. Listen to me, there are laws and there are higher laws.
1: Yes,
0: na yeso no yeso nantin yeso no ah. According to the law of flotation, are you correct? There's a law. Archimedes principle, just say, a Debian density, as soon change, you know, or a tone show, I would say, a mimical form. And you know, see, if the density of water is greater than the density of a man, the man must go down.
1: Yes.
0: I didn't know between 19 shoes because there are higher laws.
1: Yes.
0: Obitumi soja no afaje num unko fa afashe enwu se ko fa soja ewi jada omo soja afaje muda eja no fa ma beshe o onu o pretty higher law and see there are laws and there are higher laws ye bomb pa ye nshu no fa hipa what the forecast no me ka se e show be the whole of last didn't I tell you?
1: Yes sir.
0: It cannot come into me ma because there are higher laws and there are lower laws and this one Sadie we ya ubuka kodin kwasia for line so
1: my God.
0: And then I should be sent come go so.
1: Yes, Lord.
0: Me sent come go abraba so.
1: Jesus.
0: Se emre biyana e dinko funye wa abraba mono.
1: Jesus.
0: Me you free mon kaho.
1: Yes.
0: My case is different. Se any satanic law. Limiting people. Men and women. In my father's house.
1: My
0: mother's house. I am not one of them. I am a peculiar person. I am a royal person. I am a holy nation. I am set up. I am not one of them.
1: Amen.
0: Kadabahayada. Come here, uncle.
2: Yes, sir. Psalm 82, verse 4, 5, and 6.
0: What's it?
2: Deliver the poor and needy.
0: What's it?
2: Read them out of the hands of the wicked. They know not.
0: His son said,
2: They
0: know not.
2: Neither would they understand.
0: And confirm to me your body full. Yes. I'm from a building in a new form.
1: Yes.
0: And why Yamra? Yamra so would be a dear and I'm from a big form. It means that an enemy has done it.
1: Yes.
0: And you know, July, there is a reason why God created July. July is a month of perfection. Perfection is just a SS will be a year prepared.
1: Yes.
0: A year prepared.
1: Yes, sir.
0: Because a dear and could tell you, Pastor, Nipa Brabonia Pepe,
1: Nabi,
0: Nehofe, Oniba, or Bon Homo de Onisica, or Cambro Fute, a co, but only Capre, and we are Kuran, or Bota Pampi, but only dying, or your professor, but ye, your conference, only baby, or better.
1: Yes,
0: and in a Brabonia perfect, you are a spirit, you have a soul, and you dwell in a body.
1: Yes,
0: my God punish the devil. He said, I'm praying for you that your whole spirit, soul, and body shall be preserved until that day. And to know, your spirit can be preserved, but your soul can be in crisis.
2: Yes.
0: And to Paul said, I am praying so that your whole spirit, whole soul, and body be preserved. And to the total man is spirit, soul, and body.
2: Yes.
0: When you have emotional imbalance, and you are not perfect.
2: Yes.
0: A bonfire.
3: Yes, sir.
0: Osi.
3: Yes, sir.
0: But only. Just a rid them from the hands of the wicked one, because they know not, neither would they understand.
2: Therefore, they walk on in darkness.
0: Osi san so minim no mo ntia sinti no. Omo ye den ya mbe nanti sumu. Enti unim uni ntia sia. We ye den ube nanti sumu.
2: Yes.
0: The works of darkness will overshadow your light. Because your light is not shining.
2: Oh, yes.
0: Even though you are the light of the world, you are supposed to shine. But when you are not shining, darkness can cover your light. Kowanim.
2: And all the foundations of the earth are out of course.
0: Also, a bubble foundation. Also, a bubble foundation.
2: Yes, sir.
0: Or since I'm so many, no one tears in Tino. Call Nantia number Nantisumo. No massasu in Yinas, what papa in us with Finiquem. And Tina Jensen, only Pana or Bonabrano. Only foundation.
2: Oh, yes.
0: The foundation, not a Finiquem.
2: Yes.
0: Now, who sit down there when the foundation? But you may say that. Into no concoho. Now, what is some concoho?
2: Kai.
0: Now, control concoho.
2: Kai.
0: The year, dear concoho.
2: Kai.
0: Because on him, sir, Nina Sona Finiquem, their foundation are out of course. But I've told them, Yanko,
2: I have said,
0: Nanso Makatrom says,
2: we are gods.
0: Muti sing yame pepepe, nipa ti sing yame.
2: Yes. And all of you are the children of the Most High.
0: Oh, is that why you are children of the Most High?
2: Yes, sir.
0: The original translation says you carry the same DNA of the Most High.
2: Oh, yes.
0: Let's just say, sitting yame tiye ne sana mosomu yede.
2: Motiye.
0: Kowani mko, koyang.
2: Yes, sir. But you shall die like men.
0: Or say, nanso sanse mu nim, namo ninti asye, namo nina suwo nina fini kwa muti, mube wuti se kwasi afuwa. The word men is, the original text say, you shall die like ordinary men.
2: Yes, sir.
0: Or, some said, I'm not ordinary.
2: I am not ordinary.
0: Say it again.
2: I am not ordinary.
0: Say it again.
2: I am not ordinary.
0: Say it again.
2: I am not ordinary.
0: Tonight.
2: By the word of
0: God.
2: By the word of Lord.
0: I declare.
2: I am not ordinary.
0: I am not ordinary.
2: I am not ignorant.
0: I am not ignorant.
2: I know.
0: I have revelation.
2: I have revelation.
0: I have understanding. That I am blessed.
2: That I am blessed.
0: Highly faithful.
2: Highly faithful.
0: Moving forward.
2: Moving forward.
0: Lacking nothing.
2: No limit.
0: No limit.
2: No barrier.
0: No barrier.
2: Therefore.
0: Tonight.
2: I raise.
0: An objection.
2: Against.
0: Any limitation.
2: Any limitation.
0: Of God.
2: A limitation.
0: Of the devil.
2: Against my life.
0: Say no limit.
2: No limit.
0: No barrier.
2: No barrier.
0: I declare.
2: By the word of God.
0: When God created
2: man.
0: He created man.
2: His own image.
0: Therefore, I declare
2: anything
0: that cannot limit
2: God,
0: that cannot limit
2: God,
0: that cannot limit
2: me.
0: In the name of Jesus,
2: Minister,
0: and your prayer,
2: and your
0: shira,
2: and your shira,
0: and your shira,
2: and your shira,
0: and your shira,
2: and your shira,
0: and your shira,
2: and your shira,
0: and your shira, and your shira, and your shira, and your shira, and your shira, and your shira, and your shira, and your shira, and your shira, and your shira, and your shira, and your shira, and your shira, and your shira, and your shira, and your shira, and your shira, and your shira, and your shira, and your shira, and your shira, and your shira, and your shira, and your shira, and your 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

0: is not sin. Iniquity is when your sin overwhelms you and it becomes your lifestyle. I'll say that again.
1: Yes, sir.
0: Because there are pastors listening, there are leaders listening, and there are good sons and daughters from my listening. Iniquity is not a sin. Iniquity is when sin becomes a lifestyle that overwhelms your soul. I forbid do so. When sin becomes a lifestyle, it is called iniquity. And David said, limitation. Some is a limitation.
2: Limitation.
0: Say evil limitation.
2: Evil limitation.
0: Against man.
2: Against man.
0: Say tonight.
2: Tonight.
0: Be broken into pieces.
2: Be broken into pieces.
0: And then I was shaping in iniquity.
1: And in sin did my mother conceive me.
0: So what?
3: Yes, sir.
0: And in sin, the word sin means error. Naturally, say. Ubetumi ayam from Swako Ninsen.
1: Oh yes.
3: Oh yes.
0: Or see, in sin did my mother conceive me. And you know, the mother had no legal authorization to conceive David. She conceived David out of error. And you know, the fact said, when you say I won't interest say, oh yeah, mommy. The first one you say, I won't interest, we are here. Because as a year, and you are there, and you are
1: there,
0: and you are there, and you are there, and you are there, and you but you have conceived in what? In error.
1: Error.
0: The word sin means to miss the mark.
1: Behold, thou desired truth in the inner world parts.
0: Or say, around the ocean of Krefia, come on. So what's it?
1: Yes, sir.
0: Not just say David Namhono, even though he's anointed, you know, he has a limitation in his soul. Number one is iniquity, number two is a sin. Number one is an iniquity. He's carrying an iniquity and a sin in the soul realm. In the soul realm. Okay, James chapter 1, verse 21.

0: and read from the New Living Translation. New Living Translation. Yanko insulu shadi.
1: 12:1
0: Because any day that we are just bumpire, you pray by the word of the Lord. Yanko.
1: James 1:21
0: again.
1: James 1:21
0: again.
1: James 1:21
0: from the New Living Translation, not from the King James Version.
1: Yes, sir.
0: From the New Living Translation.
1: Yes, sir.
0: We have not gone to King James yet.
1: Yes, sir. From the New Living Translation. So get rid of all the filth.
0: Or say, and James, you know, or your apostle of God, and or say, and you know, Muni adibia ye fin en fi mabrabom e fin adi fin adwamamo en sanwe vi nom lotoka en tokwa konkonsan ya mafi en ya mafin muni fi mabrabom. Go ahead.
1: And evil in your lives
0: namunzanyi boni fi mabrabom
1: and humbly accept the word of God
0: na bro hwanse na jinyame asem.
1: And humbly accept the word God has planted in your hearts.
0: Sorry.
1: For it has the power to save your souls.
0: What?
1: Yes, sir.
0: Power to save your spirit.
1: No, sir.
0: Power to save your body.
1: No, sir.
0: Power to save what?
1: Your soul.
0: Your soul. And the spirit now you're born again. But I cut your soul. I cut your soul.

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0: We are a professor. Now you're a crooked man. We are a professor. Now you're a twisted person. You cannot maintain any relationship. And you are
1: limited.
0: And even though you are a nice person, you are a nice woman, it will be a crime. I'm not sure she has for, but to sue my head, I better kick you out. Be a person worry. And you limit against your soul. And you are the fee. And you sue my brun some head. And the atoso. But I know you can't cry. It's a name. It's a name.
1: It's
0: a name. Say you don't crack. Not even to do crack 12 years. You are very anointed, but your soul is in prison. Psalm 142 verse 7, our prayer. Come on. Psalm 142 verse 7. My God, someone said, I want to pray.
1: I want to pray.
0: Hey, man of God.
1: Man of God.
0: Leave me alone. I want to pray.
1: Yes, sir.
0: Psalm 142 verse 7.
1: Yes, sir. Psalm 142 verse 7. Bring my soul out of prison.
0: What's it like?
1: Bring my soul out of prison.
0: What's it like? You me cry fear, fear. Say, into your hand, no, hand, no, vampire, no. Or hand, David, no, or your prophet, or your priest, no, say, your king, no. Okra prophetic anointing, okra priestly anointing, and okra kingship anointing. Because every office is anointed.
1: Oh, yes.
0: Oh, no, no, catch a radi, say, radi, you me cry fear, fear. Say, and you me home. My soul out of what prison,
1: that I may praise thy name.
0: Send a bayer me to me a day. The word name is the word orite. It means that which God is fond of doing. Ye kase name, and ye kwa kumen san kwa de name ho.
1: The B.
0: Kwa konsani ye name.
1: Oh yes.
0: No kwa de for ye name.
1: Oh yes.
0: Obdomberima, your name.
1: Oh, yes.
0: Yekasi name, the original translation is what you are well favored in doing. What you are well favored in doing. Niyewunimi yepa. Niyewunimi yepa. Nenuna yedeh.
1: Yewudin.
0: Nenuna yewudin. Yekasi kwawe ye kronfwa. Nachese uya dia papa.
1: Papa.
0: Yekasi obawe ye jamanfwa. 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So chese. 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
0: so there be pain.

0: me say, Bosumi Ben, now we serious, pa, make catch you say ye July.
1: Yes.
0: Niente ye July, and it's a July, no, and only the first month in the second half.
1: Yes.
0: And it's a month of perfection. Ye wura August, August in a new beginning.
1: Yes.
0: But if your life is not perfected, you cannot step into a new beginning.
1: Wow.
0: And it's one should July year, now the copy August. It means you have no understanding. We need to see it. The Bible said the sons of Issachar, they had understanding of the times. And they knew what Israel ought to do. Pastor, why? Because life is built around seasons. Life is built around seasons. Don't disturb your season. Make quality investment in your season. Because your future depends on your season. Every limitation against your soul is a limitation against your destiny. Beloved, I wish above all things that you prosper and be in good health. How? As your soul prospers. As your soul prospers. So if your soul doesn't prosper, it doesn't matter what you have studied in school. You can be the greatest lawyer, you won't go anywhere.
1: Yes.
0: You can be the greatest preacher, you won't go anywhere.
1: Yes.
0: Because if your soul is stifled, if your soul is stifled, forget it. Lamentations chapter 3 and verse number 17. Lamentations chapter 3 and verse number 17. Lamentations chapter 3 and verse number 17. Departure Yanko.
1: Lamentations chapter 3, verse 17.
0: From the Berea Standard Bible, from BSB.
1: Yes, sir.
0: From the Berea Standard Bible. Lamentations chapter 3, verse 17. From the Berea Standard Bible. From the Berea Standard Bible. Berea, no, a horn upon. Koya Bible say a hodi okay nyam yasama onko ko check if you said ne woka na den e ye no kra
1: kra
0: the nyasama so for say e ye Bible say.
1: Oh yes,
0: enyame so enyame di for no say e ye Bible say. So the people of Berean were more intelligent than the other cities, because whatever Paul preached, they went to check whether it was correct.
1: Yes.
0: Don't receive anything just like that. Don't receive anything because the pastor said it. Receive it because it is the written word. Come, I mean, let's go, come on.
1: Lamentations are 3, verse 17.
0: From the BSB.
1: From the BSB.
0: Yanko.
1: My soul has been deprived of peace.
0: Ebiyo.
1: My soul has been deprived of peace.
0: Or see, asunja wasenka me krenyano. Yaji asunja. And to me krenya asunja, it has been deprived of. Listen, peace is a crucial ingredient for the destinies of men.
1: Yes.
0: So when you cannot build anything in the midst of trouble.
1: No, sir.
0: You can only build in the midst of peace.
1: Oh, yes.
0: You can build your economy in the... Nothing show back up to a crown to me with a... Catastrophe can affect the GDP.
1: Oh, yes.
0: Catastrophe can affect every economic prediction.
1: Oh, yes.
0: You can predict, but if the people are disgruntled, they can't go anywhere.
1: Oh, yes.
0: If the people are disorganized and dispersed by flood and rainfall, what economy are you building? And David said, my soul has been deprived of peace. Asunje was saying, kye di bre me kra. Enya me hon me kra. Me hon me kra. Not my spirit, my soul. My soul needs a certain level of peace.
1: Yes.
0: I have been deprived. Deprived.
1: And so, I have forgotten what prosperity is.
0: What? Esan said, me ni asunje intina. Esan said, me kra. Any asum kitten, me would have figured out say ye dear day. Me would have figured out so much me away. Now, any asum yo, when you remember who knew the 90 years.
1: Oh, yes.
0: Whenever I'm telling you,
1: oh, yes.
0: Say any altar.
1: Any altar.
0: Of harassment.
1: Of harassment.
0: Attacking.
1: Attacking.
0: My peace.
1: My peace.
0: Tonight.
1: Tonight.
0: By higher power.
1: By higher power.
0: I attack.
1: That
0: evil order.
1: Say,
0: I declare.
1: Any evil order.
0: Any evil order.
1: Attacking.
0: Attacking.
1: My peace.
0: My peace.
1: I declare.
0: Backfire.
1: Backfire.
0: Overturn.
1: Overturn.
0: And that come. Lift up prayer. I'm going to go to the hospital.
2: Father, let my brain and my family in peaceful. Father, concerning my children, let everything be peaceful. Jesus, my

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0: Orisha, it is working.
1: It is working.
0: Say my prayers.
1: My prayers
0: are working.
1: Are working.
0: Because I'm in Bible.
1: In Bible.
0: A year, Juma.
1: A year, Juma.
0: A year, Juma.
1: A year, Juma.

0: mehunu se adie biara ewuradie manaye pepepe ye no obronsam di sinto atoso
1: atoso
0: nanso me hwehwe mu no onyamenfa sinto entu obi aso ene ye Psalm 119 verse 96 she so phobia wa bro just as a man of God. My, he said you know I am anointed, but I don't have any money. I said why? He said only God knows. He said I know that you have an anointing for prosperity. Pray for me. Pray for me. Nasa, we be to be anointed, but now unko baby.
1: Yes.
0: See, I work miracles, I work signs, wonders. I don't have any money in my pocket. Pray for me.

0: place really for Berean literal Bible.
1: Yes, sir.
0: I know you BLB.
1: Yes,
0: you can BSB. Up here you can BLB. A Berean literal Bible.
1: Lamentations are praying. Verse 17.
0: Ebium.
1: Lamentations are praying. Verse 17.
0: Ebium.
1: Lamentations are praying.
0: Uh-huh.
1: Verse 17.
0: Uh-huh.
1: From the Berean literal Bible.
0: From the Berean literal Bible.
1: Yes, sir.
0: What's the name?
1: My soul has been rejected from peace.
0: Ebium, what's the name?
1: My soul has been rejected from peace.
0: Not just Asunga rejected with cry.
1: Yes.
0: David in Ebon Pino. When Nebuchadnezzar,
1: the B,
0: and your David in your Denyamia Comasono, the Yami anointed on him, or say, I soon got rejected me cry. My soul has been.

0: rejected by peace. Read it again.
1: Yes, sir. Lamentation 3, verse 17. From the Berean Literal Bible, my soul has been rejected from peace. I have forgotten good.
0: Also, me would have seen crash up. Nami, what the pebby a day? And mommy, Nami, me, who but me actually was Sama would have free say, Okra, Ufatadipa. Me say, oh, but who but me a disuja chepa. Ama, one re, Abu Akko for Bodemini. Lamentation chapter 1. Lamentation chapter 1. Niase bronsam no peso odi wagro. 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The Bible said the devil cometh but not to steal, kill, and destroy. And then no problem, a person kill you. A person destroy. A problem, a mama jiji ni pa so. And two sorinas, when he was so kete, now, what do you say when he kekene was so? Bronsam peso when he ni fra. Madam for so for back with the whole cinema or so for me, we are be a molly and I'm a come on me ba. Neira wo, huh? Sikor de Beto, what you call it?
1: Nanwan.
0: What do you call it? Lactogen and stuff like that.
1: SMA.
0: Only be. Or see me, or not a company house, or see me co kitchen via a molly cornea and woman demo, mammy, but
1: I shan't allow.
0: Oh, you cuckoo. Be sending Yami way, Yami. Yami, that's what is so. What I would just ask so. Yami, not a so. And to your pada. Lamentation chapter 1. And verse number 3. Kind NIV and NLT. Now, for when the BSB number born in 20 years last minute.
1: Yes, sir.
0: Come here, uncle.
1: Lamentations chapter 1. Verse number 3. From the NIV. After affliction and harsh labor.
0: What's it name?
1: After affliction and harsh labor.
0: And your affliction, your tete. Harsh labor, your ahunchire.
1: Ahunchire.
0: Ahunchire, your senior brother of a tete.
1: Oh, yes.
0: Yet, umbetumi, masa.
1: Masa.
0: Rent, ya suna untiminti ya rent.
1: Hey!
0: Na, a friend say, usti usua, udi dokono no, uda fi na ashe. Uda fi, se esi jaso na yede, still na yede.
1: Ashe. 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
0: Ena, empabu asu ashe wa, udi kwa kwa ashe juman suan, asi awai.
1: Awai.
0: Oh, quite so. Some man will say we eat so yare.
1: Yare.
0: Do you know what? Do you know what hardship and affliction is? Come here, uncle.
1: Yes, sir.
0: A bell limit you. Come here, uncle.
1: Lamentations of 1 verse 3. From the NIV. After affliction.
0: Or say,
1: and has labor.
0: Any ahunchreke siyeno.
1: Judah has gone into exile.
0: Judah na uni mi Judah. Judah means praise. Judah ne chese onu as a son of brabo e de eye ye. Na brabo ye aye ye na kobi ya shesu no ye nyami ya yeno. Waka ni peshia wa. Obse ni nyami ya yamo tiye yina yeno. Bible se wako. We janiya ko exile. We janiya ko te. We janiya ko te. Ko wani.
1: She dwells among the nations.
0: Bible se. Translation when I'm talking, he dwells among the heathen. The heathen. King James didn't say, he dwells among the heathen. I feel they were caught in a we are see foam. Monsieur, who bet you me at Shrew? Now, Yapon, miracle service, our aviation social center, a girl back, Okrabag. I've said it before.
2: Yes, sir.
1: Yes, sir.
0: Yeah, coffee.
1: Yes, sir.
0: Okrabag. And oh, baby, Yapon, enter the year court. Total, yes. Total, now what? adjacent this hotel where I take you to.
1: Yeah, Marriott.
0: No,
1: Lancaster.
0: Lancaster.
1: Yes, sir.
0: It used to be called what?
1: Golden Tulip.
0: Golden Tulip adjacent. Your branch of aviation, I mean, who's a Kobe, a case son, who's a Kwane Jina, Nakwana Afreno. And I'm a copake carriage, Nakwa Kotina, or Tina Kaduma Penum Siko, and I'm Samasa, you get a uniform. Come on, uniform. Come on, uniform. And I'm so, why? So, Pastor, I don't have a place to stay. He said, even as I'm going, even as I close now from the service, I don't know where I'm going. Think about it. So before you criticize, analyze. Before you criticize, you must do what?
1: Analyze.
0: You must analyze before you criticize.
1: Oh, yes.
0: And you also me money sika puduo na okope hostel eden etina for 1 month near per place man etia rent. Me say tonight I prophesy. I said tonight I prophesy.
1: Prophesy.
0: Your case is turning into gladness.
1: In Jesus' mighty name.
0: The Lord is turning your morning into excitement.
1: In Jesus' mighty name.
0: Cambium Judah.
1: Yes, sir. Judah has gone into exile.
0: Judah was Jania Kote.
1: She dwells among the nations.
0: Only a mamamu fornetier.
1: She finds no resting place.
0: Only baby obeda. Judah ni baby obeda.
1: All who pursue her have overtaken her in the midst of her distress.
0: Obi biara oni nesi akambi akwa kusane hu.
1: Ah.
0: Wabaya di kambeli edere.
1: Bede chere.
0: Bede chere. So we shall by the word of the Lord.
1: By the word of the Lord.
0: I receive power
1: to overthrow, to overturn, to override,
0: every harassment against my life.
1: I declare,
0: I will not see shame.
1: I will not suffer.
0: I declare,
1: every crisis
0: that wants to turn
1: my glory
0: into shame,
1: overturn,
0: backfire, lift up prayer. life is so mysterious that if you don't access the realm of the spirit, you can never understand life.
1: Oh, yes.
0: Your greatest lecturer cannot teach you life.
1: Oh, yes.
0: Juma na ukoshi shenu. Obi a fechile kuhu manager u.
1: Oh, yes.
0: En obi swa kudroso.
1: Oh, yes.
0: Juma na uyenu. Juma na uyenu ha. Ya jefi usemunu. Obi a fechile kuhye bibi. Eni edi limiti ya dayi. Atosu. I was going to Toronto, Canada, and I went to the Canadian High Commission. Then they said, oh, you cannot receive it now. It will take about 6 weeks. And I said, I don't have time. I'm leaving next week. I said, no, you can't have it. And I'm a coin. And I'm me wura higher prayer. And I'm a soon, I know. Now, I'm a year, Jumo embassy, not Baby C. Nami was so. And I'm more from
1: home.
0: And I'm a friend also say, Canada had commission for number. And I'm was, I'm more from home. And I'm catch on, say, maybe Missy form, no, I'm to one back. Sorry, Penny Muno, so no, say, please, I'll stand, sit on this, sit. Now, I'm say now. No, so we brought you your document. I'm dumb, I said. Me team, me play Wednesday, I'm a boss, sorry, me boss.
1: Yes, sir.
0: And I'm a boss, sorry, because I said, Canada High Commission for my name.
1: Now,
0: I'm a permit here.
1: Yes, sir.
0: And I'm a document in that name.
1: Abra.
0: And we are bumpy. Here's a phone call. They fire. Is this Reverend Human? And I'm saying, yes, what can I do for you? Please, this is, we are calling from the Canadian High Commission. Your document is ready. And I'm saying, but you said that I can't have it. So, we have treated it as an emergency. Naturally say, BB a day. BB touch it. Nientia obi promise wa enye dwuma ni bibi ta akire.
1: Yes.
0: Nientia ba bi abekɔ bi aye jutum kakra ni reject to bibi ta akire.
1: Kai.
0: Nientia wo ye dwuma dendin wo ni kapre bibi ta akire. Do you know that in the realm of finances there are the Bible said there was a prince of Persia. There are princes occupying every atmosphere. Princes. You were princes. Princes cry. You were a dishier. Omunum sisi kunyansu. Ewo biya. Ewo sunsumi wiyase. Enti Persia no. Ewo si yewo ohini wa Persia ho. Yewo king of Persia. And ewo prince of Persia. Prince of Persia no. Omno be si. Asema ye di bre Daniel. Asema ebe buwa Daniel no. Enyano ebe bre Daniel no. Ebe man Daniel. Na tse se. There are princes that ensure that truth does not reach the people.
1: Oh yes.
0: Oh, say, hey. No, Holy Ghost, I mean, thank you. There are princes that make sure, because instruction now, Daniel, Eddie Brennan,
1: yes, sir, yes, sir,
0: Angel now, or the Brennan, or the Brennan, the priesthood of Daniel will be strengthened.
1: Oh, yes.
0: Because you need the word of God and instruction of God for your priesthood to be strengthened.
1: Oh, yes.
0: And when your priesthood is strengthened by revelation, you are able to minister to the people.
1: Oh, yes.
0: And you watch me and so for now minister logos near Rima. Because on Sanka, the voice of God,
1: yes.
0: And there are princes that make sure say you have a block of revelation, send a bayan crophono, because see no crana me me jina me diamao me da kro me no baba me jina me diamao me jina me diamao entino se me ni enough strength in the realm of the spirit mean to me accessing revelation me baba and a wrong revelation people to me jwe for amani yin na
1: yes
0: 2nd Corinthians chapter 12 I'm so glad I was able to come. Second Corinthians chapter 12. Are you there?
2: Yes, sir.
0: We are going to tackle 7, 8, and 9. It's powerful. It is powerful. Some say no limit.
1: No limit.
0: No barrier.
1: No barrier.
0: Some say no limit.
1: No limit.
0: Say, I declare
1: over my life.
0: No limit.
1: No limit.
0: No barrier.
1: No barrier.
0: Say 2026.
1: No limit.
0: No limit.
1: No barrier.
0: No barrier. Type it on your page. No limit. No barrier. So be to me nisi kenya nanti unye ni kapre ni da. Wadam fu be to me ya yobi owo sikapa but o ma obi da. Uni mi ento ma o. E ye bibi ne si kwa. Do you know the way? Bible say no nyanko pon kachire Job say. Do you know the ordinances of heaven? Can you set the dominion thereof on earth? So uni mi say niye. Osoro ona sunsun wi ase ye adwuma wo be die den wo nya tumi die wo asase so enti nya wadwen se waware obi enti ni sika ye wo die awo gali kitwa bi na she ba bi ye den e di sika no obi di swa che obi di a che so we ni mi nyansa 2 Corinthians chapter 12, 7 to 9. Let's go, we gotta go.
1: 2 Corinthians chapter 12, from verse 7 to 9.
0: Yes, sir.
1: At least I should be exalted above measure.
0: To you, Paul said, his son said, woman person, I exalt myself above the measure. So Mr. the measure.
1: The measure.
0: Kase susukruwa.
1: Susukruwa.
0: Kase susukruwa.
1: Susukruwa.
0: Kase yewa ahuma.
1: Yewa ahuma.
0: Yedi susu.
1: Yedi susu.
0: Ebusuya biya.
1: They
0: met somebody who was saying that I'm going to measure Jerusalem. Huh? Obi kuna tape. No, see me ko susu Jerusalem.
1: Yes.
0: And I'm saying to me susu Jerusalem. Because Jerusalem is a city without walls. Is a city that cannot be measured.
1: Yes.
0: Entene yawa ahonhom ati abusuo mu a omunom susu obi abrabo entene yesusu ma wa David say susu mu ma no ato ba bi ye dia ma me the lines are falling for me in pleasant places. I have a goodly heritage. Say ahoma na idi susu no ato ba bi ye de ma wa afi na no wanya ejapade ya papa
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0: 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sioni so bolone yesa na no no omo na sam there are people that speak about God.
1: Yes.
0: There are people that speak for God. Yeah. And there are people that speak like God.
1: Oh yes,
0: how come you there are people that speak about God or kenyame ho asem and there are people that speak for God or kasama nyame and there are people that speak like God or kasati se nyame.
3: Yes sir.
0: And to wuna usu hunu unyame ni pa nyame asisi ama nyodye ni onko ye bibi ama nye bibi mobia. No, the word of God is our sure word of prophecy and it is more powerful than any other thing.
1: Yes.
0: Are you getting what I'm trying to say?
1: Yes, sir.
0: And I've been doing this for 30 years.
1: Back to back.
0: Miracles, signs, wonders. Back to back. No scratch. In the front line. Hallelujah. And so you are not listening to somebody who just came from the background. No. Can be on 1st, 2nd Corinthians.
1: Yes, sir.
0: Chapter 12, verse 7.
1: 2nd Corinthians 12, verse 7 to 9. Unless I should be exalted above the measure.
0: Or say, son, say, among person, me pinch up my home, extra, ahuma, omasusu, untino.
1: Through the abundance. abundance of the revelations.
0: Abundance of revelation. It says, "Omini mi semi wo edie bebe." Also, me catch us a revelation. Prince of Persia, the person of block.
1: Yes, sir.
0: Because you block revelation, you block success.
1: Oh, yes.
0: You succeed by revelation, not by information.
1: Maybe
0: me come you. You succeed by revelation, not by information. It is not. You can be informed and still be deformed, but you cannot have revelation and be deformed, because revelation cancels situation.
1: Amen.
0: Come on, you got to go.
1: Yes, sir.
0: Yes, sir.
1: Through the abundance of the revelation.
0: There
1: was given to me a thorn in the flesh. The messenger of Satan. To buffet me,
0: so on titi me,
1: lest I should be exalted above the measure.
0: And yes, sir, me pija me watra ebusiano susu kruwa. Me catch them, me papa say, a danya when she be a me sitting in a.
2: Amen.
0: And I'm a papa called Nekura, a co catch romo or omwa. And that was the last weekend that my papa di was asiso. Amen hunubium. No ko catch him say. Mimi kwe mi to me mabium. But also for bedding. Opa you see kwem ubu. What say? Oma sumas brun sam sumafo. Someone titi me. 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
1: Yes.
0: And a brun sam sumafo.
1: Yes.
0: Wa we ya brun sam sumafo.
1: Yes.
0: I would team a busium.
1: Yeah.
0: So your pa.
1: Yes.
0: So your pema.
1: Yes.
0: Ye fru o woma.
1: Yes.
0: Yes. Yes. Yes. Yes. Yes.
1: Yes.
0: Yes.
1: Yes.
0: Yes. Yes. Yes.
1: Yes.
0: Sabaya,
1: Sabaya,
0: Brabo,
1: Brabo,
0: Enye Peyo,
1: Enye Peyo,
0: Mefre,
1: Mefre,
0: Owo,
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1: A pain.
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1: Oma pain.
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1: Da.
0: Ezekiel chapter 11, verse 1 and 2. Sure. Now the verse 3, now come on, she, any time, cry.
1: Yes,
0: Yanko.
1: Ezekiel chapter 11,
0: uh-huh.
1: Verse 1, 2, and 3.
0: Ebiom.
1: Ezekiel chapter 11,
0: uh-huh.
1: Verse 1, 2, and 3.
0: What's it name?
1: Moreover.
0: What's it name? Ebiom.
1: The Spirit lifted me up.
0: Cause it's the Spirit.
1: The Spirit.
0: Say Holy Ghost.
1: Holy Ghost.
0: Lift me up.
1: Lift me up.
0: Say Holy Ghost.
1: Holy Ghost.
0: Lift me up.
1: Lift me up.
0: Ezekiel said, Eye honkuku ne pejano. Enti unkuku jananu I will formen to be paid out.
1: Yeah.
0: This is jananu e day. Osi moreover, more it aye more and over. Aye more nesaye day over. The Spirit lifted me. Come on, Yanko.
1: And brought me unto the east gate of the Lord's house.
0: And now, who no page out? Who said to the beer? A to the beer? Who done our son daya? Who won't say unenam?
1: Yes, sir.
0: Unenam. Who to be tukura?
1: Yes, sir.
0: Who just said? And your Holy Ghost on the day. And the page out. And the dime be pie. East thing gate. A punu at the crowning in anon. A punu at a
1: which look at eastward,
0: or see, and no, and I'll be a gate, no, to me, my chef, Puya.
1: Ha, and behold, at the door,
0: or see, now, chef, and prune at the gate in the moon.
1: Yes, sir, at the door of the gate, 20 and 25 men,
0: or see, a man, Cabrani, a German, mommy, a paper, some.
1: Among whom I saw Jazania,
0: Osimu Jazania,
1: the son of Azul,
0: Azuba,
1: and Pelatia,
0: and Amu Pelatia,
1: the son of Benaya,
0: and Benaya,
1: princes of the people,
0: Amuya, a teacher who crumble, some we are bay for, some we are bay some, Omanoma broke the gate, Yanko.
1: Then said he unto me,
0: now, O Kachira, me say,
1: son of man,
0: Oni Popey.
1: These are the men that devise mischief.
0: Some member we member 25 for no. Omni member a kruma omun omun shisha boninia with this em.
1: And give wicked counsel in this city.
0: No om to a futu bunny and then you be kuomin.
1: Yes or demo.
0: And then you be kasi
1: or yes or demo
0: kowanim.
1: Which say
0: no more kasi.
1: It is not the end. It is not
0: near. It is not near. It is not near.
1: It is not
0: near. It is not near.
1: It is not
0: near. It is not near.
1: It is not
0: near.
1: It is not near.
0: And to be a watch engagement in February, and be do open up the catch us and for September. And do September now, so catch us for March.
1: Yes, sir. Let us build houses.
0: Or say, yeah, yeah, the chromo for the shebrebe den, ebe si yan kasa ye den.
1: Yes.
0: And to be owa, or the nipa shebre ne ye ye.
1: Oh yes.
0: Or ye pay for.
1: Oh yes.
0: Or the nipa shebre.
1: Ha.
0: Or mi biara o yusu shebre.
1: Yes.
0: Kai.
1: Kai da ba da.
0: And no case.
1: Yes.
0: Mi so mi biara o yusu shebre.
1: Yeah.
0: Ebe ye ye.
1: Yes.
0: No ono di o hiya toso.
2: Kadianta.
0: And no bo o case.
1: Yes.
0: Yanko.
1: Yes, sir. Let us build houses.
0: Awesome. Yeah, yeah, the chronomy sit down.
1: This city is the cauldron.
0: Asama mkano no, omse kuro wenye na ane, eye kukuo.
1: And we be the flesh.
0: Na yeni ya chile se, kwa inibe ye dana se nye de. And utuni papa, verse 3.
1: Yeah, verse 4.
0: Verse 4.
1: Therefore, prophesy against them.
0: And uti shankum tia wam. 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
2: prophesy oh son of man
0: or so ni papa shen kumu tia wom verse 13
2: and it came to pass
0: never be chum say
2: when I prophesy
0: Abraham shen kumu no
2: the Pelatia the son of Benaya
0: Banu
2: died
0: oh yeah say tonight
2: die
0: say evil man say evil man limiting my life
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1: Unyache.
0: Unyache. The Bible said the kingdom of heaven is not meat and drink. But power. So nyame ahine nya didie ni onom eye tumi utumi sha ube nya trouble na si Yesu cry limit no.
1: Oh yes,
0: Yesu Bible say he couldn't work miracles in Nazareth, he could accept a few healing because environment also create my Yesu no dey miracle no. Omo withdraw environment, they did not activate belief. The Bible says he couldn't work miracles because of their unbelief, and he marveled at their unbelief. And the afruma Yesu betina so na amane komsha bam no ya chichira bwa kurasa. 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
2: e monitor
0: Some catch it, some of me who send it, send it at the end of TC in Temua, and Kiyashasi and Tem. Or he be one off, or be any so Tiamakra. Debbie Ayan was Seniska, or Sisofu, or Bakura, or by some of the program will be no Sabatakari, or your Hini one off, and what fuck are free enough, and no be stay half of as a last year fasting. Ose mahini na ye kama papa. 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Luke chapter 19. She Luke chapter 19. Any time kra. Somebody sent him a say, Pastor, please, we are ready for the prayer. There be Tobu say, Tobu, maybe your phone line, but me patch on me and clear we answer. Obisu say, because of the World Cup, you they didn't allow you to come, Debbie. Your friend on Tonche, we are moving forward. Luke chapter 19, are you there?
1: Yes, sir.
0: Verse 27. She says she don't waste time.
1: Luke chapter 19.
0: Verse 27.
1: Verse 27.
0: Yes, you said it. 19:27. Luke chapter 19:27.
1: Yes, sir.
0: Luke chapter 19:27.
1: Yes, sir.
0: Luke chapter 19:27.
1: Yes, sir.
0: Yes, you said it.
1: But those my enemies,
0: or say, Nasama Tanfono,
1: which will not that I should reign over them.
0: Not just say, you want crophobia or my Juman say, Omo nshe se wuni hini wasa se so da.
1: Ha.
0: Omo juma no. Ena Yesu se sanko fodo. Omo juma ni se mu mami kwae mami Yesu mi ni hini wasa se so no. Yenye dey.
1: Bring them hither and slay them before me.
0: Mo mfo mo mda ha namo ngofufu ma o.
1: Debi.
0: Na. Mo nchi kosu ya mo.
1: Debi.
0: Na. Mo mo mo bo fruit.
1: Debi.
0: Na mo nye dey.
1: Mo kwa ha.
0: Yesu see him come. Yesu no cast your father forgive them. No. One can father forgive them, Kiko. Or see, for they don't know what they are doing. Not just in Kofubo, they know what they are doing.
1: Yes.
0: Yes. Omo know what they are doing. Yes. Yes. Yes.
1: Yes.
0: Or come here and the Bible said, and when he had thus spoken, she don't waste time.
1: And when he has thus spoken,
0: now come ask him, you know.
1: He went before ascended up to Jerusalem.
0: He went before ascending. He went before. Okodenim no safrokosro. Or can't say semiweno or call the name Sayaday.
1: Afrukosro. Echo Jerusalem.
0: Echo Jerusalem,
1: And it came to pass.
0: Na Baba Chamu say.
1: And when he was near
0: a brother no or bang a
1: to Bedford and Bethany, at at the mount called the Mount of Olives.
0: Na baby a friend Olive Bepano.
1: He sent two of his disciples.
0: Osumashi ya for me.
1: Saying,
0: no can say,
1: go into the village over against you.
0: Monko e krana a soritiano. The village is what?
1: Over against you.
0: The village is what?
1: Over against you.
0: Say any village.
1: Any village.
0: Which is against me.
1: I am against you.
0: Kase krasi biya. Kase krasi fobia.
1: I'm
0: sorry to you.
1: I'm sorry to you.
0: You should be sorry to you.
1: Amen.
0: Uh-huh.
1: And in which at the entering,
0: you
1: shall find a colt tied, whereon yet never man sat. Loose him and bring him hither.
0: Loose him and what?
1: Bring him hither.
0: Mon son and I'm finding your name.
1: And if any man asks you,
0: na so bi biere busam say,
1: why do you lose him?
0: Adenti na mon sane noa.
1: Thou shalt say,
0: mon kanche ne say,
1: because the Lord has need of him.
0: His son say, niye ya ne dia ye kase Lord ye enye urade ne Lordo. The Lord ye kase landlord anache say, ni efri ni ede.
1: Ede dia.
0: Mo obiye busam mon kanche say ni efrum ni ya ne dia no. Ohiye na dia.
1: Ye na dia.
0: Kasanana ji, ni esikani ya ni,
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0: 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So when 2 Samuel chapter 26, let's have me your phone line. Sure. 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What do you? 1 Samuel chapter 26 verse 18. 1 Samuel 26 verse 18.
1: Yes, sir.
0: Kind, what's it name?
1: 1 Samuel chapter 26 verse 18.
0: Uh-huh.
1: And he said,
0: now David can say,
1: wherefore do my Lord thou dost pursue after his servant?
0: I didn't see now who you're here. Now who chase you? David, my head thing. My head thing. Calling him.
1: For what have I done?
0: A dear my head.
1: Or what evil is in my hand?
0: Now, Bonnie Ben, I want me David in 7. Calling him.
1: Now, therefore,
0: I say, see me.
1: I pray thee.
0: Me bumpire.
1: Let my Lord the King hear the words of his servant.
0: O said ne de men sumanu man samubede. Ubetie uyo hini kura ne usubetie men sumanu. Go on ima.
1: If the Lord have stirred thee up against me,
0: say nyamina suma se brabe hamedia.
1: Let him accept an offering.
0: Ma o say nyanku ponu onye min samu den offering.
1: Offering.
0: Let him accept prayer and answer offering.
1: Offering.
0: Nyanku ponu ne mime bafore ma say nyanku ponu.
1: Yes. But if there be the children of men,
0: na say ye nipa de seni no pese mi David bi nanti ngure mu ami ni hene dia.
1: Cares be there before the Lord.
0: No mi enye dey. Esri nyanko ponche ye dey.
1: Emblamoso.
0: David born afford ye boss ampina. And jena saw any Jonathan ye dey. Ewe ye. Ose he. Reak tiye. Ni enti ankro fogus wo problem in se. Omon take responsibility for their problem.
1: Yes, sir.
0: Unse Habakkuk say, I will watch to see what he will say to me.
1: Oh, yes.
0: Or say, I will stand upon my watch. And I will watch to see what he will say to me. And tinyamine ne kasa kroje dey. On tiye.
1: Tiye.

0: 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Now, that be enfre number, no? You catch a friend, friend. Oba plant two, plant two seed, enfre. O plant two seed, and no afre, wa adome FM line, no? 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And a seed in the TA seed in a specific seed, a 2026 Ghana cedis. 1026 Ghana cedis, 926 Ghana cedis, 826. A bus up a pin, 126. Also for Nasim Sikanon Sua, Usikanon Sua, Yawna in Okasa. The abuse can Sua and so seed. Usikanes and Sua and so seed. Make sure, say, who follow instruction at the man exactly. Because to every reality, there's a remedy. Yari Bia wanna drew. Tipaye yang kofa yam kika drew. 2026, 1026, 926, 826, 726, 126, 126, 126, 126, 126, 126, 126, 126, 126, 126, 126, 126, 126, 126, 126, 126, 126, 126, 126, 126, 126, 126, 126, 126, 126, 126, 126, 126, 126, 126, 126, 126, 126, 126, 126, 126, 126, 126, 126, 126, 126, 126, 126, 126, 126, 126, 126, 126, 126, 126, 126, 126, 126, 126, 126, 126, 126, 126, 126, 126, 126, 126, 126, 126, 126, 126, 126, 126, 126, 126, 126, 126, 126, 126, 126, 126, 126, 126, 126, 126, 126, 126, 126, 126, 126, 126, 126, 126, 126, 126, 126, 126, 126, 126, 126, 126, 126, 126, 126, 126, 126, 126, 126, 126, 126, 126, 126, 126, 126, 126, 126, 126, 126, 126, 126, 126, 126, 126, 126, 126, 126, 126, 126 65-61 because I have to pray for you. Bible say, I have confidence that you will pray for me. You will pray for me. You probably yes, you probably join line. So hello, good morning. Hello, good morning.
1: Gwakwapia. Order. Na boss who collect nipa. Papa tell me here you operation in me.
0: Bacho, o kasa na tiko.
1: Papa mi jina so pa na kasa na ntin koy.
0: Aha, o se dey.
1: Tell me here you operation in me na ba na akobo mi bia.
0: Can you imagine?
1: Me o ti me ma me dem me ma me tiniki ya o ka kire de o han ne dan ne se. 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

0: me bump a father in the mighty name of Jesus. Me Danny Diabono de Kobe be free by it.
1: Yes, you did.
0: Me Danny Diabono de Kobe be free by it.
1: Yes, you did.
0: Me Jibo Krefi Abronsan Fonsam. Me Shasa and Quatin Tina Yawodia.
1: Amen.
0: Aba Wadria and any Diabo Entia Watanfunina.
1: Amen.
0: What Jesus did in my bump by it. Amen.
1: Amen.
0: Your Juma. Hey. Your altar against altar. Can you imagine? Did you hear what he said? You heard it? Oh, Obante, I must break on him. I say. That's what I hear. Hello, good morning.
2: Morning, brother.
0: But what I can say?
2: It's Adrian, I can say.
0: Adrian, what you saying?
2: I'm here to me.
0: Me, Gina, a 4-hour boss of bomb by your mouth, say. Obi biara on pese esi wiye o pese wo nante basa o pese wo waware wa brabo wo dwade yesai ye dane de code so wo yesu tire mo ye ji wiye tie de man wo no man wasefo nyina wo yesu dim na mabom paye amen
1: amen
0: ha e pa chaw so plant to see the hello good morning good morning
2: good morning
0: but so when I can say
2: actually,
0: Eunice. There be is all Casade, Casado from too much.
2: Eunice.
0: Uh huh. Father, in the mighty name of Jesus, I lift a special prayer for my daughter Eunice. I declare by your offering, by your seed, by your sacrifice, let every evil against your life overturn. Let every evil out of backfire.
1: Yes,
0: I declare for you and your house and your children, prosper yes. And be in good health. In Jesus' name, amen.
1: Amen.
0: So please, I'm in America. Can I get a WhatsApp number to call? You can call the same number when I'm done. The same number and when I'm done. When I'm done, I'll tell you the number, okay? Don't worry. Ofre, ofre, ofre, ofre, Ghana number, don't know where you are. Remember, Ubech man from American line, Georgia line, 404. Ubech man choice is here, 404-399-9005. 404-399-9005. Ebeba direct. God bless you. Hello, good morning.
3: Hello, good morning.
0: Bacha wane kase.
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0: Aba wa dria mi jina so bom paye de mao. 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
1: Oh yes, Jimmy.
0: Ye jiu ye diye te mao.
1: Amen.
0: We Jesu Jimmy na mabon paye. Amen.
1: Amen.
0: Be serious. And show your best seed. Habakkuk say, I will watch to see what he will say to me. Mention ye radi be kachere me. E radi kasachere wa ye fa ye juman straight. Because life is built around seasons. Ube chumye plantisi. Wa plantin the correct time nye chuma. Hello, good morning. Hello, good morning. Osho seed in Walano should pay free. I don't know from Lano. Hello, good morning.
4: Hello, good morning, Pastor.
0: But you want to say?
4: Roger, friend, Pa George.
0: Pa George, me bomb pie, me genamba, what you are so bomb pie, ma'am. Say, ye and ya do you know what you'll be biara on peu ye, or be biara, or do dia koja, or pitch a koja. Baby Piara, you both didn't fret a hotel any amania. You done it come so a year to demo.
1: Amen.
0: You and your doyen quantity with two quantity with Amen.
1: Amen.
0: Amen. Amen. Amen. Amen.
1: Amen. Amen.
0: You can plant your seed on 055-944-6673. 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Good morning. Hello.
5: Good morning.
0: But you want to say?
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0: Father, in the mighty name of Jesus, I lift a prayer for my daughter. I declare by the word of the Lord that you are exempted from every form of judgment. May your sacrifice speak for you against evil altars. Be blessed beyond measure. In Jesus' name, amen.
1: Amen.
0: It is your time and your season. 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And you know, Ube Driawa Banu also. A year 2026. 1026, 926, a bar be pay me 126. plant what the Lord lays on your heart and plant a good seed. And then when it's done, call me on Adoma from line. Good morning.
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0: obini. 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Don't delay, don't waste time. We were only five minutes. Hello, good morning. Hello, good morning.
8: Good morning.
0: What you saying?
8: Patcho from Evelyn.
0: Evelyn, father. Evelyn, power by now, person be bomb out.
8: Person, Yamia, madam, must take his seat now. May all family and family pass some dream.
0: In the mighty name of Jesus, I declare with the voice of a prophet in my office as an apostle that the same God that has begun a good work in you shall finish it. Deliver safely in Jesus' name. Amen.
1: Amen.
0: It's done. That's what is smart when you answer. Because you're much you saying, but now I can't war. Hello, good morning. Good morning.
9: Good morning.
0: But you want to say?
9: Emmanuel.
0: Why?
9: Emmanuel.
0: Emmanuel, me bomb pay and what dainty mount. Sa aba wa dria ensuring kasam for mount. Baby biare ye be bo di and free uwo yari ye petu uwo kodan na manieka. Ye dani kom so. En si u ye. E u jesu tinimo. Amen.
1: Amen.
0: I have only 4 minutes to go. Hello, good morning. My God. Who said the public pray plan? Oh, but your plan to sit now, friend. I'm no more. I want to pray for you. Except you don't want to be public. Hello, good morning.
10: Good morning.
0: But your one can say.
10: But your friend Abra.
0: Abra then.
10: Me Brankasa.
0: Oh, Brankasa mpa. Me bompa ye e jufi e brenia manie ni ati timu. Baby biara ya to e ka. Oh here a mania yari atiti diamo me dani de kwa muso me jufia we difference him and we Jesus dinamo. Amen.
1: Amen.
0: Did you hear what she said? Or see me brankasa. Me brankasa. Can you imagine? The patcho me were only 3 minutes to go. Hello, good morning. Patcho one can say. Father, in the mighty name of Jesus, I lift a special prayer and I declare you are exempted from every form of judgment in Jesus' mighty name. Amen. If I drop it to me, I plan to see you on 055-944-6673. We were 2 minutes to go. 055-944-6673. Hello, good morning.
11: Hello, good morning.
0: What did you say? In the mighty name of Jesus, I pray for my daughter Eva. Every assignment of the enemy canceled. Be blessed beyond measure. In Jesus' name, amen.
1: Amen.
0: The patrol, baby, in Campiera, in the next 2 minutes, now, may what the next studio, what is the name of the place?
1: Hits FM.
0: 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But, Ubechmia plantu since here, Uplantia, and Fre Adome from Lano, Fre, what you call it?
1: Seed line
0: is 055-944-6673. 055-944. You can plant your seed right away. Right away. If God speaks to you, plant your seed right away. The seed is 2,025 Ghana cedis, 1,025 Ghana, for those who are into business and corporate works, for 9926. 826, 626, it comes down to 126 Ghana cedis, which is the minimum. You can go beyond measure. But hear me very carefully. Don't sow by compulsion. Don't sow by force. Sow by faith. It is called seed faith. And when you plant your seed, call me right away because I want to pray for you. Now, wherever you are, if you don't know Jesus as your Lord and personal Savior, it is very critical. The Bible said, what to profit a man if he gains the whole world and loses his soul. So I want to pray for you right now so that you can receive Jesus as your Lord and personal Savior. Kasura Jesu.
1: Ura Jesu.
0: What you see? Nasa, attacku fiena. Insurance company, where they?
7: Betuyama.
0: Nasa, insurance company. Company there. Your phone say. Microphone. Insurance toy is sent for. Muntiye.
7: Yechia. Also, yechia pa.
0: Company there say.
7: Ye company there. Imperial General Assurance.
0: Imperial General Assurance. Into muye, muye.
7: Yeah, all general insurances.
0: Yes.
7: I mean, property, cars,
0: yes.
7: Bonds.
0: Yes.
7: And all other insurances. Statistics are what they say. Insurance companies are what country. Every day, we pay over 14 million Ghana cedis.
0: Can you imagine?
7: Insurance claims alone.
0: Yes. Yes.
7: Yes. So, we are encouraging everybody to take insurance for your property,
0: yes,
7: wherever you are.
0: Yes.
7: Yes.
0: Your life insurance cry as a wua a wua unyaka ema mano yere sort ya said no my kuskun yina and you don't and nante keke because don't think linear ujini papa na ujini boni so
7: then ujini papa
0: na ujini boni so
7: then ujini papa na ujini boni
0: sa
7: na ujini boni
0: sa yes sir
7: and you know ubi biara utim you know insurance statistics are only say every day insurance companies are paying
0: yes
7: over 14 million
0: yes
7: Ghana cedis
0: yes
7: at train to me by
0: yes
7: e bin musu but they bin musu any age
0: yes
7: e tell me say omo mu hu nyansa eto insurance to omo properties so
0: yes
7: omo ba any ahwe mu nyina so
0: yes
7: obi anu ho a owasem
0: yes
7: into no what you have to do ni say say what challenge be with respect to your insurance claimer
0: yes
7: I can give if my father right permits, right I'll give you my right number. You can call me.
0: Phone number, man, no, no, no, no, no, no, no, no, no, no, no, no, no,
7: no,
0: no, no, no, no, no, no, no, no, no, no, no, no, no, no, no, no, no, no, no, no, no, no, no, no, no, no, no, no, no, Bible says wisdom is the principal thing, so get wisdom, and in all that getting, get understanding.
7: Yes.
0: So nyan san ka unpa ibodo hon. So what you say?
7: Yes.
0: Into your big business, that for insurance, toso, uto ka munua, your comprehensive insurance for any, fatoso.
7: Fatoso.
0: Meka Honda Pilot mono eko nyanzi den insurance also a third party and kobe biya.
7: Yes.
0: Menya he.
7: Yes.
0: Me the comprehensive to show ka ode.
7: Ozo nka unya he. Nka unya he.
0: Ente kobe biya.
7: Atu ye nche mu iba ye.
0: Isoro to yiri enkrofono.
7: Efa enkrofwe.
0: Yes.
7: Ibin mu dine eko ye.
0: Yes.
7: Ibin mu cars.
0: Yes.
7: Ania. Eye ni kane se. Ibi on mo to ni car no. Aye insurance atoso just 1 month pe.
0: Yes.
7: And it's a brand new car.
0: Yes.
7: And the loan soon e to ye.
0: Yes.
7: It is a comprehensive. If you knew why,
0: yes,
7: this is our own. If I know being a scanner,
0: oh, yes, can
7: you buy and then insurance companies are paying?
0: That's
7: what you
0: yes.
7: And at this time, what we have to know is globally, climate change is changing,
0: yes,
7: and it affects a lot of things.
0: I'm returning
7: recently,
0: God, I won't see you, but you sure you defend growth
7: exactly.
0: And you got a more sick,
7: yes, sir, yes, sir. Yes, sir. Recently, Spain, for instance,
0: America, friends say a lot of places flooded. Yeah. New York, New Jersey, Tana now, the mono, a flooded.
7: Yes, sir. Yes, sir. Yes, sir.
0: Oh, yes, sir.
7: And then I saw for Penny Cano.
0: Yes.
7: Oh, Jane, Papa, no, I dream Bonnie. Oh, Jane, Papa, no, I dream Bonnie.
0: Into Ochina services in a 3 service.
7: Yes.
0: First service near 6 a.m.
7: Yes, sir.
0: And 6:30 at 6 a.m. Second service in here, 8:39.
7: Yes,
0: and a third service in here, bumper to bumper.
7: Yes, sir.
0: And 10 to 2.
7: Yes, sir.
0: Alfred, am I ready for say, or so far, which, or what, what, what, what, what, what, what, what, what, what, what, what, what, what, what, what, what, what, what, what, what, what, what, what, what, what, what, what, what, what, what, what, what, what, what, what, what, what, what, what, what, what, what, what, what, what, what, what, what, what, what, what, what, what, what, what, what, what, what, what, what, what, what, what, what, what, what, what, what, what, what, what, what, what, what, what, what, what, what, what, what, what, what, what, what, what, what, what, what, what, what, what, what, what, what, what, what, what, what, what, what, what, what, what, what, what, what, what, what, what, what, what, what, what, what, what, what, what, what, what, what, what, what, what, what, what, what, what, what, what, what, what, what, what, what, what, what, what, what, what, what, what, what, what, what, what, what, what, what, what, what, what, what, what, what, what, what, what, what, what, what, what, what, what, what, what, what, what, what, what, what, what, what, what, what, what, what, what, what, what, what, what, what, what, what, what, what, ya bompa ye 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
1: 024.
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12: Nyami pesa me kane se.
0: O shofu ne wana ha.
12: Na anu na yasi ye ko. Omuko hun. The friend say. O di for someone. Moses Abba Panidi.
0: Yes. O can someone tough from
12: a year juma.
0: Yes.
12: Bem.
0: And Nakuano. Nakuano. Nakuano. E catcher and say, Nabi onu no busa kwane say na ye kui at the end of the mano. And no kodi odi in an if you would bottom. Nakuano dinner chino semi was kefi wa ha ye kwa de ye be mano. And tin kobe bin fan sapine.
12: Because
0: amen.
12: You declared openly.
0: Why not?
12: So what?
0: Why not?
12: It's what to Aranesa.
0: And to mean Toroha.
12: From Friday to Monday. It's what to.
0: It's what to.
12: A year in Kofohan.
0: And yes, you can't. You can't. You can't. Me no, I don't know how to act. Mempewasa. And I'm in Shuro. So what you say? And you know. And a team pipe was a year, Juma.
12: Yeah,
0: also so for the dancing. We be dear dancing, and say, Yamin, come on, no more. On an apam for me, and I are ready. As some normal can of 5 year, Juma. No tears were yin, shira for mono. Now do see come so for papa, unto see country. 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

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And the peace of what I mean, God. I do 106.3 for you.

0: Sonko and then I said Sonko Edema Apostle. 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I'm in Shira. 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Your committee and one informant. And I know Taz in the Yakawa. 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Oh, song. 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I'm ready in the decanomene.
1: Diki ima
0: diki mpacho bibia
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1: I didn't yet it in the Sugu.
0: I bet it's not all in your best.
1: I said, and I dress in Zoto, yeah.
2: Look how awesome.
0: A day. Papa, probably be Nikura, and your
1: papa. Yeah, this shabu sinin, papa.
0: I know your Kajoma,
1: Bishop was here.
0: Your Kajoma was. As you may be in your clinic, been in your mass, I said.
1: I'm a man for Sikas.
3: But so we call your hospital, sir. I was here, and you, would me to be call hospital almost 1 hour. Was who chair, unya bed, unya bed,
0: bed in the
3: hole, unya bed. Say, we came with the soft back emergency call at some attack. May say, Nina, me yet in your sign me your bed, a man. Who's in your bed?
0: a day.
3: Cases, you know, you are not even doctors, you know. Cases in the doors, you want to say, we shut the whole automata. Amu a room, the whole emergency room. And they actually have a head and two, three. Look at the whole automata this street. What emergency room?
0: Nipahuaka.
3: Nipahuaka. Obi are serious. Oko anu enyas den. Obi suwa. Even obewo. Na ya se yesi ke hospitals ano enye don ni omo de we wo
0: me kosra me bawo kosra me bawo me firu hon ni ati chini park chicago oni chicago bishop oni chicago
1: medical
3: chese
0: obia we wo ya chichi bebere di egu ho na cars be sisa omo sa
3: sem ko eya dream one want to ask here because the boy in the panel buying it here as our man no no is sha
1: and the woman here now
3: the boy in the panel buying it sha
0: your wajuma baby and no one samka
3: you
0: know what
3: you are now the compare you two kwan kwa amanone now the compare yen so ne kosu ade o yen so ne kodin de ti ya na ya reho
1: bishop on wo mu do an
0: bishop ma me bo nyu mu ma wa na me bo nyu no ne to as wa akuma akuma brevo

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1: Ya ko di ta
0: Bishop.
1: Yes, sir.
0: You go ready as him.
1: Yeah, they ready as dick a bonfire.
2: They ready, yeah, they are. Them on wonder, so they why yama here. We be ya bubu. Yaba or shafopa, one of us, and so. Yet the woman, you know, shawan, sir. I come on, Mr. Shofway, Radama, and Sasway. What summer, Ebe, Emma Yejuma, Nansuaba, or Hayimbo, Umbebri, with Jesus Christ in him. Amen.
1: Amen. 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
0: That's right.
1: I do believe we are complaining. 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Now I was here stop complaining. 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Ye she ya namu. 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My uncle Exodus chapter 15. 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It is a very good, say, a Timmy Crini, your environment, ye areas emma sumudie ene ohawutu ye de etwa but ye Israel fono nyame edisa japadie ne nipa we nyina ye den emma wo but afa bible say omukodu kuro na ye fra wo mara no ni ontumi nye den entrem eduba bia ne nipa wo bedu mara wo bedu mara eye bra and near Mamuya than yet day.
0: Mm.
1: It debats out the brim, Uma way, where ye say, why? Because the authorities here, and what's a year, Jomano, the heirs here, and what's a year, head to Tony Yamano, Yintimi Red to Tony Yaman. I dear be one, not empo area now, what's here, no area on, Ebia, the authorities now on BBQ to Ebina was one way. Send your Baya Bama area, or to my day, of course. Minimum Saturday. 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
2: tankers
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0: mu what that pra
1: e san say tankers ni hunu a obetwe aboga na to me nu e wa him for some. I am for border would say ye co community. 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And my friend, the Moses Cassacher, and the Wunti. And the Duba Benum, Moses, a souffle would have dimmer with a ditier, and will provide them our home, was money, and so near Monumbi, money. Never my Sadia, my dear Mamuni. A Sadia and a Samobeti. Now my year, dear Safata. Sadia, yeah, yeah, maw, how na man here by the beam, Emma. You're very sure, yeah, here. Yes, in 1968, it's one year for mine from 1968. That no normal kind of reduce. The from 1968, you know, you had to me and yesterday to our problem. I'm a full fras on your day, Abba. 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Because our drainage system, you know, and you're too small for Ghana. There be an year, can you go good dying? You go good dying. And then I'm a catch you and funny say, almost say Ghana. And I am monkrain in a denning in a two. Because I ne and crede bia in suo tono, a fladdy. Do donoa in suon for hokrana, a fladdy. Ye see, and crophobabri, and I'm show social media, was me ha me who is so da. East Legona is away East Legono. America house nest away America and do it while to a fladdy. 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Because our engineers, no. 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Are you expert? Obi anyone? 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
0: Yabaya
1: 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And yet, then talk about the bombs, Doctor, dear, Yamia said, it is such a person, I wasn't a sonimu, Naya Bua, Nanka, no suit to me a day, or to be Tenia for Frono, Debbie, Yabetana, wa, Amania, Masenia, the Bremina, Eden, Ediaba, Tetano, Sanya Nahimfu, a war power. To me, a friend crofo, and to me, my woman to me, a CSA environment in the area. No, says I to me, no, what? 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I did you know, obedient. 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
1: 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And now you got them, you're cleaning area, but you're cleaning and that's who go can be back off for us an accident. But I need to him. 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I was here, and can you hear me? 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Nekas in the ass, and near my idea, you from the union and the cars and the sir. Maybe I should do the back. 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Just imagine this. A man who is here in this cow, but yet to me, Yanisika, Yadia Koyado Fofro, co hospitals, Ebin and Miki. Woko hospital, Quatamata hospital, Wikimiko, Quatamata hospital. Koye emergency room. Emergency room would never have been wafa a district hospital. A jaden idea, ya Ghana government district hospital. No, yet to me modify, no, a man ya fine. Ya think I see Achamata hospital. Call Ridge hospital. We do Ridge hospital, a ya reho. A moja, moja, we, just a wood do one now crock or sank of fire and yafu fro, a sandiaba. Why? Because the authorities, you know, yes, a dem, yachorotro, yes, a dem, yadi per diem. A jumana was here call for Mukoyen, and then on here yet.
0: Go check it.
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1: So when clean wawo system nua adjine kita nua. Romans chapter 12 verse 2 wasifa adjine mu fufru ye. Esate na wu. It is a one first hard drainance of someone. You really want to my shot and what to watch it. Who kita pepa now and what to watch it. Who jira and what Johnson do you go on the way. It was baby a what in now would do who you have been. Who call because I say I need you. I hire find you. And yet the system on normally at one year. It won't number be a camera show into you things. Camera and so cross and go for the camera baby. Abisha. It is here the system on about to on the procedure no near by ya babu snow on through elem no ni shubura buso and then su obey any nyanum yen su nyanum nyina a yare ye ni anye ye di nyina a yare why ya total fertilizer and ye good be what to by yere betwa by yere na de che na pro and the fruit when you be the wedding because fruit now walk out on a sand and a yari at the mouth yeah per short system no me have a da in the anene so it in the wood to me nya fruit and funny di ma on tau and now when you're the any penny and this any man in the day yari and no how bray I'm a penny I'm
0: miss it out
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145. You may find new way and GJ Mamma Mutata. 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
1: Okay, over to you.
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0: She top, yen chiche, yampu bibia, ampuchichi. 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
2: diapers.
0: Diapers, titu. Diapers too. Diapers who hear I am pa, yes, Remo. Diapers need to hear I am pa. Into your sizes, you know, are from medium. You hear medium. And call them medium. You hear large. Extra large. Extra, extra large. And after them pinning for so dear, you pay large. And I manus, you be so boo amongst and you pay part. For my entire year, you pay obroni wave, and you be bindin wave. 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Now this is kind of too much. Dear Beba, hey, yao, owusu answer. Yao, owusu answer. It's me sense the number in Subium. 0599-199-899. 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I think so, I will chance ye chow, and Yamisha be brave supporter, or the my aim. Into ye, in chow with ma, Benedicta Hall, Emma, Josephine, ma, Josephine, fam, ma, Cynthia, sir, cordia. 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
1: Yo, Abi, you mind?
2: Michia Achimota Hospital, Nessis Niana.
1: I'm asking
2: 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I'm Queen Nos Hospitals, Michia Nessis Ohonia.
1: Yamin Shrapa. But you're no man for the last time.
0: 0599 199 899 0599 199 number no so to me afraid Yamisha mu be brace I hope be so obetimi afraid number Yamisha yin
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0: Good boy, shut up, papa. 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
1: 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And so, one, we must change our attitudes and stop the reckless dumping of things into the drains. 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
1: For me, this project is bigger than the bricks and the mortar that we will see. It has its roots in the morale of personnel. It is about retention. It is about operational readiness. And I dare say it is also about national security. Because when those who defend Ghana know that Ghana is equally committed to their welfare, they serve with greater confidence. And when military families live with dignity, the nation becomes stronger. Ladies and gentlemen, the accommodation challenges confronting the Ghana Armed Forces are well known, as our armed forces continue to shoulder greater responsibilities, from maritime security to counter-terrorism preparedness, from internal security to international peace support operations. The demand for quality accommodation has become more urgent.
0: 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Do what you ever do. Any Obama camp, I work by us one more. Bank, Sebia, Sikakura, Bia, was here. Nyabi work camp, one more. Post office, baby, I would want Kata. 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
2: The area marked in red is the proposed site for the L1 Barracks redevelopment project. It covers an area of 5.1 acres. On the completion of projects for the whole site, this is how we expect the outlook of the LWAC barracks to be. On this side, we see the one-bedroom studio accommodations, four blocks of them. The post office building will now be redeveloped into a two-story multi-purpose facility. On the ground floor, it will house two banks. Each bank will have its own banking hall. So what excites us most about this project is that it's one of the largest housing schemes we are undertaking.
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4: 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de tudwa no
3: some also decided to kill and eat all. In fact, they were even sending me videos that honorable we are eating everything. But this is not meant for that immediate consumption. We just wanted people to rear them, sell, and reinvest so that it becomes
5: honorable businesses. Minister, that's the trending story. That are eating the bird. You've seen it. That trending story I've just mentioned.
3: It's trending?
5: Yes.
3: Oh, okay.
5: That they are eating the birds.
3: Oh, okay. But Mr. Chairman, even though we don't encourage that, because we wanted them to capitalize on this, to earn something for their livelihoods. If that is what they have decided to do, at the national level in aggregation, it also helps. If they are able to build a good taste for locally produced, that is a big plus for us.
4: And I say, sir, so for the can, or say, I'm fine, Kokona, Master Konefako, Chawanum, yes, yay. Na ye reinvestment, bro ni ka reinvestment ha, de adima woni ya mawudua, ino hon yen, enyini, na utu mitonwa, wase muma midu, se se no, makuma ni madyonumu, enu na chese se se yeno yejuma, nyese 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
6: That policy in Ankasa no. Because in the first place, yeah, you can say the Agri Ministry or say yeah, Minister Nishia. Na implementation no. When we engage here, na yin na fire agreement and twatwa, then we know what to do. But it's like yeah, a major stakeholder no. The Agri Minister I don't know the word to even use. You know, the implementation is what is causing all this. And some of us are even saying that if Ngokong thinks, you know, the objective is to actually reduce import dependency. No. This is not the way to go at all. Households. That's not the way to go. All those households that were beneficiaries. And can say, yemo on some basic education on poultry. Na yemo mungunu NTSSA. This is something like a starter listen for them. So, look, the whole thing is shrouded in politics. What you say? You know, you might have heard of situations where it's being given to party people.
4: And I tell you, rather say, Timu, no, so mo dia manual, some ranko quankitin kitinim, it's one my party nipa, near Sanko Quakomano. And then you know, I can't move in a nay, what I say, it is a susan so we ever know.
0: And yeah, we share young film quankitin kitin semu, na yantisi, a butchika, the Indian young cuckoo, a ya cash, a ya sika sem, na banchi, film free man temun wawa. 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
4: ah nti ko dan
8: e na bi ti me chire o ko na o
4: night we
8: e ti na bi hu ye mu so we gari
4: ah
8: The culture of insults and indiscipline in our schools.
4: Yes,
8: I don't know if I'm going to say, I've been afraid of the brand new queer source of mommy. Usha, yeah, indiscipline and the echoes were in schools, Munu, the family by Pabe. I
4: said, would you, may Munu say, and she say, yeah. Ye baye ni mnon peji for de ba ye sin kwa dano wa mo right in human right and right is emwa
8: sinu
4: tu mi krompa ne kita cheche niya also tu mi de tinya kwa dano se se teacher de tu mi tinya kwa da bim ye se wa other forms of punishment ambe tu mi de ye juma eno krompo don udi kwa ye juma na sanda ni asem ite man kwa dana benya sam ase authority be as if so be to win your mission, unto be crammed on my ma. Now, who goes school, Satan, my echo school, now, one, now, what's here, Mr. Saddam, and I said, Mr. Sari, also, the other veteran.
8: Aye.
4: It will not sell Sruno, a woman, a boy, a mere dinye, Nenecron teacher, Niso Sopa, a Sukunia Quada, into a bed, then, Wabuno.
8: No, what's Yano?
4: Not Yano Crobetti. And you know, for and penny for side, no sing trabaho, and na teacher for no so no, a sunyo mobile ni headmaster snibi no so no, and also no abeka home.
8: Hey,
4: it's here what you may yes, I see what
8: you may you.
4: Yeah, what you may pa.
8: Okay.
0: Mammy, if you have baby idea, any free name, baby, I have not dear country. If yes, a
8: moon,
0: I didn't say free. If you could have free mo, and nothing will be a honor more. I send you a whole bayer in the same and untuminka. Maybe I want to ask you for a sepa will be a honor more, and no cry when you know what kind of
8: yet they might be a mission.
0: And will be so bet to me a bienna no, baby, I know
8: what I know.
0: Entity ya wudi free fie no enno ne ne di kan ansa na de atiasi abonten e se se wu re school mu ho nomo na se asem bi wo ho ne yebi wo ho nom na wuda na di kura no a wo be fie a wo parents ti mi hu 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
8: but when you walk and you are suspect, and I'm many times suspect, me who say the fundamental responsibility need if you are no. Fat him on
4: that. Ebi so wa.
8: If you are for no, say you are sudiye.
4: You are sudiye.
8: You are sudiye. No so.
4: But be one so a. Otumi kusuyan suwo skumwa. 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
9: Kel, happy smile. There was a man who was sitting at the beautiful girl for 48 years. But do you know that when God was going to change the situation, he didn't take God 48 years. 48 years, but he didn't take 48 years.
11: Abrabone mu ye dia wo ye nkra nhyesama ebe kenyawo etimi abobra ne yie nti ye tun safra setie the Royal House Chapel with Apostle General the Reverend Sam Kranchi Ankra ewa dom 106.3 FM so kwesia da we ni kwesia de bia 9 a.m. kosi 10:30 a.m. sie ye na be ye nhyira kwesia amawo ne we busue mu ni na
12: Ewu radi wuni magi ni na trust them, say, Obe cancer, Pano, and we are say, Eddie, the Amamano, and Dancy, and Sana, and Yeno Abba. And we see, and I was a witty and quadrant them, I free apostle, quarting out that bride of Christ, are sorry, Anno. Question the way, and we see the Bia, our Bravo, and upon Lucia, up I mean, Awadon, 106.3 FM, so, now our Bravo, Besses, she said, the bride of Christ, are sorry, at your point, Ewa Accra, Madina, Lanquanta, Red Coat Blood, Pity Shop, Nutrient Mupe, Muamotema, any Ashaman, so, Ubehuye, Ewa Ejekuju, Ashanti Farms, Quinus, Yeben Agri School, Fred, Apostle Quartin, Ewa 0244-699266, Yami Asubi, and come.
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0: 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I want to say.
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0: I radia do me who na che. Why is you?
1: Me that's it. Me say si on.
0: Oka sam suya me do. Oka sam boko. 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
1: 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This is good health now. I'm a pillar free. teenager say a neoma atosini Mr. Anthony Armin Scientific Oba and Authority Medical Hospital Brebiano Naya Jibre Nia be cheche o manfo seni ya ube shu o huye kwa ya ube fasua sitina 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
0: 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Doctor so bi chi ame o bebi sa doctor so yo oba na be ma. Na me pesa me kasa ti doctor de to aso.
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0: Me je ne so.
1: Na program yi. Na me adom influence o man for in a positive way. I to o man for. Na me shaw be brave.
0: Amen.
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1: Adi ABC last week Chese naare huo Ini ya baby Wono early 40s Eno omdene rush bar hospital Na omdene bar hospital no Senye na oye no Na ase Oya ye semi conscious anisa
0: Oh
1: Na chese Afidi wa paralyze nifa There's a stroke within one Jimuan, sir. Yentia say, I'm so well, you're fine, or you're here, Nadi. Omuko, who say, or that, if you know, Omufi, any yam, sir, baby, a hatania man.
0: Oh,
1: 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And to whom saw thou, I went to me no shay, no more Russian, and then by. 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

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You will be no more while, my name Timichia, sir. And you will be a be a bell's passy, be a facial passy, a be stroke, or Uncle San Abba. And to over there, who difference? This is Oba Amen Scientific, Helba, and Alternative Medical Hospital. You will be no more while. 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

0: 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You're bang dome market, you're bang dome crossing, and I a bang and try your runabout. So I answer now, cause painters in Patemua. A honey over Lashibi Clagon, any goy filling station, no, I didn't share anymore. 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
1: 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Na ye ni etefo no adwetwe ko ma bisa wo mu se, ene emwa de in discipline. O se And they are bringing a best starting next week. Nyame Adoma. I mean, why are they? Maybe it's why are they? And told him, and then no, I'm on here, and then not next week, near the end, credits, our segment, and I shall see. Nyame who you mobile no chair and quan. And it ain't no, maybe set here for near the kind. Or on a dear, so said the engine, I'm a name of Rabba M. Wadia. About fret me, you know, penny, and we didn't have them. About fret me, excuse me, and my friend, none of whom of friend penny. I just said, yeah, what penny in the crowd wouldn't mean, yeah, no, no, could they say, what, yeah, nah, yes, had the prequa, I constitute, I must add, we say, Abba, nah, I'm penny for tenacia, nah, ya pay addition, be so, and your free war no more, and chain. And to me, I'll call baby, I'll be traveling, Abba, and say, oh, phone already. Numbers now, they are Freba, and yes, 0302216561 0302216562 Yeah, basta see a man kobe dia.
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2: I am a promo topic in India, a very interesting. Now, me point in here say, and I will for a quiet fast I will for, and yes, I know move now so to your mama. 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
4: Hey. 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
0: Yo. 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
4: Yeah, but what you say?
0: A Radina Dumti, Yahuye.
4: And a baby, too, Christiano, Christina, I bet you are now my.
0: Papa.
4: Oh, Mati. Because you do the dude, Taman, the uncle Parliament.
0: My fro, how many times? Three times. Me, Pesa, I wouldn't get a meet you.
4: And they are saying, you know, mobile phone. This is our mobile phone, as I said, about 80%. Let me and my age man for someone is coming to be taught touch. They were younger, about 16, 17, 18. Touch no kitano. Who would be beside my son? It's a Mijiri said, Obisu Obichi, Obasoba, into Mopa Fool, as second, no, a bottomer. Mobisan and someone else or beside me Mini at some movie, and I should go to my home and take over my house. Back to studio. Thank you very much.
0: Son or no catch the war.
4: I'm telling you.
0: Hey, yeah, some move.
4: Hey, mobile phone.
0: It's not just a mobile phone now, but also so a can win a man or how no.
4: Obey address, none of whom you go. What to me can be to know? Who is the cause? Et tout le monde, mon père, on ne peut pas dire
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5: Mommy.
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0: Patcho, voice the way chili, papa.
6: Ah, Miss Yamu, you
0: know. Oh, yeah, you know, so Joe's not Patcho Frost and Afrifi.
6: A jet do.
0: You a jet do it, you and a pay.
6: A man who's a swan, yeah, most cool, and also come. This is the art, teacher, I'll buy a bar, bros, bet, and also so come. Sa teacher ni dia otia akola kan e ko school na oye bonne kura ofia o ma me so nsa do break teacher ne sa ne mani
0: ane ye do san like best school ya be gwa wo school ko fia ya se gwa wa ka ho
6: no so ka ho
0: ai me ma me wetu akaka dropa ma wa wa say yes
6: tie da ma se
0: 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there were social media executive wa J na kwa no deni headset the ashenity me what would you know papa and also page man who cried the fee on one Na bi ya said the social media and Facebook na de na enye adwuma. Ti pa tio. 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Na o do message no e de ato ho. O do message na to ho. Yemra na ye mehwe ye nkoma ye chance ye. Eye last week no mu. Last 2 weeks. And then third week. Yeah, introduction. Yeah, yeah, yeah, home, no. And they have back, yeah, schools. Okay, you. Oh, send me, Nejumano no, Papa, we
7: see.
0: Papa, we say. And I mean, wheezing means woman. My hounding sound. What? Different. Oh, yeah. It's on to know how to see you. Papa is sitting in Hawaii. Donation sitting in Hawaii.
7: No problem. I'm just going to be on a trip.
0: And that's the mama so I can see
7: it. Okay, now I send you down or buy no.
0: That was no kind of nature that
7: no. Send no upgrade.
0: And I won't who.
7: So I said them room maybe I'll upgrade.
0: Hey, my resource person is when you know now so.
7: I'm for any thing.
0: Papa be.
7: Then I'm simple. Yeah, well.
0: You know what? I'm for waje eye fugu expensive fugu at say.
7: Why
0: simple for you? I'm putting out an answer of Yanshe. And then your schools, no. Yeah, can your schools no more and some more? Eh, who? Now, why are you woofful? So far, they won't call you woofful. And I've said, yeah, cause we're man, you know, find your school for me be here, and discipline, yeah, cause on the idea. Mediate if wants to be at the chin combo, it be actually a journey. Now, what's sha? I'm afraid, yeah, for penny, and poor to school, moi, or no, at dinner, who, or shamrasse. Would you say, then a coffer bar? Now, maybe some man so say, and then, and now, papa, and you bet me, aye, now, and also, et me, I'm by your courses, and it be a
7: cover. Na mama. 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
0: hey.
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0: And the sister ko se amsha na no ate no.
7: Eh ma, ni e ko se do o preview ho.
0: I can imagine.
7: Na no bi ni.
0: O se se wa fo ankasa ya na. Wo we ni ase anwan do do.
7: Ciao.
0: 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But the ni ase anwan ye no da bufu awu. 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
7: E nya so ke tani ma se wudi ma bofre. Some of the non was Yano, are you home?
0: A fashion,
7: I was Yano. And T, me man, I would that pack a sea pa.
0: Wow,
7: Shano, or may a penny pa. You, man, with the Yam Raya Semis. Oh, yeah, rabbit.
0: You.
7: And you wouldn't name Suku Humfaso.
0: You.
7: Papa, you, Yamia Kua. Wouldn't name a rather Humfaso.
0: You.
7: Sanson of my men so. A ye, Yamia Baba. To name a rade and a pay with him.
0: Yeah.
7: Professor B. Anywhere, Becca Chilen, a basso man, a banker screwed up.
0: Yes.
7: A bra would name Suku home for so, and name dear a war in Womashim.
0: Yeah.
7: And there is no way a professor Becca's old man, a banker school, and school soon in for so. Sansona, I will fool beer and as will nipper beer, will be Yasimuhan. Say, we are going to solve the war. So for some one out now we are seeing our boy brother said the ope be here and he said the ope but the moment obenya adwena ne say obeware aware ne chi obewo e was so sua ene oma bebre e wo aware mu ene aware echi awo we only pan out in the paper baby as you. Dear Wonkwa, no, any Wonkwa, dear. So your papa, a bayam nepa mini penina,
0: and
7: okay, and we have one a bayam bonia mini penina,
0: and okay,
7: and Tinipa bebre no eura a dear be moi. I say, me present be radio presenter. 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
7: 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I say, a school of discipline.
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1: 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I would to me the discipline.' Yeah, yeah, Mofrano. 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But as I say, you could not even and your man else, sir." And your ma S sa we be can every Danny and what Danny will be. Every Danny na old Danny will be the Danny will home for the best. Danny will home and my papa no Danny will home for uncle Bonina fan. So what you say? 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Why yet not genesis or pairs so best you be a man and mano? 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
1: Hey, yes,
8: oh, when you not reset with your boyfriend, where you meet me? And you want to be called Beban, or can you be a but you no a breaky. Because you pay me, no.
1: But what breaky?
8: Oh. So you can no name the warrior, but you can't no name the warrior.
9: But what are that done? Ati edu ya bene diya mene diya.
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1: Ah, this is crazy.
8: Me could see one, and a master need me here, office girl.
1: Hey,
8: no office girl, win him.
1: Hey,
8: your work class, me should not be partying. Your party through any brofo.
1: Hey,
8: you who you enter your train, me sign ye. It's the what's in one.
1: My motion was signed.
8: Oh, was it
1: there for? Yeah, no motion was signed. I'm saying, Debbie, Ababa, we are not going to be more behind you.
8: Enti, yes, she had the anaya
9: near the
8: na ya katro se master hwehwew e dana me call ye no obi e wu bibi kire me twa ne bae
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1: 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So that you say, then could I not have a mother? One more here experience, and I am umbra. My mamma tips and kitten kitten be idea radio. So that you say, ain't papa? And a topic, and I was so wa or they trade your team.
7: My man, grab me that say, so far, them look me, I mean, sure. Mama, I mean, sure. So maybe I better know. Who near my son?
1: That late,
7: what you
1: say? Oh, that late, with your late.
7: It's you for your mean, sure. I'm just thinking, papa, Cassana, mama, Cassana, maybe, but. 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
7: 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But me and sano I will for na expose wo to those things. Enti no e hona wo.
1: It just I won't die and I'm not involved.
7: Baby,
1: we back up pedo. I want one insa.
7: Oh, go school no. What's in the Bible? Okudu ye no crophobic in can books be. Ni pa bebrebe. I train say master say net.
1: Yo.
7: Oh, go school no Saturday ten ten. Okudu ye na anajo. Me mo university ni din. Oko ho no manwumra.
1: Sa?
7: When you budget,
1: and your mouth will
7: come when you see me off as he be a horn man. I do back when I'm saying, hey, I had to. I'm so I had your mind.
1: Yes,
7: ain't you know, Sabby, you nipa be oha, obi as a minister, unquad you. A horse now could you be so so the system will influence
1: yeah you. System no be shape pool
7: intimate me ka me san be fie because say if fie why you ni papa you ni mama you ni no mo nyina ko sia wo ho no ma ekoyi
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1: 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O dia want to wo ba wo. But here's the case abofra no say and to hear now the man free fear no mu and yet duru. I bet to me a crab of friend and jina wa. One of my influence better to do.
7: Yeah,
1: and I want some friend of me is so very easily convinced. Well, when I think a honor so no, as I say, I share honor so kakra. Because I'm afraid we are saying you will be sinking to me. yetie bia mo ye 5 okura na no no nko a obegina ne na so se yetie bia me ma mo emfa me ma fo mu obi so o ho a enche na wa ye den
7: wa ye mre no
10: wa ma enye wo na wo mo mo fa wo ma fo mo isi the system is that
7: a seed
10: ma me nka sa se good me won se bible se wo kire na onyi a wo mfre ho ano wo ho
1: yo.
10: The other day, I'm a cancer drug, I'm a sack, I'm a bed. They were on a foreign land,
1: yes.
10: But they never ate or veered off.
1: They kept their beliefs.
10: Me, what fast school be me money, a mass school, all coming to me for camera. Or combine no hands offer. Why are they utu me for? But the reality on the ground is
1: and
10: different.
1: And you're for
10: because
1: the reality on the ground.
10: Oh, you know, ni awa question on the see we seniors.
1: Of course,
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1: 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When is what time?
10: So the case is this. 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
10: wa
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10: nte ni ma mienu ada se na wo ko report no so kra gba ni nka mo se se ye system no system no na ede ni
1: ema ha adwen sa no
10: was ankane na na yekusku a yehomo ye no
1: ai
10: tabu senior bem wani atai enya se o kire obone o or discipline
7: wow
10: o mo wani ada ho but then no senior no de wo ku rade fufurum no ko fa me he that is where I'm coming from
1: yeah
10: intino se ya nhwe ne yie in a holistic manner because mama also for say one parent ne betena se eh me die one man oba no one man me kwan na man kire oba na die ma money ma suku bi nso oje no I say sorry ayekoye obi se men se trousers ma sorry obi se mo famra enti no free ha obenya ba bi akọ so
1: collective but also so nature says say ye ma ye hunu ye buta ye ah, ye wo edi man ye mofra no.
10: That's it.
1: Se ye tibi hu buta ye ye priya pa man ye man da chia. Edi o meni buwa huwabe tibi buwe niye guso. Na weje nuwe chile because baby hape se na po kaya no. O se onshe de chi.
10: Yo.
1: Neni man o ye dey.
10: Oh, he keep achieving.
1: Yes. And you know, who person ban achieve will be? Me say, what or what for? Say, Papa, who can? What's wrong? What I said, dear, can see be what? And say, say, what's be fast? System no what? Yes, system no be influence. Yes, system no so what? Sure, a bit me make you, and I say, me break you.
10: That's it.
1: What's your say? But nini ne muno? I say, man, ye di.
7: Eda.
1: Yeah, yeah, very intentional.
10: Oka and Eda ho. Oka intentional.
1: Yeah.
10: Hmm? Oba tan na papa kasa no otie o se wo ye sofo wo ni nyanyame aye and answer what is in God
7: yeah.
10: Wo you know what is in radio baby ba

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1: 8 am to 9 am
0: my isha
2: aduma sports number 1 aduma sports number 1
3: ow
2: Number one.
4: Bit warmer today, boss. But how do you explain the game today here in Stadio Olimpico?
5: Look, the referee has to explain, but they don't speak.
4: What did the referee do wrong?
5: Did you watch the game?
4: Yes, of course, but I want it from you. You see it from your point of view.
5: You tell.
4: Now tell me. I want it from the role, Marco.
5: No, you tell.
4: You mean it should be penalty?
5: Come on. You know it, no?
4: No, you mean it, you should be penalty.
5: And you?
4: Which situation did you see should be penalties? I want to hear that from the role,
5: Marco.
4: I'm a normal TV reporter.
5: No, tell me. Tell what you saw.
4: I couldn't see. I was sitting so far away, so you have to tell me.
5: Not even on the screen. You didn't watch it after the game.
4: So you meant the referee took it away today?
5: Of course.

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1: Adam Sports number one.
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1: 8 a.m. to 9 a.m.
0: Ayesha.
2: Adom Sports number one. Adom Sports number one.

0: bit warmer today, boss. But how do you explain the game today here in Stadio Olimpico?
1: Look, the referee has to explain, but they don't speak.
0: What did the referee do wrong?
1: Did you watch the game?
0: Yes, of course, but I want it from you. You see it from your point of view.
1: You tell.
0: Now tell me. I want it from the room, Marco.
1: No, you tell.
0: You mean there should be penalty?
1: Come on. You know it, no?
0: No, you mean it, you should be penalty.
1: And you?
0: Which situation did you see should be penalties? I want to hear that from the room.
1: I'm not
0: a normal TV reporter.
1: No, tell me. Tell me what you saw.
0: I couldn't see. I was sitting so far away. So you have to tell me.
1: Not even on the screen. You didn't watch it after the game.
0: So you meant the referee took it away today?
1: Of course.

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So I'll bring tickets to the World Cup.

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1: don't think so but we also have no explanation.
0: All right, na chese eno eye dia eno su efro epa na Hurricane ene ono eye Captain Edema, the Free Lions of England, or Chibs a game against a year, or Maya, you're from more a year, Switzerland, you know, a very, very interesting game, and you have some kids across, I game number, she papa, it's the NTS of my Hurricane, so, Edward, you're up for more game, and they omu it me airborne home.
2: Wish us luck. He's obviously after, to be honest, most games he messages me and we stay in touch. He's obviously a big England fan. We all know how much it meant for him to represent England and be captain and play the way he did every time he wore the shirt. So he was just there to support us. Obviously we was using his home, the home that he's built. So we appreciate him doing that for us. And ultimately, it was just good to catch up with him and for some of the other lads to kind of have a chat with him. You know, he's an English legend, so he was just wishing us well and hopefully we can do him proud tomorrow.
0: Eddie, no idea, England captain Hurricane, Eddie Atudra, Afo Muke, Omoni, Norway, Airbornho, or Chimse, Oni, Eya Place, Nakasa, England, former players in Bibri, and so Abba Kampa, Ojiri se, some of Maka Chomono, against Norway, and dear England, Mino, Ebe to me, Eddie Enquinum, na Saka, Bukayo Saka, and so Eya player, Usia Kai Edema, England, Mino, and also Akasa for Kemono, who said, baby, Omoduru, dear, the Hianis, Timono, or me to be Ashamo Focoso, no man could be Edo Mine, England.
3: Tournaments, my minutes have been building and building, of course, I would love to come to this tournament 100%, but that wasn't the case, and everyone's realised that, and they've managed me in the best way possible, but right now I'm feeling great, and I'm ready to go.
4: How have you found Trey? Practice and time away from the field here in Kansas City, you know, excellent.
3: Yeah, I think there's been a nice balance between, you know, real focus, real intensity in training, and then when it's our downtime, having that relaxed mindset and enjoying with the boys and our families in Kansas City.
0: And Sama the Free Lions of England omo player Bukayo Saka Edu Etuja. Now former Liverpool manager Rafael Benitez also Akasa for Gema Etuja and Norway against England and also Edenya on the Free Lions of England.
3: Modern football is about pressing high intensity, because when the keepers play from the back short, the other teams they go to press. And that is good for England, because England, they are quite aggressive, they are pressing well, they have pace, and they are on top of the other players, and you could see when they regain and Gordon, and then quickly they can score. The risk is that you have Haaland in the other side, and then you are pressing high, and you cannot regain the ball in the first two passes. Maybe they will have a lot of space to run in behind. So it's a risk, but still I think that England is his favorite.
0: I know Rafael Benitez, former Liverpool manager, and Tedin Kasori to just say, Kwabiasu Enedie se Timbi Ewinia on Odia or Kofo England. Into England for an ebedi enkunim our game and also a basso no moa. Ya don't want some edi mamo. Afe yes for na yan shen sama and also epa. Ya po white cap or unsekana and ye ni Colombia or mu echa e kaba kwa yen to be anti run of 32. Na ye free mono and a betoja se coach I frenum. Carlos Curas edi a yen message apa se ne baby edurudie ye we or that Ghana for in si. Na na sabra o di betu jaro. 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Udi enti edi ya sanika ya nsi beti ye coach no.
5: I think he's gone. The statement is clear that he's saying goodbye, he's saying thank you, goodbye. I think it's clear. We might not be able to read between the lines. It's clear. He was, you know, poached for the World Cup. Would we be able to pay him? His salary is $150,000 and over. Would Ghana be able to afford $150,000 from $100,000 and above? Would we be able to afford him? And he's bringing a large backroom staff with him. Would we be able to afford all of these things? I don't think so. Even 50,000 that some coaches were paid in the past, it's a poor hue and cry about why a coach should be paid this amount of money. But if we want to be among the big boys, we should be able to spend money.
0: No, I am summer, Enkane kasama for the ma aswaya ehwe board bossu ewo man mu former communication director Edma the Ghana Football Association Sanidara osi coach no ohwe de pa nisika coach no eyako 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But before I bet you, honorable Kojoba Ajimano, Yentia and Sama Omanpeni, John Dramani Mahama, Eddie Tuja, send the Yabo White Cup, na a man who dwa Usha England for, Usha Spain for, and Ney Morocco, Omo Elbo National Anthem, send your place, Libya Biomano Tunyamano, Ghana for press, no Kwadia, Yabo National Anthem, no Bia Yedi, Yentia Omanpeni, His Excellency, John Dramani Mahama.
6: During the World Cup, our players are all passing out. All that movement, they played against one thing, they didn't seem like pride. The VAR players. When he takes over playing as a tick, that's so sad.
0: And he, and we're there, man, played the 2 out, which they say, or share wet cap on no share senior Ghana a place he God bless our homeland Ghana or moon to win to ana na ra hu ye pa nte baya 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National Sport Authority NSC HMs ha ju ye pa.
6: One of the only defend the Ghana. I think that's a good call because me I also something going on. One of the Uko Stadium, you're both anthem now. Okay, things need to be common anthem. The need of the players are exercising. Some people do have almost shot. The ultimate when they are singing the anthem, that's how determined they are. You know, more concerned about yet they because they're two anthem. Who's the player? No. Most of them don't even recite it. Now, the minister, one, if they don't know how to recite our national anthem. Another two, they don't want to sing the national anthem. Now, so much concern to me. Because, so, Utie anthem means, now, who could defend the Ghana flag? Now, who do you mean some bad man? I think that it will even give you a different culture and attitude when you are on the field of play. It's a, anthem, and I think only works, not only and to be a, Japan, so, everything could be now.
0: Ebese enkrobi ena wopo onabo ye kujopa ajiman ena ye tini nkano na ye mfrihwe na Black Stars nkoma ye jino ena penia ono eshe ye enedie Ghana ebese enese na National Sports Authority odano yao 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
7: I know the cycle, you know, it's if you don't go back to your roots, and if you don't protect where you're getting the talent from, there'll be a point it would be cut short. But if you don't have that talent style where you go back and then you can trace these players, grow them. Our best era, obviously, with Michael Lucia, you could see these guys knew each other. When they're playing, it's a different vibe. Yeah. So the juvenile case is one that we need to look at very seriously. And we're going to go back to the communities, make sure that we get raw natural.
0: Young cop back to the communities. Okwatema nanke ne urumwa coat in jira so den derebuati sulemuntari asamuja mo ene makelesian antoniana mo na ekoyi pa nanso ne I say coat no ewo form nti enko na sasibu ya ka debi eko tournament ne filia we are going back to the grassroots to grassroots no yankwada ya hwede ebe pime firi ho yanko eye national and eye 17 women eye team the Black Maidens of Ghana. And they ebo eye nomi and sapa pe ewa across post iduma. E hobe ye de sense Ghana. E maywano eni eye Senegal. And the 17th team in ebo kahunse first league e course war Dakar. Ghana Maidens eko bo 1-1. Inti shese. 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Yebe ye akwenya euromu ewo Morocco. White Cup eye FIFA 4 shese. No kwambia sunu Morocco 4 eho sunu. 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
8: that's so good yiku Senegal ba I'm not praying for the match. It's running as a food year, and I'm just running for the match. Yeah, I'm sorry. Already supporters all the time on the back. Since I did supporters, you may be any Ghana apart from maidens. And to be all the food year, I'm not coming on the back of that. Now you need massive support so that I'm running home. I'm going to Ghana. You're the deal. See a point. See a point. You can do push it. TS Rest will be on my part. If we get secret to be any. Yeah, I'm sorry. Yeah, that must be very free. And Didi, are you former captain Blaster? And Maestro so Atwaso. And a Foster from Post-it so Atwaso. Yeah, that must be very. Toma and a fishy and crano. Ama. Many more. I'm saying, GA will come. And everybody's enjoying more. All the way from there, dear. That will be pushing more. I'm on. Say, I'm a
0: coach, Fredo, Joe, Nana, Adakwa, na, Osahima obaiwa onu eye capitano eta medisa no eye saidatu wahab eso echesekana fo mometa omachi na mbeta omachi a nkunimdi ebe yomodi yentie saidatu wahab Enti 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Kabumwa, Yama Black Maidens, 50,000 Ghana cedis in Kaneno, 500 million. Senya Baya Maiwano, Omeku Omho against Omeya from Senegal. Yentia presentation of course, Ewa Irata Hotel Wabra, Mohammed, Dudwara friend, Maestro, Edina, Dr. Baumia Anemo, Eye presentation.
9: Juma, Eye Dada, but even 3 days ago, the day you and your customer Casa, and I'm only think myself. Every time I send a chair in the door, and my black babies, it's more, yeah, I see a true discussion. I'm only in my internet, the day I bear support, and I'm also they deserve it because I'm more yardy, and they need some of us say in town, which is the only way we are going to be Saskan. Condition, mini doctor like Mahmoud Baumia, air control, me I say on year two on we eat to other than say Scabia may be a later, say may accountability. No, we say if you are any black medicine pair, Sky the Bois, the whole Ghana, retired footballers, or more, or more the bigger, or more Yari, or more, more friends say how more, if you are the brain, say, say, depression, we will now was I saw your drugs. Bebree, sure, moon at your mouth for rehab. Now, yeah, dear, mini doctor, yeah, and see, my brothers now, and maybe your sisters now, I'm not far from Sim Kaka. This is a time I stay in chair with me, I do.
0: Ebraso say che unia do we eye donation a free eye Dr. Mahmoud Baumia na afi so eye Muhammad Maestro GRFWA eye Utimisa Foundation wo epa ya ya don some Emma Monti e bo maba so na Foster obin enso 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
11: Disciplines are they calling?
10: Yeah, they call.
11: Okay.
10: And Marco Marco and Kun and Ghana ever compete in. But Nipedi and I out of there. And you do a year 21st. You never converge. Na Yako, games. America 2-4 ne die. Woman in a good abruptly. And you never do me and Sano. Boxers, no, now you came over the weekend. And I'm fi Ghana. A call a year Finland. Our more a call pre-games training. And you know, Ahubuane die. It's not been easy. Boxers, they were in Winneba for like 3 months. Because you are regime say you prepare your man to your mabani ya mamode inkunim di bibeba inti aratula the CGA Commonwealth Games Association Ghana epese wamu Commonwealth Games ni mu in mo
0: anti ano aye Charles Osei Esibe Ghana ya di aye 40 Alex ena ekopie mu ewo Commonwealth Games a bekoso Glasgow na chese bibia etumi akoso kai hu se nei ya di aye live aye commentary ebesan atoa mu 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commentary both Atom FM and then Asempa FM yeah the airpa sounds to about 1 a.m. Argentina and Switzerland and no subeboa and yasam ketwa and che baby phone line said them about the end edmokwa World Cup coverage no almost we are saying na yeah the coverage no Abramo Betano believing make it real Vena Water changing people's lives Azar Paint number one since 1925 Bigo Energy big refreshing moment UMB Bank, UMB proudly serving Ghana with Spaces 1972, and they are the official banking partner for GFA and then the Black Stars. 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
0: Okay. That's why I didn't follow. Why? We're trying to maybe it's Malaika. Yeah. Okay. Yeah, Papa from. Yeah, no, we're from side. Too bad. We're to be just 0302216561 0302216562 Live or Adum 106.3 and the Mamono 0302216561 0302216562 Sa national anthem asabi ajasebebo. Hello, your friend say.
12: Hello.
0: Yeah, good morning. Your friend say no kasa free.
12: Acha yafanya amina kasa free asha
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12: God bless our homeland Ghana and make our nation great and strong, go to defend forever the cause of freedom and of rights. Fill our hearts with true humility, make our fearless hardnesses, and help us to reach this earth and fall our will. Am I forevermore? And help us to reach this for and for the am I forevermore?
0: I mean, who read the own? I'm saying, what would be
12: you?
0: Oh, why are they? I mean, why are they? Why are they? You have a few colors. Okay, we'll be edging up. Hello, your friend say.
13: Hello, my friend is Kafu, my friend is Kotobari.
0: What's your friend say, Minyaba?
13: Kafu, my friend is Kotobari.
0: Kafu, Kotobari, Boko, Adye?
13: Boko.
0: Let's go.

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0: We are brutal. I don't have any chimu pa.
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producer of this beautiful program is Prince Johnson you may die wash your ama me na me Isaac Ousu Ansa aka OPD OPBD BD you may die what you may maybe it's Malaika and then they obey you man temper 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I'm saying this week, you know.

0: to me kana utia jumia. 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
1: I'll be what he made me to be.
0: The title of the song. 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
1: Yes, me and Jeff for the night. But Jeff comes with the morning. 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
0: No matter the situation, And you meant to be emfa emma me. 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We will think in the straight. It is only a fool sometimes. And I yana and you may be a while. Or call a formula. Now, if you want to miss the sun, I'm getting a one. Na may be ya, a brochure for especially Ghana for, and you will be quiet and one film. And so, acquire trendy beer at the hall. And when you say, Obi free Ghana no bar. 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

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be tea time Africa mentality. To be quite before box now, I'm the abomb. 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

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I don't pay message am wo edema uni. They say I saw Obiang Kwanu Krom, and he be abused so much to the standard. They say I saw when you cry, America cry. No, when Timi M come kowo ho. I'm sure my new immigration rules, but none are not there.

for from me OPD OPBD. And I was same watching M Wakwa back as a pa at the bar at 106.3 FM. What the back chairman? Nah, no. Let me that. Let me nifty hat. Let me what Nognita restaurant. I want my community 5. Coupon chairman, baby girl. Let me to Aquadani Dean and Crawford say OP. 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There any guests?

baby cry me kware yeso wa here anye dey enyina. Life goes on. 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Yes, who need to go see a one timely radio presenter and now be a star, now media personality, and now say ultra movie intimate. Penny for say, Omoquana, Jut, the Suman San Oma, Comba, Conomi, and Omati, I say, if you are crying on both food, and so bad a day, Nippa, what you man here, me, me, bay name, in a me, who say, politicians, Omo, bread, a soft for bread, into so called as of be now, Kona, yes, Papa Niwa, Memuna, because me, be Jadian or crack or die. 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So crass or my men now. 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Say that Tiana Man can't just any key for Musa going.

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2: enye problem
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2: to say obi de wa ye e ye good so bubu sa because among for na ye bi a che
0: ebi nso
2: bo oh yes e da me catch on
0: oh obi so bubu papa bi ama papa no kra frɛ me 4000 afi ko wi akire o or say one send this kind now person or send it my friend papa you say ah how's all right my mama fear be mu
2: opi di nipa no so ka ho bi wo ka no kwache mo mo mpe wo
0: eh papa no say wanya stroke and na ye o ye ibia na chese o say o gi 4000 on
1: and we no ya chance no 4000
2: say we spiritual worker
0: why spiritual men and then they be no dey apobo eh adjuma
2: oh yes say adjuma nyen adjuma enyen adjuma nti obeka bi
0: one here na book fu say pass the messiah boni din pass
1: joji asha say fufuro o say give fufuro aka o say no me e plan no
0: when e been born ben
1: o say the plan
0: and you see because alaji e ha adwene pass say ha adwene sunsun say me I don't have that spiritual eye to see
1: yes
0: won awo sunsun ma ba won ase kwe mami ana no wi mami ba yi
2: ah mami the perfect
0: mimi hu ya me so pop so ya
2: All problem. Yes.
0: Oh, now no, now. Nice and cool.
2: Obi oha oba we jina oso. 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
0: kute. 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
2: O jina oso no. 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Yes, it is. Before I said maybe it's a man who actually was shabrimu. I yaw one juma mao DS quaya Emma Wari sem who sika samu new many yeah one juma. And so now was some beyond the audio sir.
0: Now pity ya
2: sanity will be all about protection. Oh bibi do a chi how would you must obey protection?
0: Eh and to say bibi do ni for your own to be preoccupied
2: your protection, eh yeah. So we have one juma answer.
0: Yeah,
2: and sana protection.
0: Oh, okay. Yes.
2: Who the vice president? I'm not the president.
0: Now,
2: for tea, I'll see the president.
0: Anyway, who for a class who go commands, I guess I offer him fans and work. Do you be the professor? What is
2: it? What's wrong with my mountains?
1: Opie, Chroma FM. I'm not a fan of class.
0: I'm not a problem. I'm not a Chroma FM. And before I had but yes. Do baby no. I will fetch the Yakuku, maybe Joy FM,
2: Gatano.
1: Gatano. No, to me, be one. I feel no, I show you. No, no, before the AE in your man,
2: ready, Papa Kafra.
0: Where is Kafra? Dawso, minim, baby, I would yako pain. A knee so say, I read about your baby, I need a co. I'm your dear co, no, Biaka Kufreni no cry. Ubi Pimo, a large vision here back in a car, or Babwau, Ewasa, a quenano, or a bow, a UF is our problem. Wa Mujam Rosso, a disturbing war, Oba, a large vision, Babwau. Wa, why am I a one pum, Oba, a large vision? No, one why am I on Pebby Brin? I am a quabana, and I will fast with the titititisa, sa, or my emre, a one pumuno.
2: Okay,
0: a one pum,
2: yes.
0: I want to soon to me your
2: banner, on to me your banner. Okay, you all say, I am a share, who quite a son of my young Juma. Ati mmeman rua maye nyinaano menye ne kwasa mefa habana nam de ye dro no mehwe ho kwan asa na maye dro ntise bi obi na ato wadro ana wo yirin se sunsun bi ne di na chi and a cool bema, me a hundred.

0: Yeah, one chance, and my young moon drew no deal. The men man of my bammy home, men man yet you many now, no member watchman. And I don't make a chairman, Janami drive for funny frame or salaji. A juma, we are mamma, no beman, and yet you are, but Miss Fatia, me yet 3 days, the Ukrainian, most of the beman,
1: sorry.
2: A dear Bacus, where Hagana for Pie, Osa, is a quad out penu, I say, a Kames will be our Osa. Osa treatment, you know, at the same, a Dianibo when you quasi a D, and I dinner. E kofa ba na ye bakura no se obi o osa how long and I'll bet me dey treat osa na so amaye osa
0: yo opi di meda wase nma safa konya kesi a odi amaye so obi o kwa wo ye ni bibia kama aduane we se ma wo ni oni ma wo nye we onye we so still a wo nya osa no
2: mmm
0: 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I mean for time until so there. But me ma who say from 2 weeks I kobe 1 month in inshallah. Mm. Pai boka hunting was an away there beko. I said like you know me to be nifufu, me to be nyeshi, but me beji a draw or said draw or the nyanko paya dum. Me to me did said the sipe.
2: If you don't have almost pine, or cheap, but such and come your fonswa dada, and pafonswa, as they say, or one yasa, spine problem, no spinal cord problem. Ya dear Bakwa, make us a hankro for me, because they will be crushed. No, who to turn the way? Now, why wouldn't him say, be crying now, who cries and a tear now, spine?
0: Yes, I'm Kitwa.
2: I like you, Major Mount.
0: Okay. 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
0: 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It's a confusion. Na wo honhun bi aware wo. 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
0: 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Ma who said any paper brace so far ever do to mu? When you be your market, when you are Casacasa, you are semester, Obi, and Power Channel. Obi, be a good for my cocoa tea, so yet the answer to see a breaky derby tea, Obi to a drone chua. Or work here before I say a drone betcher on what's nice work here, I didn't cheer war. She said, Maya Huejuma. Met my work here who days our day was Adiano. Ebi awo ye ne Monday, Tuesday, Wednesday, Thursday, Friday, Saturday, Sunday. Saturday ne metena se time awo de ye no, me hwa mi hu. 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So number the location here koko mlemle Adum TV dan kese na chi. 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But your number there, WhatsApp number, but be a woo, be a woo, nigga, how woo, a contum baby, or how be thou so, ya re ne, how woo, we be a nye ye, or be my nye juma, why before, baby free, how call, who quite problem, saying, come, I shall say, so woo warrior, she will ship, or banish your son, or warreno, she bear man of the abyssy dachi, and you see a dead, they'll make sure I catch no. Say in a besi, insha Allah, so why you wait juma, ube for banakrabich, ube how one be ya, ube befi, now time in your day, and so sober befi, and in your mind to be any dorsal. My doctor saw upon your man's CV.
1: You don't ask me, I'm so pity so the camp was about to be a friend of business and feed you know, and yes, I'm about to see a share, you know, lamely. Aha, Juma, I did know any have Juma, and I did Juma, I was hot. 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Yeah, yes, it's all your surgery, I'm a sorrow, so by a share, and I drew near the Bama of Benum, now a five years in my Juma, and my winning so Ada, no, I quack away with Juma Bim. Some in Lucas, be a ninty about a trefia. To turn a more brave idea, do not know. Now, Koya, which was also a BP, and also a UB, how I'm in Okasano P. Lydia, and the BR check here, say Kosro, now Bafem, just a baby, say Gerano, it's me, Engina, and also by the more drab and what I say, a Bafem, come,
0: by what touch,
1: by bones to touch, yeah. 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
0: no ko yam fa member de sound to jump patcho so number de frame 02422 8124 2 8124 2 6 02422 8124 2 6 02422 8124 2 6 02422 8124 2 6 02422 8124 2 6 02422 8124 2 6 02422 8124 2 6 02422 8124 2 6 02422 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My catcher will say, Yah, J. Penis or Hujaso. A crana co university, Papa B. Why any masters, why the PhD? Kama, I didn't know was so a book, Rebia and Semfata. The war for New Mokosku, your Bishop, no more Kama, or no Kajuma when you're being yet. The brava, your bassa, your baby, your ye, or Taru or so you now say, I did not in the Sabaka, beating in Saka, you know, or no quad in Saka now say. A few words, yes, I know. And you might be able to be in Kosu Yin Famano, or be one of your 5 to 10 years in it. I want him ma, and today be our inner Saint Okwan Kwa. You see, I walk Hokwai. Kawakuma Fatu Yim, I like to say, Obama, Michel Hokwai, but be a howl of freedom. You pay your wajuma, I'm one ya, Ufa, who dear, I'm one ya, the open. Will be Tim Nanope, Coco de Hano, dog, Coco Hanipa, will be all Tim Nanope, where your Bema, or Ba, Ujananaya, and Wujan Kwa. This is Italian, ya, or be called Coco de Fifino. I was 72 and it will be Jan and Naya, not a Hano. What are your constipation? I am Tim Coco Biohua, a Mawim Tim Obisoha Coco Betima, who am I? It must show one video because Obia to a drew. Utifa to me pie was a debut or no painkiller. Obia, what are your code? Alisa Kawakuma Fatu Yim, we will no be a Obeya dance dear Kosu Tina Aya Wiyache, our Sabi Okasana and Ka and a few were no muba. It is sorry be a Oko crown to be in Kobium, will to be Ramos because Okasani Pahua. What do you mean, debi okasa nipa huwa pampa ya den sebi awadanum kawakuma fatu yem sunsumu ye timi toni yoma bi didi wachi wadu alaji vishi na me drive me ne me wife me yekwe yemi mindano pase me kwa 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

0: Maybe I would take me can of pair would you miss as soon as maybe I will be a was so femme and come my year baby dear. 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Hey, free, but what they said you may do, who best you gonna be live on a Doom TV. And soon, my was say, yes, shrimp. At Doom TV, I was Zoe. Then fast, I can say, and come my press one that's why I sling. My dear, you may dear, Cassie said, they brought my gun at Franco Trading. Jam Vita 3P Garlic. Kivo. Nisi Pharmacy, Syntest Tank. 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Vitamin C. City Blood Tonic. Minata Coco Boutique. Welcome to 11. Why now they be a Hamidi Kuku? Endpoint Homeopathy Clinic. Standard Water. Oba Gary Soakins. Mix. One more. And it ya boa for. And there will be a bank account to account who say a Echo Bank. The Pan African Bank. I don't know what you mean. Why did you do my hood when you know? Eco banker, and your man who draw one aba. The crabby who visa card, Eco Bank, the issue be a family kind of unuye. Platforms are who draw, said those issues on your man. The movie is a free heart to heart. Every day, you are connected on my Ghana. And they are boosting any community, any businesses. They can't Eco Bank. And it's a bombarding. So, but boy, remove Eco Bank digital campaign platform. So, then, Timmy Wow. If a Timmy transacted businesses are who draw. Na fa supporting Krofo Abusuya bo a wonuanom nyina yen kamom missing this across over 34 African countries on a digital platform no so connecting people businesses opportunity in Ghana across the continent tia bills for transfer sika when your ATM access service no what you manage you sika and then we can say Eco Bank mobile app no yeah. Obet me dey di juma USSD *770# hash yeah. Eco Bank online nationwide Eco Bank yeah. The Pan African Bank yeah. Mama papa kwaba papa anopei me mo akyen
1: yo
0: e mo akwaba e le ba adom fm kasa fidi
1: oh that's pa me jo so kasi pa no pays opd one on penny for ma fe o pa na mse sue ni mu nse nse mu ni adin ti
0: e no cre
1: 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That's a part.
0: I'm saying my last time video being supposed to be a me who and an
1: okay.
0: I'm so Kufia 9 training horn.
1: Right. Yes. Oh, okay. Yeah. Now we are doing Africa Union Day conference. Let's say conference at Kufia 9. About so, you can see once I'm si wan se mo kaka ya o ya kan won si wan se ma communicate any ade ma recommendations ni ma yesu su se bit messi e frere leaders politicians ni professors ba e be kire 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
1: 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scientific research to me prove to my essay and crying flood bit me take place
0: no credit
1: this particular time
0: it's true
1: but you also for so you my juma
0: I was here
1: to listen to me bamo
0: am I you know omu cramp omu war akande no a
1: ombetimi
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1: omo yeso aso mo kakra ba menyeso aso bia
0: because papa se ohwe ya tutu kwan
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1: o nyame bo ya nyira so bo mpa ya ne bia nyame na abo ya
0: ye na nyame na abo ya but are we ready
1: ene na asemo no problem kase ye no ye nshada I think se President Mahama, we know it should be one of the idea about calls on the table. So I was on the table. So for emergencies, we need to have national emergency institution. Omobetimi aye forecast. Etumi yes 10 years we say. In the next 10 years, when we betimi see, you to implement betimi a security problem. 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
1: Odi yes ensure iba yeshe. Aye aye. 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
0: ni I say
1: se yen to me ama wo hwe wo ko legon wo ko ye university na research pa o mo ye form an wanya sam keto
0: wow
1: archaeological institute no and a school of art no professor wazi no money and kubusa omo in fact omo wa records
0: ewo ho
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0: wo kan
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0: wow
1: they see here 2 years ago yeah I see weja hi last year say 2 years ago
0: yeah 2 years ago
1: and no aye tips of the iceberg ah kakra bi dey see you sensuo no to hot waso be na wotwe anana otwumie no which a bit more happy because I was in the forest belt I won ensuo prunes ensuo ni etono 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until somewhere September November no there should be a certain scientific research ah ye dey at ho ah ye dey bomb man koko say we betime si we bet ade we kan di kwan say to me to yen o she last year nsuo to ye now she meteors for omo she we say omo en hunu say nsuo ni ba beto ato aso and this year nsuo no starting my warning them. Normally, for the past 5 years, in Swanibet to be a top first week of June, na Jai, na Bewra Medal, na Jai na ba ending, and then not talk as him, you know, an army and son. But we had this year, a statue will make. We had this year, Zona, a statue will make. It may moon in Susa Siaseto, May 24th, 25th, 2020, for Nibanina. Rain for us as here. Normally, and certain summons and terms
2: are just
1: and there was a to me a forecast and who say, and so now be brain a bass as in the mono as a cinnamon soon content and I say, I'm swapping. I am a the amount Friday we see the back. No, no, no, no, touch it. Nsuo na twache enti asase ne munsuo na eche no se wo quality
2: you try bit
1: watch enti asase ne nyina na aye mo
2: ate eta ho enko
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2: enko form
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2: oman we mu
1: ye wo problem bia ye ya ye ni ma so Okay, when you say a fear be a yes, be a including me and Kasami fee impo.
2: Okay,
1: you are to ties home.
2: It's true.
1: Now, you said Tas and I are tono. A problem, Cassia.
2: Tas no,
1: Tas and I are.
2: But you need to say, Ube Church, Mukaka,
1: Eti, Emma, and Sue, a togo if fear be a mono, and to be any day and co. Assassin him. And to call America, and now call Canada, and now call London, whatever tell you, Kida. Also, be fear camp and what to tas
2: all.
1: If fear be a green grass, me
2: one.
1: You okay. If
2: you be crying, they are
1: just sad. They are the man flowers in it. And a boy, a boy, and a boy, and a cuckoo, a dining room. And you inside near two tiles, my boy. A dining room, red and a one, and a better ties. And to the fan say, first, not a dying in Nihasi. Not Isle Gon Hill, now about 10 years ago, not dying be any home. It didn't soon no trap, be break free. Akra ha, a cuckoo, my boy. Sister, when you know, my Obian Sophia, what two tiles
2: were.
1: And he says, "You na ebano." Ningi na I was a kugu gatem. Enti yama.
2: See a crack on a swam, Momokra, Jata Papa Bien,
1: Jata Papa Bien,
2: and Sukra Tawa,

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1: young girl
0: young girl no
1: onye kululu
0: onye kululu ya training
1: no say
0: who so be yi cash cash akroma ya nyi cash sa
1: ah me se ubetumi akoba bi papa mentwa no ukoto ade mo se ukura dollar onim dollar no mu
0: onim dollar
1: dollar no ono obeje obeje kwa sama anse sai
0: yeah awo akroma
1: akroma
0: say you fake say you
1: dey o tim
0: say America ukoto da shops bi akoda dollar kwa ya nyi
1: and ukro so obeti sika no kwa say fake na say
0: nyi. Yeah, we also be free police amount. We free. I don't know ukra dollars. Dollars $1,000 payo. $1,000 na ukra ono. Eh, I don't know ukra $1,000. Go no buy. We are saying that you won't be able to save money. Onu bro, you know what America ono? Ukra $1,000 cash da.
1: Onu da.
0: Onu bi da.
1: Eguni card so.
0: Eguni card so.
1: Eti when we na account na mau be we say Yakubu obi tu akofani sika.
0: Sa.
1: When you na see your statistics.
0: Yes, statistics.
1: Yes, she share niema said abro fulaya.
0: Yes, she share niema.
1: And I know we are there already.
0: Now we sika eguni kofu fi. Ne kuske eguni kofu kabu.
1: Politician ni kofu sika. Say yes, say wasi na ne na nabi ne ne ne.
0: Friend, that means.
1: Because we have politicians now. It's like Omukwa ne mumra.
0: Sisi unse Nigeria for you be. Sisi Nigeria on. Na mia patana se ukona Nigeria now the cash kwa utwadi unye baby antwadi.
1: Wow.
0: Yeah, Nigeria.
1: And it's working.
0: It's working in Nigeria.
1: What do you say,
0: Nigeria? Omunwa mutswa sika awo aye. Ghana must go muno. Omotimia ya masisi. 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
1: Wow.
0: There are restaurants au kwa uko tadia omunji cash ewa Nigeria
1: po a card.
0: Aye card. Ana mumu aye omu wa yibi o transfer.
1: Transfer.
0: 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And this o musika yine gu system ni mu.
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0: Yeah.
1: E ya uo sika. 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
0: 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Shepa.
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0: Yeah.
1: Ibinu mu nye sika na mama wash it. Ama ye fine e clean money. Onyaya onye boni bim. It's not performing. I'm running new home chi. Because who are much a tewa to me so as messy way. Was a sana binti. Ye jano. What me a cheer from Oko.
0: Yeah.
1: Dear pana. And then ube to me a catcher. We as I say. See ya. A bet to me a boy. I was a quino. Say, and they. You only say your politicians do kadaya. Papa no cry the monster. Yanko pa. Your politician, yeah. Kwame,
0: okay.
1: Yes, here the neighbor
0: Queen,
1: America from Amsterdam. But who I said, media for me, Nim, dear, why, yeah, I said, that's seven, in Kadewana, Kabe, Yigidino, and for the Kanwa, seven, yeah, who I said, me, Nim, Sankofobisha, who call, Oma Manager, seven, yeah, because him say, a Nimguasia, Emma, or my Ghana,
0: yeah.
1: Going forward, Mbraya ni wa mwako kano. 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
1: Na uu diya kura anu kwa ya wose. Una uka u. Say, who dear cry, who quire, no, a finance minister, deep on you, a discover, young of Fanama cry, went to me and Fanama. Who would you?
0: Me assure, say, a year, Daya, a man, a gusso, a munyan ye, and he who conclude, and said, and ye, sir, because Omgusua, or more ye, Homojuma, a beer, a bit to me to maybe my own so bit mania, sir, a brandy, de Ushaya, or Mako, so some quanoma, we are a lawyer for no so they are called, no, so when they are quanti, because I own only freedom. I don't see any freedom, no. What do I say? Ah, we'll be to my fighting. The first say, what's we discounting chairs of Tintina of Fano Abano of Fan Debbie? Now, every year for the crown, yes, and your son called on Mujomu Yamajuma. Now, Maminka Samchel
2: said, ah, Jimmy,
0: America. Four soldier for the security service won't bow, baby.
1: Oh, I cry at Ghana. Yeah, because I said, who say, so what I recently, yeah. Who say IGP crowd call, Interpol for, what call FBI for, I mean, like I say,
0: Sabi, abrante ba kumse Nigeria ni bi. Onse
2: Dubai.
0: Dubai no mkwache no.
1: Dubai.
0: Omu tumi kwache ni free Dubai. 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Omu kwache ni free Dubai dene kwa US. Eko dina sa me jeli 20 years. Onu kwa nase mwye yo, another country channel. I think Russia or one of the countries, I stand to be corrected. Our year, no 20 years, we are also our face is another country, Lindy.
1: Bishop,
0: what do you say?
1: Advice, Ben, I want young guys, sir. One must see Supreme Crat at the computer. She have a credit binum so yet the entire Munchelet. Yabaya, the business, because in your way, yeah. Advice
0: better. Well, so we can so be do here to you here to you here. Scano, nanso no anya mrem fa ndi scano.
2: Anya
0: scano. But no we anya mre am fa ndi scano. 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Because obetimi an asfa kwan food obi aso anya sika bia opi bia bai bia na we anya mre
1: anfa ba bia me ye worry kakra ne se eyi papa ya Ibrahim Tuare ya wo eyi
0: yeah
1: se we say wa didn't want free one sa France for ne eyi ono a wo ye ne nyoma enti die pa ne ehia no so much e free abrofo no ho a eno enti
0: well
1: chinchin chiri e wose yetimi de ye three and now Ghana this year and now we don't value our own, you know.
0: The woman
1: Yema
0: said,
1: law no, the said omo kana enye sa
0: country be ni obeti mi ejina ono nkoa ne ho sa, especially in African countries here ye na Africa ne ye basui na brofo no mpono mpono mu timi nyina omo sa because raw materials ni niema bi ombo mu ye free yen ye ho. So they are saying, "Tio, we are Tuareg. Ono, so all connected to Russia. Oh, they say we are joining another group. Be, Tio, be a France and we are free in Asse. But to us, I could join another country. Ah, most of my boyano. So they are saying, "Ah, Tio, no dear.
1: Papa, I will lazy. 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
0: Eba,
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1: 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So what do we need from them? Dear pan ye niya, if we want so much. Because they say we had Donald Trump here, power ukrum. Kwa yao say me ma visa, me yao say enti dear pana. Enti say yenso we need to revisit law noa. 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You say.
0: I don't think it's a law. I think it's a human behavior. 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
1: It's true.
0: That means that there's money in this country.
1: Oh, yes.
0: She, now, ya go to Evishi, ya one Baye. 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
1: Or be 20 Ghana cities. 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Before Brianna Muse, eh, Sanko, Edia, Yamia, Yapa,
0: Yamia,
1: and the way a politician been now cast on my packets over Bria, Dakrope. Mon first can be in your mamma, Marantiano. No Kobia and Angelus or Bocrono, and Untina Mutti Wabuna. How can it be possible, sir? Politician, then if he see a kind of cray, am I a one? 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
0: yeah, Unipak,
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0: 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Ghana oil, wanya bi atoda. 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
0: as you know, nyame aboye with all the resources. Di here biara. 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
1: Ebeba ne sen.
0: Ena wasi ye kokwa sresre.
1: Politician yare. 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Ye ni kesieni yare sabia papa.
0: Yeah.
1: Ebetimi. Asa politician yare. See, pe a coin be and fast one for an two
0: and cooling
1: one, yes, I can see
0: it.
1: Which, of course, we recently witnessed one,
0: yeah.
1: Your vice president now see a charter plane,
0: yeah,
1: near the Nico. Na, Sasikano, yet to me,
0: Doctor Focus,
1: you bet me a cofa, you bet me a doctor for a bro, for a doctor for that, Edo Mabagana, bet you a moko,
0: Yankasa
1: crowd, we
0: can afford doctors in the school of one bill. Yeah, the same school of Minako,
1: the same school of Minako,
0: so four doctors,
1: and
0: since I'm conforming to my
1: year, your problem
0: here, Nanya, I will reach your answer, Doctor Biama, 62-year-old woman.
1: Wow,
0: 62-year woman. Doctor Bia to me a feeding ni fellow to pain to bono and womb na mama amene to me and yin say kuraba.
1: I do news let me tell you.
0: 62-year-old woman Ghana ni on.
1: Papa uni mame ma
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0: Yo.
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3: 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It moves 100 times a day on Ecobank's digital platform. 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Transport for Papa. 500 Cs for Saturday's funeral. 2,000 Naira for the cousin sitting jump in Abuja. Because we don't just move money, we take care of people. Money moves in every direction. Uncle to nephew, nephew to uncle, sister to brother on Monday, brother back to sister on Friday. And it moves together. The funeral contribution, the susu, the wedding levy, the hospital bill in the family WhatsApp group. In Africa, money is rarely one person's transaction. It's many people moving small amounts toward one purpose. That's how money moves here. And there's one bank built for it all.
5: Africa, 34 nations, one heartbeat, one screen.
3: Ecobank, the only bank built for the way Africans move money. 34 countries, one screen. Ecobank, the Pan-African Bank.

0: 106.3 FM so and as Abri was to go so I watch and car with you know. I don't pay many ambassador Bishop Samuel Ben Owusu Pan African AU Agenda 2063 and country director. No, and I mean, no, a war, a year, I don't 106.3 FM, so I no pay. Memory that's so cool, Jumeji. Ebi, I want follow and Komodia, Yedi, Ponso Brazo, na Yenti, also Agrinchre. Number no, yes, 0302-216561. 0302-216562.
1: I'm
0: in Kwa Homana, so yeah, hello.
1: Hello, OPD.
0: OPBD. Debbie, man, tell me no dear Nessio.
1: Obey to me, dear. Miss Obey to me, I could tell you, dear. And you do. Me, money, dear. Me, my time for the farm, my time for the FM. Me, you be our me, me, cut me this year, and come here, Bonnie, by me, money, me, me, grow, Missica. Almost in Palano, almost say you to know.
0: Yes, I'll pass all chess or more in Palano area, Opa.
1: Here, Palano area. If you know, you say, I must say, Obi get a corona, a private corona, 8 by 8, maybe at the age of 20 to 20. Now, Obi, you know, almost 50 plus. Obi, you know, 80 plus, not near a private corona. Ah, and then, what's that? You know, one, a cost for Mandana. Ah?
0: Boko.
1: You mean, Nichia, Onamu, Okuyu, Onamu, Asumedu, Ono, NPP, and NPP for Nomu Kokotua, baby, and Okre, Bamania, NPP, and I mean,
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3: yo
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0: Papa, I dey back so no say I think say sika bosome ye di tua ye ho ye ho ka
3: right
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0: Abo asori a don't know two bars there watch on
3: for the agrofo. Yeah.
0: And it's like aso for no so emwa.
3: Yeah, bars here the trotra ma si bars na say. E bars be do na say.
0: I don't know obi ni nyina say.
3: Obi ni
0: 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Ka be do do na so.
3: Yeah, the agrofo dey at me dey e wo me call na me hu say enkofo gina kwan na dey na ma frame driver and say enkofa car na enkofo bi gina junction ne so obo pe car ko no. 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
4: yeah
3: he was really talking about some things
0: it's true
3: anko for the duro nkwala ajie duro ni nyame ni ade ade ne nro sam ne do so
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3: but nyame tumi ho there's real anointing there's real power there's real prophet in this country nyankopon sa wo ye so a odi ye nsenche ne man nipa bra bonya fa ho de bebre Eti be so se nyame 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
0: okay
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5: Okay.
3: 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And the fear de bia so ya yampa wakesye. 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
5: 0244
3: 677 3732
5: with me afre. Na ote nenkano. Baba.
6: Thank you so much.
5: Thank you so much.
6: Congratulations.
5: Thank you. I'm a
6: bagger. Oh, wow.
5: Hey. Trimuda Hima, Anope and Chakas here, and come from my walk, Connecticut, United States of America. And I mean, share my sister. Ewo, Silver Spring, Ewo, US. Very soon, Ubetemenka, don't worry. 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Wanyano, me, Apeke, Yaku Poya Duma, Ochina, Ena, and Sonoma, season 8, no grand finale. Na, Meno Kase, Mensaka, Mipeni, Kobe Ishen, Ewo, Ahomanaso. Onfa ho arrangements emfa my said the original program no be siako obani mi mu akwa ba
7: ya nya ode
5: na ode ensuruma
7: ya shrine
5: kobi e komu da ho de
7: oh e de kwai demonstrate
5: responsibly te se ma usan kwofo shade ni adaje e wo kremu e nyankopon adoma ochina ensuruma no se ne program no esiti e wo e ye west hills mall ho.
7: Yo, the Medassi, Maminchia, Tiafunia, Nabinda, Mwasi. So, I'm of course, why I share Doom TV. No, we are number one. This is another American. And then one came here. Anna, and your mom was a young man, Kitomu, I can say that never.
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7: Now, Suma, just a good study. Gradually, Aqua, Yamincha, the Ochina, and Yedinina Kubu. I should be BS because West Hills Mall. I will Kaswa Quantum Bonso, Akra Kaswa Quantum Bonso. Intimidate, send a end down, Obian, but I mean Timinchenko Phobium. Well, I'm going to by 4 o'clock now start all on the ground room by 4 o'clock now starting. And 6 will be live on TV. And until a person Bia or person Banonia be Papa Tina, no, be Papa Gina. Sell you and then the cry account, and you'll be on a banana could dance naturally because Kujano is the bar. He didn't come. You see, do many of Kujata, Oban, Tama, many the gats now, many the beach, not fine. Now, and you're cushing in a room. And the only says, you see, I'll be Bia Koso, Kolana de Rezal, Omanka, on Pesta, Rezal, no Muyano. On my year, you see, I can't Rezal, money, music icons, no air. If you be my ba, if you must have a mumba, you can say, Yenya, Abadida Costa, Abe, a friend is a Yinsu, confidential of Western Damon Swim, also Abaye, Adani Best, and Adani Best of Fia Policia no Dimikako, or no Nigana, or see a Fia Potano Coil or Coin Hazel. See a chain kind also, a mumba. Ibenya obits a Manzaba, Ibenya obits a Samolusu. You may be the Pozo Hayes, the legendary Pozo Hayes. Only a seven. It's not a member of the end of the call. Member of the end of
5: the call. Hey, any man with the man saying, can't you be blessing?
7: Oh, I don't know. I said, I'm more a one colano in the competition, but I didn't have performance in the moon. The people we are performing in human can apart from the moon in Koran Ben, or may you in the account. The women in our will be on stage.
5: Wow.
7: You are, you know, Mr. Shady, Francis Amu, any Miss Masagazi Munso, Omso Babaya Mudia. In fact, Ochina, a celebration of music. It's a woman. So that's still shoes down because I am a new Kwa, any Asa.
5: Now, Ukemwa, Ushe great musicians here. To say, Wajida Costa, I'll say, hey, now, just say, now, yeah, any freezer. I don't know.
7: So,
5: Ochiano, Edina, Gun, and Nibet, be expecting our West Hills Moabra, and Snowman season 8, no Grand Finale, no Ebekosono.
7: Mbacho karibi ya umante.
0: Edie na gana for inspecti. 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
7: Yo bro, se manka bibia kwa mpwa. 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

0: funeral contribution, the susu, the wedding levy, the hospital bill in the family WhatsApp group. In Africa, money is rarely one person's transaction. It's many people moving small amounts toward one purpose. That's how money moves here. And there's one bank built for it all.
1: Africa, 34 nations, one heartbeat, one stream.
0: Ecobank, the only bank built for the way Africans move money. 34 countries, one screen. Ecobank, the Pan-African Africa, bank. Yeah.
2: Miss Petitia, Miss Snow, Samophon of the school, a dear Missy, a day now with Fia, where you feel ye, now what's another man, now where you're shooting.
3: A dear ain't Jaimomi, a disyani egumadi, a hugo nunina, here I'm holding him. It is I if you frinky kaye, and tagiatiti, me and Papa are a good goofy no, stress, Ubana Bridgma.
4: 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Empty as a critical tweet.
5: Some of my preference was sending young good on preference, you know. Been an animal was on for me, preference one of baby and Yana, you see you move. And I don't miss them one minute of Yavin, so you have a market money and money to so. And it comes on your money, enemy who are so soon to money and on an animal demo. Your promise, I am so. Yapa menimbu asiyajiriji, yapa

na yebedi ni yedi nyina yiye anunti kwa so asobeti adom 106.3 fm Atom Entertainment Hall. This is Mike 2, baby. Oh, my love. Mavis Malaika. 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And they show you, bro.

America former for money money agro ground we say and run Friday no so I'm going to say I see some way no adwuma. Yes. A ball 9:05 past the hour 9 a.m. and our flight you know for 2 years and 3:35 3:40 p.m. and Oduru America.

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Okwo no. E so onya visa na se eni so onya visa. I was say onya traveling passport and I say any say onya bi no ni bi obekwa no ntumi ko I plane ni mukwa na hefa na ya obetena obetena the normal passenger flight mu and I say e be han baby jet di abaro hefo na e fa na de ne ko and I say hefo na de ne ko e say extradite obi a Infone ya na de ne ko. Be dis an komo ne nyina. E de ko so aso beti adon 106.3 FM. 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

0: my chief one. Eh, yeah, one more man. One more so, I saw and poor moon. And also, so, the Beckham was him. And the Koso has to be here at Domo 106.3 FM. And I saw the tear there. I'm going to call behind now, Faye. Why are you ready? Now, what to say?
1: Bro, I had no experience.
0: Experience better.
1: When I say experience, I don't know. I have experience and come on.
0: Ever. I change Sunday. And so my season, Benny, and I'm with the Kugui.
1: Season 8.
0: Wow.
1: Season 8.
0: It's 8 years in here.
1: Yes, in fact, about 8 years crack because
0: COVID
1: nadien, it's yesterday almost close to 10 years now.
0: Between
1: the 9 and 10 years.
0: Wow.
1: Yeah.
0: Not charging the busy.
1: You were charging the busy, the busy.
0: Mm-hmm.
1: Because in summer season, we know. First of all, Maminsha. Etifu.
0: You.
1: Masawan. Madawan said that we're telling you. Uncle Danfia Doom TV, no air number one.
0: You.
1: Osanda Charlie, you know, and
0: yeah.
1: Now, no one wants us today.
0: Mm-hmm.
1: We won't link a criminal, not a scenario.
0: Oh, okay.
1: So when you're ready.
0: Yeah.
1: You. It's a Adam 68, yeah, from a not all day. In my family, we're getting now. They look funny than compared to previous seasons, you know. But we better watch any difference.
0: Wow.
1: Watch any difference. Papa, papa.
0: Yeah, and I don't know what
1: you're I'm telling you no lie. Now, in the matter, you know. Sometimes so boy na agenda.
0: Mm.
1: Nti echna na anya me charge ye season 18 rebewe ye che finale. Na ye yo West Hills Mall.
0: Dem
1: ya tie ye no. Na in fact this one is a festival of music and dance.
0: Okay.
1: Because I don't follow Obano.
0: Mm.
1: You talking about over 10 musicians.
0: Wow.
1: Yes. Because you were Mr. K there.
0: Mhm.
1: You were Francis Amu, you were Masagazi, Miss Masagazi, and the band you also come in. You were dance group, you are once over. If you are music icons, you want to be performing. We have Ben Brakun, we have Pozu Hayes, we have
0: Amanzeba,
1: Kofi Bento, Samuel Usu, you were Adani Best. In fact, they are all coming to give us a show.
0: Okay.
1: And see, when you're performing, being when you're performing about two, we are those where they do it to the performer. We also want to perform a chair.
0: Okay.
1: And see, that's, I mean, who, and I, or for free, so, what's your small, Sunday evening. That's it. Enye demandi ni nane enye mba na mungu aze pedeshe.
0: Na wala o wala.
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0: Okay.
1: 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Oba, rehearsal ground.
0: Oh, okay. Straight.
1: 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Ati mwana wa America, so kwa America ni bi.
0: Oh, okay.
1: Ofi airport ya straight.
0: Nti rehearsal ya koso.
1: Oh, sisi ya mwana mwe ya
0: posuwejes. Grounds of someone who bubble for him.
1: Also, and Casua Quantum Pono de Baha. Oh, yeah, she was his one. The bone there will raise
0: a kind of TV no more.
1: A kind of premiere, if I don't know, kind of Jordan. Stage a kind of Jordan. Kakra, Boswama. Yeah, ready.
0: Yeah,
1: tire crowd of power.
0: Okay.
1: You see, Mesobia, Ochina, Omo, Yonche, West Hills Mall.
0: Yeah,
1: now, let's say, yeah. Contestants will go for favorite room.
0: Okay.
1: Who favorite no? Mr.
0: Kosoa ne vote man.
1: Because in vote mana, you can't blame anybody. Because step my family bi ya ze. Suppose in there judge that money na 10 10 10 10. What would differentiate you from the other?
0: I give vote.
1: So Mr. Mo vote in kasa ma.
0: Nkwara na makaro do say wo ka o mudi.
1: Where is 7?
0: Wo ka o mudi. Wo ka ka o mudi of hand.
1: Mamun mungo ni un job. Wo fa kwere Soft Life.
0: Okay.
1: Ofakure Safua. Ghana Besiaba. Kobe. Selom the Wonder.
0: Okay.
1: Selom the Wonder. And I could say Iron Girl.
0: Iron Girl. Okay.
1: Hey, there's another one. Hey, someone, like one, Munkay.
0: What's your father? Okay, that is fine. Ain't he any enemy at Domoa? and call for one cause I'm voting for mom now, Ochina, MFA, and Iswazi.
1: Echinazi,
0: Ebessa, live on Adum TV.
1: Live on Adum TV. In fact, the party will start from 4 p.m. On ground. 6 p.m. Pepepe, after news, after evening news, Pepepe, we go live on TV.
0: TV, okay.
1: Now, Ochinazi, one pay, Obuja.
0: Yati. Yati. In the end, you see, yeah, you repair so ana preparation towards season 9, so then also ever.
1: I feel you start in time. This is the 9, is it? Or they start on time.
0: Okay.
1: So that by this time, then you prepare for next season.
0: Okay. Yeah, that's a prayer.
1: So that's a prayer.
0: Sure. Okay. Okay, $5,000.
1: And I'm going to tell you why. She said, because you're not going to tell
0: Well, I'm from there, magic scan. All right, come here, that's a pee. All right, I don't want 06.3 FM, and I was to go out here, and then, come here, Shane, and, Kasai, or no, Adum TV, channel manager, correct, on a manager for Adum TV. Okay, see, now, and on.

your friend Collins Nyantechi. 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

0: I was all them no science of for radio soon. But I was all them, you know. 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
1: Yenia.
0: Hey, na yeze. Sabi ana okasa o Adom FM ne how many years ni?
1: Oh man, 25 ni.
0: Eh.
1: 25 years ago.
0: Na okasa o Adom FM.
1: Yeah, 25 years ago.
0: Wow. Tu fi na ko Oman FM.
1: Baja.
0: E na unko baby am you.
1: Debi. So Oman FM yeah, 19. I mean, I get into 19.
0: Hey.
1: Yeah.
0: I'm on FM.
1: Yeah, but I'm saying, yeah.
0: Hey!
1: Yeah.
0: Wow!
1: Every in the corner.
0: So, for, yeah. Because, Odia, you're a pie boom. Kakra. I will do my deal soon.
1: Okay.
0: Now, if we are none of your honor, nothing, a yabeka.
1: Pacho. 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
1: yeah woni perform de makaya na eding but onyame afem de everything is possible
0: ye beti nsema ho do pi second August
1: yeah
0: was the all time priest
1: yeah nyame adoma eh ka jidi funyina abo but the interesting side of it second August na yeah my birthday
0: second August is your birthday
1: yeah na menya 51
0: I brand you off it.
1: Level 51.
0: I tell you, wage you know. Eko na nim na that's where who you feeling am that eko ishira wa ogba usuro.
1: Oh my god.
0: E gafe. I was ready high over to know.
1: Eh, the candidate.
0: Wow.
1: Yeah, we are the boss. 51 at second August. They are ready to ya come as you say. You may be a na fibia no. This time yen yen me cra me dana what the woman no.
0: Okay.
1: It you know if you know PIWC dance woman.
0: Okay.
1: Nye yen kutu so mene the guru in worship.
0: That's right.
1: Adam Riku. And mami Becky Bonnie. And Perez Music. And presby condition presby kwa fon so kan and our branti bin so on so I feel no refiase on so babe kan we suppose answer so tie the day
0: wow.
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0: wow.
1: We just have to give him praise as ye ana se ye she na mo nyame fi ne radio aye no ye timi fi scan tu aneka ti ne wo ye ngum no ye de be she ne mo nyame no ne be si nyame adma se Thanksgiving make room for more.
0: Okay.
1: Thanksgiving make room for more. 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
0: I'm running a devil.
1: I'm running a devil. I'm running a devil. I'm running a devil. I'm running a devil. I'm running a devil. I'm running a devil. I'm running a devil. I'm running a devil. I'm running a devil. I'm running a devil. I'm running a devil. I'm running a devil. I'm running a devil. I'm running a devil. I'm running a devil. I'm running a devil. I'm running a devil. I'm running a devil. I'm running a devil. I'm running a devil. I'm running a devil. I'm running a devil. I'm running a devil. I'm running a devil. I'm running a devil. I'm running a devil. I'm running a devil. I'm running a devil. I'm running a devil. I'm running a devil. I'm running a devil. I'm running a devil. I'm running a devil. I'm running a devil. I'm running a devil. I'm running a devil. I'm running a devil. I'm running a devil. I'm running a devil. I'm running a devil. I'm running a devil. I'm running a devil. I'm running a devil. I'm running a devil. I'm running a devil. I'm running a dev was it there? And yeah, me, voice, I'm meeting your body, you know. 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
1: day 5 years okay it's a grace period
0: that's right it's about 2nd August but what dia say ode wani be chie ho na akwa buano so for me bo me modern me ntimi nse bo ba me bo me modern se ya me be madom na me fese me ba bi
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me fan chaka say and come out mami sewa CEO for T dot restaurant war East Legon. East Legon police station, you know, and I bang the Icon Event Center. T dot delight restaurant. 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

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Wow. 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

0: do that. Somebody can contribute to a table extradition request for Nyema Awaye and wonder a minister and his kawafa. They didn't release the woman for the British. Do you know what she did in the end? What Chene Aran called the third party, third country, I a friend, second passport. Wakwakoji diplomatic passport or Republic of Dominican Republic. What does it mean? Dominican Republic has no pact, no agreement with Nigeria. Okay. And you cannot also come to UK and remove a Dominican Republic party, a national, from UK. Education,
1: that's right.
0: What I then say. These are some of the things.
1: Okay.
0: In the judicial system, any assign funding call, your assign funding call, Obin Kancha, name them, too much.
1: Too much.
0: Ebama country be, one time be, president be, MP be a number be, your speaker be a number be, Obi Krabit Makacha and say, your friend say, Niko Kuka Ababidinho, and Timakako International Bench Warrant, a certain agency be, not the above. Much as we condemn any act, against certain national, certain citizens, any impenetrable, it is also when it comes to a matter of principles and matter of law, then you're very careful with the way you handle your extradition, and then you surrender, and then also forcing repatriation of our citizens. On the other hand, in free home, I didn't need the intimate DMA. A case of Charles Quist. A case of Charles Quist, American phone cry, Omefa drugs, Okutuka International Airport, our old airport. You know. The case was before, you've read it, Charles Quist. The sitting judge, High Court Judge Charles Quist. American phone be jina ho. If I'm Kabia that, or on American phone fan as a lawyer, come and see showdown. They never agreed.
1: Okay.
0: And crying yet your physical drug, but America for you they don't trust and someone they don't trust a poster woman, a poster woman. Nobody knows.
1: All right.
0: And yet dual band. Say yeah, omu dear om team befa ye team if you are there. I think say omun share almost traditionally judicial foreign ministry any attorney general department, you know.
1: Omuhen,
0: I believe say parliament is getting a little bit intense.
1: All right. Opani Faruk, Yadasi, Vedi Ase, Omrepa, but what my addition to Suye Pa, Yamisha, and Inimudi?
0: Onka Yininayahu.
1: Mo Yadasi Pa Faruk A. Wahab, or international diplomatic consultant, and any Indian Komofa, Abu Trika, ne extradition, or no, there was or terminal as surrender. 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
1: I no know the same
2: price na.
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1: Tofu.
2: Ai, tofu. Sanso rebrand. Come.
1: Wow. Do you say free man date when?
2: From 23rd e kono.
1: Okay.
2: Yeah, the last batch na e bisi mo.
1: Okay.
2: From next week e kono.
1: E be come be different.
2: Be different.
1: Wow.
2: Be different.
1: Ziga.
3: Hey.
1: Now what to say?
3: Yeah,
1: we are doing. As a
3: one guy, yeah, we are doing.
2: We back us up. Me yada nitu.
1: What's that? They walk.
2: Meet any sir. Hey, Abranti. Okay, kasa na kichwa kwa unku wizikaji.
1: Oga that is a Farukuro. Oh, Faruko zo kasa.
2: Yeah.
1: Ezo kwa chira diu.
2: Right.
1: Omu kwa kasa. 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
2: Aya, omu badi chira. 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
1: Ugo she di se ni ope kasa zwa. 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Wow, and it's an attendia. Yeah, and come here, Mobetu, so I need the intino. And yeah, Bandes Yen here. You see, a Butrika, a dinner, America for the Nico.
2: Yeah.
1: No, lawyer

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1: Mike, I'm going to send you a tear for you.
0: A tear for you.
1: Mike, so I was said, the madam says, I said, I said, I said, Barbara Munsem, the mechanic, written in, right? No one else I can't imagine. Abu Trika, men's son or yeah, and so,
0: yes, why you're
1: poor. Yes, you're funny, son. Men's so, Miss Anso, too, sir. A branty bia sand in the bi. And I would dare you what you might owe ye. Pion Hoofrim.
0: Okay.
1: Pion Hoofrim. 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Why are you there, branty and a fast one? Name my dream moon. No, my yardin.
0: Why?
1: I'm in chill moon. It's simple. Mike, too.
0: Yay.
1: American Hunisano. We are very powerful in so many things, if not in everything.
0: Okay.
1: And I maybe I chum. Titimano. And I'm not cruelly cruel. Yes, sir, agreement. And I say, Ubicum Nipa, Ubias, those days, Nasa, romance coming in and kick out, crying a mile. It's a choir, woody and nay, say, drugs and in and kick out, send Lawyer, ni chile muna.
0: Hey, onu kwa donye lawyer, we international.
1: Thank you.
0: Important.
1: 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No. Ni wo mse ye, agreement bina meni wo wa. 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
0: New.
1: And then you review your Susunian constitution. It's mean to me no one yabim.
0: Same in Trevor, no, no crash, your crass, eh? Sir Romance come, nay, and near my beer, etisano. Memorandum of understanding.
1: Thank you.
0: And they are nobody sure, woman come with DMC beer. No more example, say, eh, beer. Na. Yemawa brew, Yemau Kusuyebi, Intino, Sanity, yes or so, BBCC, I say, my
1: Mike, medical woman, yes, America for me are very powerful in so many things. One person, Munyawa, I do a Mudibenyawa, Yesika, especially when it comes to Africa. I do a Mudibenyawa, Yesika. 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
0: Consultant no.
1: Consultant no. 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And they do do ene chem. Because. Ye nina ya practice the same democracy. It is a. 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Saa democracy na na misu me nam so. Mr. Met me a prosecuting the panel, Mr. Mikrum. Tis a one gem me, is a woman near. Also, prison 1 hour, chichibum, and my woman,
0: Mr. Mimpe,
1: because Meme Hano, Omen Nichibum.
0: Okay.
1: That's what you mean, Gajam, sir. One gem me, the enemy. Fair, met me a cracker beam, sir. Every a foyer, Mokoche, Abutrikano.
0: FBI,
1: yes. Woman nim Abutrika. The issue in the America for when they say I'm part of the camera, they don't know.
0: Yeah, sure.
1: I'm going to say, because I am renting, I'm going to say, your issues be brave as soon as you were home.
0: You don't quite enough in
1: your bag. They will never present the case. What do you mean, America for when they say we see who we are. omo bo sika kase eye sika mu dupa eti omo committee wo omo ho pre
0: debi de no ka no
1: se re se se abutri kan yakọ wura mu he ubedi bim kra fa kwa disu kra mo di for because unya dibim se wom yewu
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1: 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the first actually there was wo mo ye
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1: 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Nehuya didn't say ye.
0: Inti lawyer pebu right Martin Pebu. Or say one of the say and was almost cited the state for contempt. The foreign minister the foreign ministry, the state attorney. And you know, I'm almost out of contempt.
1: Oh, issue man.
0: Abutrika de no.
1: Thank you. Mike, man, tini me biase dani. Yeti a man tini me biase dani se. Omen ye yanya mai. 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It is a judge muya. Etiquette so. Yenwe ye. Na. 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Nipa na free judge ni case ni so
0: okay nti yen kan say the first application mo file here am person mo e hote gbese committee order no and say na gbese court no so am order say e bitimi di na ko and mo e me ba mo me person
1: am do high court
0: am do high court na mo ko file application
1: good
0: say mo ko tia committee you know
1: good.
0: Order ni mo
1: good
0: and no no court e bo tugu ye it's now quite say gbese die no essay yetu mi and then wey chin almost like file different application
1: o ma file
0: I so to hot it
1: thank you but you know no
0: na court ntra
1: so
0: e ma ruling
1: like I mean bisa wasan ba ko na kasa se mo han ko kai mere bia eh Russia ni bi follow me ye minister eh Sam George o ka se kwa bia obefa so me de papa na baba me bo ala e ma oko Russian embassy wo
0: angezam
1: Russian embassy ka jansa Russian embassy ka jansa Was it Russia constitution? No.
0: Hello,
1: I'm Juan. Super yeah, yeah. It's traditional. I present in the panel. It's from a constitution. No, but PNY, I actually say, woman, the baby, a bunny, be a Russia. Nasa, yepa. Yen petition, woman, no, mundi, the panasam. No, I'm saying, but cook, the panasam.
0: I didn't have any. La like.
1: The cook, the panadiabre, woman, the diabre, idea. And yeah, Juma. We are Mike. Sadia we mommy and when ye and ne abu trikao. Mr. Dako, Ubuwa Biana Bonini win ye. Ye bet chin it the nako.
0: Sir, I dear so or mine also so ze na a faruke can be se. Eh san or some me lobby you.
1: But you can ye
0: no ma say omo lobby no one way or the other mo can swim be
1: almost
0: a be blackmail.
1: Blackmail bin so
0: ye say I be you see.
1: They are very powerful maka. Until the do now, basically, from where, messing maybe a chum, no crown crow be brebe, and I am in Ocasay. America to me, I freeze Iran for a sicker. Sicker do a pie in yonder. I acquire 10 good years in here. What do you say? Womadu Mutuni,

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1: 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That is the descending country or both. Intina sana no tinti. Omo babi e dene kono. Omo ai security agencies for any Ghana for the NB. And I'm betting me dey na ko. Na me share okay. Intina me share babi a. Na passport dia na ne ka ho asem no.
0: Only me. Na obi so kwa na oni visa.
1: Ah, ti visa e no se. To say an individual does not need a standard traveler's passport to be extradited
0: thank
1: to
0: you.
1: Another country. Extradition is a government to government transfer. The authorities handling the process rely on formal legal documentation and court orders rather than conventional tourist travel documents. Intinasana or canon. And I say okay. Because the person is traveling under the custody and control of law enforcement, they do not need to present a personal passport to cross borders. Instead, the transferring and receiving authorities will utilize.
0: Good. Mike, Mamika Sam Siri Binango in Twasso. Also America for one Cuba former Cuba president, Fidel Castro. Also number third one woman supana. Na then we hear Castro. Omuya Yomanya and a papa Beruya. Na papa ni nya penny. One also an interior minister. Those days Nana Castro no mudin semuno America for ni pabi wuono. Sir President in the world, the Mumuliano, with 97 years. Now say America wanna say, Mumuliano, and then they were going to be born in the castle. Now the 197, no,
1: when
0: they born in the castle. I'm up for crime, so I'm not America could jail him.
1: No, they want to
0: show.
1: Yama, catch a PC, Aquaba.
2: Yeah, you have read my creed.
1: Now, what to say?
2: Oh, boy, dear, dear, Roma.
1: I like your combination.
2: My combination.
1: AKA combination.
2: Thank you. Where the West Khalifa best here? Black and yellow, black and yellow. And Yaki can boom.
1: Now, the crowd is adding what
2: you? Oh, blah, my creed. I say me now, baby Sammy.
1: I don't care, but say.
0: Mike, Mr. Mitchell, your plan is to say,
2: hey!
0: Baby, I'm going to go no more, yeah. And I can't see me now, I'm this side.
1: Now, I'm not here today, I'm not here today.
0: Just a pet, I'm not here today.
2: Because
0: I'm not here. And they're trafficking. I'm
2: not here. Baby, you can't sign a branch, baby, or trash shortcut.
0: I'm not here. I'm not here. I'm not
2: here. I'm not
0: here. I'm not here.
2: I'm not here.
1: Nasa, I want to cry, didn't
2: you? Oh, Debbie.
1: Because I'm not here. I'm
2: not
1: here. I'm not here. I'm not he drew a tire on. Now you say, was half full. Hey, and no, I can't say, no, say your pavement.
2: Can pavement? I'm not here. See, the other car finding fishing. Pavement, the other car finding fishing on.
1: Oh, fro, no, what's up with you? The incoming car.
0: I want the full call.
2: Aye.
1: Just, I want to say, I tried a new 100 day. 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
1: Ya so ho ya che o.
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0: Ni dai. 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
1: Enka hwe.
0: Eh. And yeah, they need to do something about it. I don't know what they are going to do because it seems like every single year, yeah, we've been having this problem.
1: And I want to tell you,
0: oh,
1: and just some few hours be, I'm so toy, I'm so topa. I'm here almost a sign. You need to say, I'm going to go to the other side.
0: I'm going to do my say.
1: And not only say, the band is say, yeah, or mine a cry, but. A can't get in kit a man a dos since and give your way no
0: Casonan Kayan a preco. Now and now since you are driver for no cry J Sika, I can't complain. Because if you honor me fans the Casuaba La Paz and could be on bed 10 cities. But it's sign traffic in that walk wine soon, you know. Or mubekacho say may call your friend is saying SCC. Who do SCC? I know I 5 cities. I feel do I know a pie ABR your friend is saying
1: Malam.
0: Who do Malam I know I 5 cities or say may call Banyard. Who do Banyard I know I into be free a whole crowd bedroom not 20 cities call. And I don't blame them now. At first, none care, but I don't blame them nowadays because obey on us obey jina wa nka time man kebi or the be ko ba ku mi enu abe nya ni sika no. Or the be jina traffic mu ba ku.
1: Ziga. Ma mean to you on Abutrika. Your take on the journey court there ne ne ke kan ho ne. Baby, asebe na ka ku dru sisi.
3: Okay. Hey, yes, hey, Abu Trika. I would say, I see own international diplomatic treaties. Asia. And we are back. Can say be our own. Be our own.
2: Solidity. Treaty.
1: Of a band,
3: you know, of a band, the Seattle, you say. Yet, here you're Kobe. Yes,
4: Jennifer.
3: We should Article 61 of Russian Constitution. HS, Untimi, Russia, Nibia, Diponia, you cannot try in your own country. That's what in the back of Roma tribe. You get me? Even if you can come there all the time. Now, quarter, do make sure the person is jailed and punished there. But see, the Mao party cannot.
2: Yes,
3: and it is not only Russia alone. Most countries do that. If they make an answer, say, Eti, until say, we can't complain. A treaty that we have with Americans, say, could you bonny or what? Would me go find a Magana? As I say, a trow. But we don't need petty bonnie waha. Obiti me abe fan kwa America. Jamaica out there. Ena, se we a Ghana ni su nebo di bonnie wa America. They can come and pick you. We have to sit down and review our diplomatic agreement. That's what Jamaica out there. Now, yeti abu treka. Ena mami hui se. Ghana, a nipa baby, a naive, that we need education.
1: Education, dear.
3: Your ministries, Oba baby, to say, creative. See, talk about creative. It's here, can you hear education? A man comforting. They make what I say. At least every week, piano. And comforting entertainment shows. They get information as to what is happening. We listen to morning shows, current affairs programs. I see some of the ministries and normal happen health and money. But the one ministry that I think that despite that it's a security, but we need more education from there. That is Interior Ministry. Interior Ministry. Because listen, ma'am, on TV, social media, on TV, go for say, President Mahama anyade se wa mbiade abutrik.
1: Ai.
3: So who did you say?
1: Oh,
3: you come for the na. Yana ya tuma NDC abutrik or NPP ni. But NDC for no oboa NDC to tomo to bom ya campaign edit NPP for the near chiro edina corner one and all this stuff. It's a naivety. They are all ignorant. Yes, they don't know anything. Now let me start the journey for them. You see, Oko America, America omulusu, how is it? Our harbor there on our electoral. On our electoral, or you play to whole Africa, West Africa, when it comes to this diplomatic arena, he is sizeless. My memo na pass over that.
1: Yeah.
3: Oko America. Roman scam, America, fraud, cyber fraud, and all this stuff. America for no mulusu $1.4 billion through Roman scam. It was a the padoduane affect to America no more to super. It America buying estates or more blacklist some countries. It was a checks and kofua. Numbers they watch the numbers and they realize that the numbers now no more say and then Kofu a pan a deal and they started blacklisting some countries and no more it is also America buying last year and America buying a pass a law be a Roman Scam Preventive Act HR 2481. Now, American politics are no shipper. It is a Ghana JP Parliament. Yeah, passes our law unanimously. Obia so you. Obia pejane sa se ye. Adewe diye. It means that America for any break. Yeah, they did not get a single soul authority. I can say, adewe diye. Yes, let me say this is as opposi. Jamaica, what I say, to score a political points. It never happened. America 49, I judge, let me say, I didn't deal as a CSC and men comfort almost some probable no move and comfort depression and send comfort better and comfort Japadier. You understand? And then comfort Vivia. And America buy now, yes, I'm
2: proud to see.
3: Yes, Parliament.
2: It is said, yeah, passing rent allowance for yes, Parliament. Yeah. So,
3: yeah. It is Europe, so the European Union, what is the European Parliament? Uko the whole Europe countries, European countries now. No mulusu, $750 million euros through Roman scam in every year. Now, amaya na omoye sadi ne pa na Nicaragua kam, Colombia kam. Oko some of the Arabian and Maghrebian countries now. Na countries ni doso pa Iran, Iraq, no omo kam. Ena Ghana kabubi, Botswana kabubi. And we blacklisted all the countries. Just only you. 2019. And we blacklisted you. And in a man, Nene Kufuadu Abru, I'm telling you. The Aninipan Nimbibi. And Kufuadu time. And we blacklisted this country 2019. And Basa Anwa, Onwoma Adi Ko Europe Kwa Etimi, Etisai. So, more higher. So the European Parliament, you know, European Union Forum, one day, Cabro 2 years, so I'm a blacklisted this country. And now, 2020, are you with me?
1: Yeah.
3: 2020, Nanado Dan Kwakufuado. I'm going to pass a law, anti-money laundry law. Sir, anti-money laundry law, that's a 2020 AA Act 1044. It was passing, you know, and I'm going to start this year, they've been fighting money laundry in this country. And the man, European Union phone who say, hey, any a Ghana phone and ya brace, I'm a person I'm fighting money laundering, and I'm a granting amnesty to buy. Tell you, we passed Anti-Money Laundering Act, Act 2020, and Act 1044, and you used to the Section 7 of that Money Laundering Act, you know, and you decree office be a fake financial intelligence center.
1: Hunu says, you know, nanu yana no so omu di pie pa o.
3: Aha. Eti ye di create da fake no. Fake for no beduma ne say. Yeti ai. Oh, me ha say my two akoto private jet. Mo ba top private jet ba nyenu.
1: Mhm.
3: Eti mi ame no ko ba no minimum sika sem say unti mi top private jet.
1: Mhm.
3: You understand?
1: You.
3: Good. Me beti ai. Met me at Torje Tor 2026. Met me at Tor Range Rover. And net I am met me at. But met me top private jet. It is a. And that me top private jet. The fake phone says here here music asemu. I say see a busa me question. Where did I get money to buy that? That is their job. Okay, say Obu this Ibi. Am I yet sorry to your mock of any yama? Obekai. Oh, yeah, the party me. I'm a problem of your publication. Be a catch of say. Fake a trubano. Your flower, your publicize it. A secret because near my dear nomia and the seven previous and then some food we say. Obumba, Ghana Revenue Authority for copy and publication. Emma Ose or international businessman.
0: Yeah.
3: Ekofo China Germany mu onbeka se eh akwa no kwa ni anini dilu enti efrawa efra wo secret ni ebisa bisa wo na mum entasu mu a ni start ni wo dili na ye ya na babot because mu na akokude so they be calling people. I'm telling you they be calling people, they are working, so their job is to start monitoring people that when you sika ba ni baby sika
1: we are suspicious about
3: suspicious
1: your,
3: yes na ebisa wo enti yeah, yeah, pass it down now. You know, European Union phone who is Ghana, are you ready to fight it? It's your grant amnesty. Oh, no, grant amnesty by 2020. Oh, the bitchy. Good. So, President Mahama now, Aban. And I'm buying you, Koye. Tell you. I'm buying you, Koye. And the baby, you know, one man kick our ma. See, and he asked me, tell you. Say, if you dare to prevent Adiana Ekona was so best brutal. The Americans will start against you. The European Union will start against you. Aba mwene hefa na adbefa. Omusu da anu omu bumbay. 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Eti wano no, he cannot do anything.
1: At all.
3: The moment you make any attempt to show the person, ne, it looks like say, hey,
0: you are in support.
3: Yes, in support. You are condoning. So they would. I'm on trans so sad no man so. Everything I'm doing, Kabubarak, Kumasi, your baby a fraud thinker. The whole West Africa. I want you to invest. By the BBC reports, come by BBC 4 year, drag one way below. I'm say Hona, a first cocaine a year, tossy a digger. Me tobi akonom ene me tobi e di akoya de ho ne starting the first for tanker junkies in kwano e o mesia e cost swat constituency alaba mutaka mubarak so butwasi na de no come interview no we see the romance scam ene sa no ma no ma no ah he's been yasem so on fight is you go to fight to the last person. It's where free tutorial. Oh, you've been out here. You're very careful. Simple like this. And Kofosi Kenyon dia. And Faka Kabin Samon shed there one. Meme sorry, I'm going to make it 3 a.m. Tell you. Me sorry, 3 a.m. My young about vampire 1 hour. 4. Me gala your exercise. 5 o'clock. I shall be at work. What were you? Who were you? Proga, Casavia, why you mre, a Janica, and 1 hour that would be so na, as I saw here, and Roma Bakum, you look here to my 7 p.m. My son was for fear, but with you, na ye ye traffic, ne Koba Ben 9, would me 9 menu, ya went to Dika Kra, who is so her new sooner, no, maybe I'll come back there for fear, and was as well.
2: But I can't hear
3: it. Yeah, pre, I'll be getting Kananka. Now the Shadabe is Anomana. Mutakasi and Kajam will say he's ready for you. So, you can't blame President Mahama on this.
1: You can't blame them at all.
3: It is Adia no Mukikan and naivety. You understand?
0: Now,
3: Abuna and Kasansunun on one and confront one.
0: Oh,
3: and I make us a people who are naive well to the standard. Look, somebody like A plus, Arabu A plus, Nyamena Suna die, and what they. Carnival KCC Abba, which we are expecting, say, by next year, no, it will be bigger than what we saw last year. What do you say, Munko for the B, a crash as ya, almost so a man, a careful, Ubuku, Easter,
2: Oh, na study
3: oh, no, no, no, no, no, no, no, no, no, no,
1: no, no,
2: no, no, no,
1: no, no, no, no,
2: no, no, no, no, no, no, no, no, no, no, no, no, no, no, no, no, no, no,
3: no, no, no, no, no, no,
1: no, no, no, no, no,
3: no, no, no, no, no,
2: no,
3: no, no, no, no, no, no, no, no, no, no, no, no, no, no, when he brought the whole world to that place, then we had people joining the show. Near almost chanting free Abutrika. That is fantastic. It is good.
1: Don't you understand? No, no,
3: beba, beba, beba, beba. It was good. But you had somebody like Kwakese, who was naive, to take a microphone. Hey, one jar Abutrika. One penny for one crazy job now, boys. So, why are number two, number three, or crack your face? I'm not so. No one there, yeah, yeah, no, but
0: this is around confirm you.
3: Well, you're naive. I don't meet you and I'm saying, boy, you're trying your Facebook community. No, you are naive. Huh? These people, and I don't have a catch on. How they pick the information, you don't know. Some previous, I'll be crying, sick, and when you'll be crying. They construct people. They talk to people, they explain things to them, or which check us at which ramo, and the moment your babu trick and the deep, your body deal with idea, some nanny
0: account.
3: Oh, they have time for investigation.
2: Only maybe sometimes, I'm a boy with Dean Crasso Munyawa, and I'm a young pay sale. A monkophobia moon is a true you, and a bema woman yawm. It's your times, you know, so I'm a cassa, won't a pessay a befaw. Be America, Miss America for me are very powerful.
0: Maybe by money, bait,
2: intelligence,
0: or...
2: and everything. It is so many who say, as soon as we had an acquire, true way, you bring your mic too, you bring your bandex, you bring your way, will your own, which is very
0: know.
2: Important to them than any other thing. To me, they mean you have to ask, no, me, me, dear, yeah. I stand by what I am. Hey, you bet me dinner somewhere, huh? Also.
3: So, they make a right, I say, 80, but also on my set, yeah. Hey, catch you. Full name ni. Be a nickname we can hold. Omani akan hold. Ya program yon. Oh, but pia ye bobo di pia on person mo che e dine ya boano. What was si ya de tonyo kwa so mo yue. Oh, di biti. E ti se oko jina stage so na. Eh, why na ye ya. Jesus, it's a. What ha boy no? One snail. What in the baby? What in the baby was
2: real?
3: Yeah.
2: We share interview na. Oh yeah, na. Me, my cousin, nipa no interview na. I won't blame him. Me blame any BBA. But me tell the lawyer noa. It seems say, Abutrika am consulting a lawyer.
3: It is not Abutrika consulting. The lawyer is too good.
1: But at the end of the
3: day, I'm a cousin.
1: No, let me tell.
3: Meba.
1: So the cousin I'm one and cousin is not good.
2: Kasa wa mwana nemu mde lawyer is not good.
3: Beti miaka.
2: Hey.
3: No, me baba me chwa de me nya lawyer. Se me de me kwa se me nya lawyer.
1: Enti
3: beti miaka se minister nya de.
1: Aha.
3: So I have every right to tell a lawyer because if I read this, how do you allow your to go on air?
1: Enti yanga ne se wa mwana no.
2: Debio.
1: But you hear
2: me ba. Wanu Abutrika no, what your baby? The lawyer to the baby. When you saw Bia Kacha,
3: it's a strong guy interview. From the one, lawyer Biano, the one who started and work at your is a don't write
2: interview. No, but who's our kind of guy?
1: Ziga, meba.
2: Who better know who's our
3: kind? Yes, I'm telling you, I can't have a draw.
1: Hold on.
3: Come on, come on,
1: Banders. Banders, Munchain.
3: Come on, draw.
1: And he, me impressa, a beckon, say he's no good. Wa I'm one, until for Honisha for mommy. Say, wa I'm one.
3: And I may handle
1: some. You can't force him.
3: Beba. Men I may handle. A good lawyer in this crucial.
1: It's not that you are handling him. You may hide.
3: Yes, I may hide. So I may handle your legal affairs.
1: But I can choose.
2: As well,
3: I'm saying that a good lawyer. Beba, it's a good lawyer. men are me handle because minimum how I say me handle the legal affair, but me yes. Asam na kwa amame.
2: Yes,
1: Ziga. Because, that does not. That does not make you a bad lawyer.
3: Ah, tell me, never tell me. Mami Lante, you need lawyer sitting commute bio radio so.
1: And yeah, lawyer now.
3: And I make sure we say, as a good lawyer in this crucial moment, when ye akola obi awa kofa banjiu. Extradition do be go to kwaya kwa brochure. And you crucial. And what I'm saying is that. So who will catch here ni parisa man in grant interview? Next one will be catch us or grant interview. Now catch us or no. This is not the time that you have to. No, or catch us or not. Sana maya, me a lawyer, me trainer.
2: There be no sana, I don't know what. Catch it.
3: Ah, minimum. Ah, yeah, yeah, reputation.
2: Minimum sana.
3: I'm not establishing it.
2: Who do you mean?
3: Meba.
2: I don't want to encourage me, can I say? Oh, kwaya interview, no. Minimum or kwaya, yeah. But it's not about say, me
3: sana. Ah, I catch us much about offer.
1: It doesn't make him bad.
3: We have seen a lot of lawyers, a lot of lawyers. But let me start from this. Kitweli. One, you cancel your even football. You probably create because a woman will create interview after losing. And look at your law. So you cancel your client not to grant interview.
1: Now, if he does.
3: Meba.
2: Okay,
3: meba. Yeah, permutations. Not to grant interview. Okay. But asembiaba, guy, person be a member, person before grant interview to get a public favor, and I say whatever, I don't know. It may come. Now, but catch a lawyer, or my friend may say,
2: no, I want a member person with the beba. Because I'm going to catch a lawyer. No, you see, Debbie. It's me, sir.
3: I'm saying that. Meme si lawyer no, ah, me do your competent. Okay. Tie, and I'm say, one, say, who are clients, and grant interview, wa catch him. Okay, you need me so catch him, that's on catch him. Okay, ni pano ko grant interview, and you do a bebo lawyer, man. Okopo lawyer na ban yon. Tie you, lawyer na alarm man ko grant interview, ako fast, maba. It's no good. And bisu so wan can't ye lawyer no. And on wakoye. So at the next time, I don't know what transpired between them. Bia, Abuna Akak Abia Obakacha is, oh, lawyer name Nimise Bia, say in a baba. Now lawyer, na aye, Akas, okay, that's fine. As for that one there, nothing wrong with it. But, say lawyer no caution, say don't go. And on koya, maybe a lawyer na I'm ever draw. That is what do. Say, lawyer ne a candidate that say don't grant interview no, no other ne pekoya. May a lawyer never draw. That is two. Three. Ya tenacity. Ya friend was from a catcher me. Missy men called up and granting table. Let's watch them matane. Norma. Nessa was sad to open qua. Ya won out do who made the legal affairs na me manage at the amount. It is a own penisad ya. Ever my son na ya did ya mommy. And then I have to withdraw.
1: Okay,
3: into
1: ya told you nothing. Maybe we are told you nothing. Now, why I'm putting a catcher, Ubibi, I say, Asama, a bootrick, a cocassa, or where do you say, Assassin B?
2: Winning, Mike.
1: Assassin B. Because the matter has not been tried in Ghana. It's not a trying matter in Ghana. Maybe a call, because we haven't even got in any.
3: That time you are granting it. There is an assumption. You deduct it. We are not confirming. We are not confirming or establishing it. But yeah, you deduct it. The whole European case, he shouldn't have gone to grant that interview. So what I'm saying is that at that time, no, no, sir, not your money be fresh. Tell you.
1: And now the friend is saying, Chema unto me. Send us a more court to oba asem pa FM.
3: Oba be kasem no asem.
1: Maybe we can maybe.
3: Okay. Oba kasem no asem. How will you know say on lawyer in Nigeria? Any your friend say on abu appear could be.
2: No man no me kaka
3: because
1: so how also we also know say I almost so ebia a permutation
3: na no matter what you say say omo mi onu tina sense code ya I don't have any problem anybody can catch
1: now that is not established
2: me me problem na me work akra ne say ugina no so can say lawyer no abon
1: o so an kaso abon o so onye good
2: na we onye good na bon no
1: abon e me fa bon bon anu ya nti onye good
2: na me me bon ne ya mike
1: e you work akra ka mama o catch
2: me be ben interview na me di ben mu a wo se da be na me che wa de ba ko mike asem no gusu wo court o abutri ka asem no
1: mhm
2: o ti ase and react where the moment
1: sen kana o kan bi bi a eye contemptuous of the court na and ka court be citing no contempt
2: no asem bi a wo ka aye
3: e contempt
2: na wo se se se
3: mo ti asem no wan ko ti
2: asem bi wo wa wo ka aye
3: ki kan sem bi
2: asem bi wo ko ka aye metu aka ba ko asisi a
1: o ti say
2: what is sika no kan na nka sa meji e no kra no I don't know 50,000 no and the say kra na ba me wo
1: 13,000 aha so your father say
2: what that was say I don't know.
1: It was all kind of said there be cry no cry.
0: There was someone who said you are not making it clear, sir. There's no lawyer or be advising a client.
2: Sir, uncle interview.
0: Uncle interview. He didn't say that.
2: Me that's a panya mission.
0: He did say that.
3: So meaning,
2: me that's not. If you say,
0: no lawyer, he had no idea.
2: He has no clue. I'm telling you.
3: That's what I'm saying. That if he has no clue, right after I'll draw.
2: No.
1: Okay. And also one of your maybe our strategies.
0: Point of view.
2: Mike. Met me at Kanwaha. Met me. Can one play be as I say? There is no lawyer. I will be withdraw because any client no I ask one day. I call for your interview. Say, I put it like yes. I need man to aswa. Lawyer be cut here. Aye, my chairman who. Baby, I na once be. Nani nani who? Naivety. I call na sorry. Me call for your interview. And I make A B C D. Do what you want to for. I be warning no. But someone in there, mum, na ba akupe we ba na kasa wo chon wa. Mekwa meka se case na na ibu abawo.
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1: kaji
0: maikre
1: ya nuka uo
3: dame ya talking point oh hey. TV
0: so
1: yeah, talking about it, that's all.
3: That's
0: all. Wow.
1: I be hard dream. And that's what she said. You know.
3: Because
1: you
3: need to show me the
1: camera.
0: GTV and Kasami share.
1: Talking point. I be hard you. Oh, brah. Talking point.
0: And I can't drama.
1: Ah, and I'm again.
3: Naivety. I can't drive a statue to clubs. Talking point started 7 to 8. Now talking point your bar and power. And so say, how do you add yes? Who can't go pay baby at and right? Do you add yes? I'm watching. I'm
1: watching. I'm watching.
3: I'm watching 30 minutes before the I can't drama.
1: I'm watching.
0: Yes, I'm who you are. I'm who you are.
3: I'm serious. I'm almost listening. I'm almost listening. I'm almost listening. I'm almost listening.
1: Wow.
0: Yes, you.
1: Catch you, I mean, too.
0: You.
1: On bravo.
0: Bravo, dear. Just an awesome name, dear. Ziano, me, honey, I mean, come on. Because I think it was meant to happen. And me, I foresee, say, I foresee you. Say, it was bound to happen.
1: Earlier on,
0: that it was bound to happen with how things were going. Na mi nimsengo, because he's not the first person and he wouldn't be the last. But then Mr. Zige Kasan, he did say something about the treaty we have with the U.S.
1: Mm.
0: I personally thought, say, Ebia, send your mutumi befa ye nipa. If he hako, if they committed. Yes, you have to make a form with the
1: other. It's not that other way around.
2: American.
0: It's not just a one way treaty.
1: No, they know you.
2: American. Can
1: you?
2: It's not what you say. It's American. You've been that
0: way. If not, why?
1: MOU sɛ nena Faruk ka no ebia ama mpaboa yi nza ama boya dia ama weni ne wo ho sɛ weni we sia mbɔde anso be weni we dia ama yi to anye weni we ama yi
0: oh then it's bad
1: eti ye kakra na sɛ we bibia fiwa de also lobby
0: oh
1: they also lobby ɛno mutumi ɛyɛ bibi to one way or the other seem to be blackmailing. And you know my example. And you know my example. Because say, or say, I'm fine. Say, judge, now tell us about some poor. No example. Or tell us about some poor. Na, AB or war visa. The baby cry or America. How? Oko school. Neke kaho. Na say yeah. Na, Ghana buy a nyawa.
0: Then that.
1: Ogo where judge is now. Mumawo holding it out there.
0: Mumawo. Yansona, almost with their bad information, assessing very, and
1: yet,
0: they have the upper hand. Then it's bad. We need to, you're paying for us, and it's sad, yeah. I mean, this one, the abandoned, it's already happened, but if that's the case, yeah, then I feel so we should, and I say, yes, we are buying, should do something to protect the citizens of the country, because,
1: Oman a bit to sacrifice to get money, and it is
0: almost sacrificing money.
1: Okay.
2: What you say?
1: Can
2: afford 20 bureau US?
0: But then until say a baby, you know, young as any media and Sakos as ye.
1: Did I?
0: What's a Hanoma as a citizen of the country?
1: I am a free.
2: And yet treat you. And yet just agreement. What
1: you have a teaching when you say romance come and you know, Munisa,
2: you need treaty
1: to treaty, you know, international treaty park. No.
0: And we could have chose,
2: okay,
0: but the problem is at what cost?
2: Okay, simple. Mami Chirumu, unu obi kwa warea. Sa, emo you need difference, so unu obi temperature. Temperature, you tell me you different at any given time.
0: Mm.
2: But a warea de, you know, it's a, the difference between treaty. And it's a agreement to be not the one actually maybe na may pay be now so okay, bet me I am now. You my dear way anyway anyway. And only to make you free based on your constitution. So constitution anya yes some amendment to be said, your citizens, you know, yem ye free narrow crow, yem for being qua that day we end that agreement. But treaty no a ye treaty. The constitution no. I was with me drafted. Man, I'm saying I'm going to be okay. I do TV last. I'm going to boss. Now, money me nyaa drink a crash. I'm saying Ebe ya reho. Say
0: on the.
2: What you will be with honor more? Ono dia with me catch. I'm saying I'm in America. And I'm matching with this year. Woman for them reho. But then they court. But we are by jail, no.
0: Yeah.
2: Who saw this year? No, so Chrome has America for say. And no, so
1: there be. Yeah, we fire there.
2: What could he attempt? And so maybe I'll find
0: out. And that,
1: and that, and that, and that, and
0: that,
1: and
2: that's the point. That's the point.
0: And that
1: was
0: the point. And for the meantime, young Kasaye, who are the swear swine. Now I was saying who send a bay near Masabi. Treaty or no treaty, agreement or no agreement. Meety hey. Me unko unko ye boni biye America for mbeshri ami.
1: No free visa.
0: Ya mami free visa biya. And in the young cousin ye nim said, this is the kind of agreement we have with these people. No? And Abu Trika and Amakano, he's not the first person to be extradited to the USA. Esther Tebu Boba ye me.
1: When do unko?
0: Omu nina hako.
2: Uchu mucha hedo.
1: Asa ba kwa mse dada bucha na dada. 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
0: Emfa. 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
1: And then show off of the West.
0: Well, ni aho, eno so ne problem no. Already ni wundi mse, or my na ye keen on these things. Because seni e kana membo na ebi a ye papa president ma me ubun on pase e finin ke kana biya beka hu. And you know any list mistake be a wa wode hu beko bi a will be used as a scapegoat.
2: Oh beko.
0: And you know wa hu sa na ye chichira manfo oko no na
1: ya o su ye ska no.
0: E ye den ye. Now, fair enough, flaunting of your friend is saying, what, bebrebe, any kasa bebrebe, any show of, now I have a problem with that, say. Say, inti, when you see canon, say, quietly, you acquire whatever it is you need to acquire. 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
1: Mm.
0: Mim fa midim yinje shimu. 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
1: ba uji unu mise se yensu su omwe yensu ewa se omano su trust you because who may hear say will be a yes, Kaby at Tessa? Oman is suspicious of that. Nanka, Omocratic Eddie can take action
0: before.
1: No other say a sham, Obian, Nisika, no ban, or Chichenema, we want the Kakaka was Makura Parliament. Hey, we want that to be Abuana Gabunu.
0: On my own, one thing I've realized, Nese, and Nemania may be a cost in the smaller skills, and then one happen in the larger skills. For example, Ukoya churches. Wouldn't him sober to me, Aqua, surely be in there, rapping. Ebukrana wouldn't him send a read the Bible, wouldn't him preaching. But you'll be a drug for ya.
1: Wow.
0: Oba for ya, kesia. 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
1: we we kra na wo kra wo ne ye kra mpo ni ensem fata
0: but esan say do for a boy na say so so for wo ha oh daddy the 1000 fa so ho esan wo kra wa fa nyame abo ne duku ebony yehu say seven uti ti say janti ya fa wo ya
2: hey but mi sama na makwa sorry
1: ti ya fa so kwa so
2: ya fa say na me mi sam obi mi tietietia na de me e dikin na adwuma e ko from skem ma biem ya be side makwa back seat and answer say adik
0: I don't know sir no but now so
1: no promotion
0: ya shut down am mouth that kind of attention I was say ya de ma oni bi and that is what is happening on the largest
2: you need dikin you need front seat yeah mosco no we need camera na original front
1: ya jina ya mo ya jina jina
2: unya ba what say sir, imam so nene ya pa mpaya. Eni kwa se space is them.
1: Okay.
2: Etimo mwa chile no. 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Front.
1: Okay.
2: Katane ansana atuwa chwa so.
1: Okay.
2: Etie ni deken.
0: Nah.
1: Mba antemo wa mantemo.
2: Nipa na usi masko no kwa wele to me chile chile.
0: Oh, and that is actually the problem. A lot of people came out to say, say, regardless of what we have done, he has done almost rabbi, on one a man for school. So you see the problem. And you know, as long as Onipan, regardless of what you are doing,
1: society, no,
0: society, no, regardless of what you are doing, yeah, in and from who was very easy, a short band partner, Ubequa to collection, Ube 50,000 at two. Na yabe bo ya fere say ya so for be fere bi say eh na 50,000 ya de betu unya we
1: say na tell ya mami in place I we devil's advocate we say anso na go your be man who scan ko faka che ni man bi aka otete ma wo so so a o me bi say say na bra makre unya sika we
2: don't dey miss
0: eh don't dey miss na bi na na say the same ya bi say eh oh, hey, you're different. Say, if I am married to you, now me no netifi.
1: And the man.

0: one of our biggest listeners. Our software was we are the majesty at this young one superintendent Emma Eastern Region B Assemblies of God Sofo Obed Asidu.
1: Superintendent or police moana
0: say Assemblies for no. Nobody brings me anything. I speak the truth. If it's wrong, I tell you. You know me because of that. Some of us don't have friends. I'm always content with what I have. We have decent men of God in the system.
2: And I mean, how many fans are 100,000?
0: No, you're suspicious. No, baby, sir. But just want to baby, sir.
2: Oh, baby, sir. The infant I will now see a fee.
0: Oh,
1: baby, any person I've been in Sika Kwan, I don't know if I'm just going to.
2: And to almost source near ungodlier or better question or better question and also or better or the Nisika Beman is on Fanko.
0: Or better question and what to look for.
2: Not Sika ne.
0: Sabe says gani have a twas or the foot to mama.
2: Na we bisa.
1: Sana ya po ye na baba ko bisa ni se opanyi. De bia oba o to tendencies. De
2: ma nso wa to ta. Na wa to ta.
1: Ah bra panyi na.
2: As e name mu asisa kakra.
0: Because yen fa call to me 0302216562 0302216562 Adom 106.3 FM Adom Entertainment Hall. Ena wasugua wote ba modi anse free Monday kormeko endpoint to be part clinic Dr. Abuati Sayari ahudu ingina anafi wayo scan prostate scanning na oye dema friend ifa 0244867068 hello
3: hello you see
0: you know near frost eh
3: from Jake me baby adabaka
0: okay Jake my interview
3: also I thought I'd be said yes, so for Dickie, and I can say, or content about what is happening.
0: Now,
3: say, what I first had the initial with you now, we share you, young boy, so move back this time, on the top pressure, I'm on.
0: Okay.
3: If you are, no, even if you are hostel, be way in town, but you're not small boy, no, for fast, and you papa car, who, so we, DV, no, speed! No, the namu na mai na musha tadi tete no mum. 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Yanan, I ain't come once and you. No more so HTWBA, I don't say, yet crap read me a call much and yes, yes, yes. I'm into no more black say, yes, sir.
0: Okay,
3: yeah,
0: Jay, Medas, right.

0: All right, my man, Carl Humanos, you see?
1: What's up?
0: You say no.
1: You know.
0: Now, because I want you, yes, baby.
1: Uh-huh. Yeah, the American can say, yes, Britain for us, and say America for us.
0: Mm-hmm.
1: Question one. Because, yes, Ghana has it. In Tiaz, it will be airborne. No Muslim, Munfanamra, American, and China. The woman said, yeah, America for Baye, Africa, Mututu, and Kwa, so many, and my name, I'm going to call you. Because I'm going to call you. I'm going to call you. I'm going to call you. I'm going to call you. I'm going to call you. I'm going to call you. I'm going to call you. I'm going to call you. I'm going to call you. I'm going to call you. I'm going to call you. I'm going to call you. I'm going to call you. I'm going to call you. I'm going to call you. I'm going to call you. I'm going to call you. I'm going to call you. I'm going to call you. I'm going to call you. I'm going to call you. I'm going to call you. I'm going to call you. I'm going to call you. I'm going to call you. I'm going to call you. I'm going to call you. I'm going to call you. I'm going to call you. I'm going to call you. I'm going to call you. I'm going to call you. I'm going to call you. I'm going to call you. I'm going to call you. I'm going to call you. I'm going to call you. I'm going to call you. I'm going to call you. I'm going to call you. I'm going to call you. I'm going to call you. I'm going to call you. I'm going to call you. I'm going to call you. I'm going to call you.

0: tinha for mention na say say ye kakwati kama mbeto ye nkoa fo ndo mko ye no a enye sika kwoto say difo mntam
1: eh o mentality o mentality we dey enye
0: aha but Louis asem no one eh
1: so for
0: aye o mienu no
1: ah
0: don say my mic
1: you
0: meet one me say me yakura o say me come 50s
1: okay
0: me say ni ma e kosoa in fact e tell be na e ma asor for na ayi asor mana moto ho no
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2: Hello, good evening.
1: Yes, sir. What can I say for you, sir?
2: India, Gazawa, my cousin to Azako.
1: Okay, Agazawa, my interview.
2: I mean, Boma Basso, Mubuji, my program, yes, you are the brave. Ah, yes, he has some so.
1: Okay, that's it.
2: I too, Mammy, you are some
1: more.
2: And to your war, on my way, Mum, your war, Boa for dear. In case said, the Bituya, on my no, another on my penny, no. 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
1: 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Me ba se say Adom 106.3 FM.
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0: 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on the monitoring and evaluation before Kayano or Bessel on the monitor the distribution of AS and Nema. We said the bear Omo Mako Kamuno, Omno Mosabit Naka. So far, I mean, what you say, Naman Stila Esra, Nambu Okutu Esra, Omo Mosam would be done at four. 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But for the meantime, I'm 24 at media bar, or more the SO as Nika Kranan Kumi.
1: Yeah, yeah, yeah, the Boba Kukum no mammy, new MPP, I'm on your Kuaba Trono, or so would we need you?
0: Kumi, with the Mania, dear Chedi, but Mantimian corner deep far because, and then you know, Kazan, I had this, member of parliament, I was from Mantim Hanum, Ebo, and Tua, and the whole constituency Hanum, Major Nabo. 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
2: 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kwancha.

0: some way clean up exercise. Any that is more proper. Now this is bole this in some of the air to be honest. Now say you show air tunnel. On Pesa, flood and yes, baby. And I say, BCA, say anything. If you come clean up on the day, air for 2 years. Now say, I'm anyway, I say, Ube, say background noise, man. Nina, FA, MPP. Constituency about all and also how many we can say or more process or more county aspirants will be there. It's a bit more as I said or more deal with it because of my county or more deal. And if you know, so I got such a holding into what I was a bit more sorry and a bit more so as I said, or my young county or more deal or more home with it. Thank you. Or more, as I said, or more aspirants, they didn't couldn't more much as I said, your cause.
1: Hello, Becky.
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2: 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You know, you probably do a home so almost the Omo, Yomo, Indiana, the Yomo shops are, Sansamona, a call so a year, Kenya, say number 2.
1: Yeah, we have MVP about one, I want something to say.
2: I'm good about one, and make us say, Oba, Mantama, the DI idea about one, Abana, yeah, the Bu on Momu, so air can tank, the Buon Swap, a friend or more your fault, and yeah, the Buon Swap may be clear, crowd you. Minu kasa mpempe ndiye mabepe mu awo ayye asisiki no ana hinko ayye kenyasi na ube pio maha ni padubu wana omu shia ni msomba tuwa bano 917 There is no campaign, but when you about to one question, girls want to my not campaign. You could come on for posters. I just say, we are number one, we are number two, we are number three, we are number four. And we are there, probably each year, Sahoni, dear, and call you, you see our money, almost at first, I don't know, a BN Tribune. As I said, probably I was student offer, about one call, come, young T, but I said, the animal. From talk at by and say your poor banner, my campaign to air coffee, our ground the same grounds.
1: Mm. Samiano was in your phone, see Samia Sarano, no half, and one war, but Alfred Amo, Ukopium was in for soon, and an important one, and your radio for super papa. What did he see you? And Centrinia was I see you. Nanida, who were boy, pa. Ukopium, my friend, grandpa, or fancy too. Alfred Aquaba.
3: Will you go, Kumi?
1: Yeah, we are about to an MPP, Diana, and that was saying.
3: You, Upa, I said, you're gonna bring me, and you're about to be sending me in Sanawa. But I sent out maybe Limpani be the injunction for two, so, and they wanted to be on my show. And Pimpram and Oka say, I sent them to Anna Noa, I can come and be chairman, dear New Africa, come and who's our very. Now, I'm a do film Katra. First vice, you know, we'll look at a fair, a few do any assistant red goods. One year to abandon 831. I don't know if you work like him, but. 330 and by, and only 200. And now, Ura Pache, Akia, I don't know, Enya 156. Ura Andrews, Pequado, Enya 52. And now, today, as a Ushimua, Ura Lucas of Fernando, and a Rene Fair Vice. Oba, I have a second vice one. Ura Francis of Fair, Mesa Bobu, only 366, you could see, and a good afternoon, Sanso, and Ura Jude, and C. Adri, Enya 54. Ura James Nana of Fair. Enya, 253. And Ura Felix Okwadu Nkoso, Enya 52. Some of them say, Ura, Francis Bobu, and Enya second vice, now, Enya 366. Oba Secretary Noa, Ura Frederick Chuma, Enya 372. Ura Ibrahim Inusa Mohammed, Enya 152. And Francis Enim, Enya 284. And now, Oya incumbent. And then, also, Luke Moa, now, Ura Frederick Chuma, I have been up and hand trap. And actually, Edmund Kunim said, Secretary, over 3 January, Ura Juna Belfum, Enya 520 votes, and Ura Cosmos, Cosmos, Pujeda, and so Enya 299. And also, and now yet further than our two four, and to come, maybe one else, Ura Juna Belfum, the Gona Brenda, Brandy Zion, there's no Edmund Kunim, Ewa Treasure, no, and so over Deputy Secretary, no, Ura Simon, for being Enya 429, and Ura Gabriel Asamoa Enya, and Ura Rick Mensa, Enya 342, and Ura Simon, for being Enya, and the deputy secretary. So, now, Sarah, no, there were Ura, Hamda Mumi, Enya 393, and Enya 24, and Ura Amidu, Raimu, Aubu, Enya 426. Lydia, Japan, and you 235 on Olympia, and Messi, Kewa, on the 279. Gloria say, and you 372. There's a couple more. Yes, my Gloria, no, you're deputy women's organizer, no, on the 283. Say, who are you to organize? I know. You are John Pobi. John Pobi, and you 353. Tanso, and you are F. Mabuaji, Amua. Enya 318. 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Oba communication wa. Ora alert and sama ona na to for onya 250. Tanso eno ora ya ya Muhammad Nsoso enya 405. Ora finally Buachi ado enya 116. Tanso kwa sababu ma communication no. You are just going to ama ora ya ya Muhammad ene dimu kuni. Jomo kwa mo kwa they say hey, chairman, I'm not only going to be able to so, but we're going to come in for an net to for an honor and your embalance a 215 and a real team of watching our non-so people on any 340. And see, I'm going to go more time, but what can I do? I'm not sure about the medical boy. There's a likely fair real team of watching and the very big group by her staying at airport or how about to honor.
1: Yo, Alfred, I know what's it. Now for young baby, yeah, AC. Now young boy, now I'm going to go more central. One, but I'm not going to.
4: Yeah, yeah, Kumi.
1: When you are me, who watch it, my fool.
4: Kumi, me, oh, baby, come on. I'm part of Musa.
1: Yeah, they who watch it. Yes, we are one day. Now you know, eh, about to understand the call, yeah.
4: Kumi, me, that's it. Best 20 minutes in a. Aye, Gumwa Center, abatu no omo tumi edini na bewe ye. 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
3: 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Treasure so so the winning here so so here down so Abet Boache on so near 641 and odi winning eye Treasure no now oba organizer positions so so Peter Mensah 598 and also Eddie Win here. That's a Kumi. The entire memo board, I lose as no, or Monday and the Ebuchi, the Kumi. My main phone composition is now, my phone, any was
1: Bonito, Mammy.
3: Ahami Bonito, I have secretary position. William Abwaje Unya 686. William Abwaje Unya 686. Oba first vice in Swa, Oben, Oben Prince, and also 694. 694 and as our chairmanship position now and I said on that to see on that so because I on a chairman or also and I was out to know about I'm on about as a master election on us in a 647 that's a we know can say I'm on us I'm going to win in a more FBB agenda 111 that I'm on with that number one no and I say to why no omo na fast akunya ni 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
5: 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And now, almost to say, Wabakan Kofa, Wabo, party for no, no one here, Juma party in 2020. For the 2020, and you know, I have a problem. And check one three and the Yan in TSA will be at the court in Krata and then in the court in Johnson and the Abra Electoral Commission for me say, one pray and my Batuano and Kosso, as I say, a couple of people over as a media. And I want to show my party in Penifora and the election committee for the region. And the Bayano Penifora region will come up. And I want to say, Kopia, that's the man, you know, and the Coco Bath there.
1: Namanyo.
5: Famra. Yo.
1: Ha. 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
5: Eh. 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Na yo wa na empenfo bi ba be pie mu ato. Fri pe ko fa ba asisa ro. The entire electoral commission, MWHRE, logo be a more. On the day, a ballot box should be a NAEC, the NED. And on the year, and the to talk ice cream in your money, and nobody will be home. And the other far, a year, a teacher for that candidate. And I won't go and they tell who was spent on the way table. So, the moon has to talk to the other way. Who could not want? Not walk up with you, not the papa say, a year, not walk so across. And I'm also a battle. I have done that and the panel can now check that the other. And then the other say a battle that is a damn over Bussoir. After the other told you, I am also to be personal. Now, politics, Macuma, and Song, and now, one more at Tosu Abba. And Tama now, one hundred year, Nippon and the Piano, the Diamond, some of the players went to the Tama and Kodi, and the world and the Eterno. And now we take the team, no, no, no, no, no, no, and Kuma Chama, the team war, and on the other team, and the other team, so, and by a noble, team Bakodia, or when you put it in your Bakama, I have a secretary, and after 2 months secretary, the 2 months I am human or the other, one would you, one month, Yakra, and one of the two hundred years to be fair, the Pia, one man of the bunch of the piano, and I did a Chabro, and that's a court in Jansen, and the court, so I look at about Wamba. The Flamino Castle, the Bosnia Castle, a bachelor, almost or two, people, you know, over the castle to communication, we have our one kind, the Piama one kind, and the cell. How much let's say, Pia, no people to be Abacombra, a year, box to free, so what care? If you have a cabinet, I'm not a costra, and we do not intend, and I want one year, and time, I want to talk to me, and you and Sama, one of the Kaya, one of the Kaya, to put it all beside. What is the baby air with the air bath? But the song, a whole and a Kuba Chama, the Fed Tama, one who should know, was said, it's an important for and the Masia Book Kamu, and so the Kuba Jetra, whatever people are. What would you say? What would you say? What would you say? What would you say? What would you say? What would you say? What would you say? What would you say? What would you say? What would you say? What would you say? What would you say? What would
1: you say? What would you say? What would you say? What would you say?
5: What would you say?
1: And I make a cleaning noise, you see, and I say, oh, I will call you.
5: Somebody want to learn a
1: cathedral, young Fauci, baby, I wanted to go home. Isaac, no man, no, and no, yes, and Tronin. And artists, what is some, to Jano, Kofia J, Abba, Manasu, Kofia, Akaba. Comrade, we be able to go.
6: Ah, Ignam.
1: Young, we are in charge of Rabat Wano, and what's them to say?
6: We ni pano do do na police station no we ni number 900 ba ko so number 400 je o ti je enko ye e ma enko ba che ma no e ti kumi chama mlo ka je do mu so mu kai o mu kai wi ye e ti ra su ejem awa no se amoto aba no e wa ka so akwele
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6: 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don't with the Baby Pa and Omudi Kumi.
1: So, Yanwasi, now for Yantuas, and I watch Yadom, and so I was Antimantemu, Nana Kwaba. Nana, Sena, and Oma Citia, or Yan and Chesa, Abatu, and Afe, Kuya, Siano, Kabasaba, Sayabi, Yaman, Homeswama, Zilkrano, a Musa Kwebe, Brubisan, and Wonsam Tier.
7: No, Nadia Bantima, Abbot of the Sina Sudia, and constituency election, no, Oma and Timian to be war in Ambassabasaya, and Istia no Pano, Nanina, three, and a year party executives to be our constituency, and now no MPP for a year delegate elections, no. 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MPP constituency election maybe. Now and the almost sorry omoko commercial cultural center bambo for nature siama eating cofonsu SC Omoniema. And Kofu said that you won't see if it's a court among injunction as I say. Omodi Apapo to about one so into no omo poho na omapapa ye basabase said a yeah among for all a bit me through na batono and conso copium say obviously, many party penny for any member of parliament, no, I must be the new reference as a subwatch, a bit nothing or messy seminal. Now, Brom Kupium of Master Cultural Center, no, and I am to a beer, a month for a watch, I say, or my boy, pa, every P. What I say, or my
1: boy,
7: a ma, and but you see a ballot papers, ballot boxes, a wound, you know, almost say, saying, you know, police force, so it's my regional police commander, Chima. 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
1: 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the boy production. And the Yadema, Yadema Samamunya, Mo Enitia, 1 year's way. Oh, Boja.

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0: and I feel sporty bet at actually MTN Kivu, Pep Student, Lavons, and so at actually Heaven, and actually Politan, at actually Nafin, so a Pella Mineral Water, Omotechi, Herb African, Sanomsi Mwede, and Afin Sukrano, a excellent series, Elho, and I feel Jai Cool, a car, Womoso at actually Stambic Bank, and I feel Adonku Vides, Nafin Sukrano, a Lawson Ginger Liqueur, Womo, and a sponsor, sir. Omodis Kagutri, Techia Boa, Emma, Yedi, and Enumer, so a Yajumidian Etina Sabio Kosua, a Shannon Swam, say a World Cup 2026, I can't see no, and a year cruise, two a year the final stage of the competition. 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Bobo, Eddie Amagana, no, I'm Britain Super Yipa, I will gana ha, Nessa, Enoch Edukufi, a Casa players will be, a car Enoch Edukufia, Nessa, and can you see a kind of my liberty professional, so Kunis, 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the way my name say no no Ti Enoch Fumi no and a Yeshia Ewa Hanum Afi Nanu Anda Amanfo Beka introduce one of the finest and the youngest air coach is an afin so kwa no sports analyst Eddie Chewa uhe 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nase and then he will be my another intriguing analysis of Aye Norway and Afin Sukrana Aye England Akinsi Kesia and also Ebitin and Santuja the coach say Vyaye Kama dear oh very good very good Nyami Aduma Vyaye Kama Vyaye Kama I say with t-shirts in the Fatal Pa Adun Sports Muna Mi Adun Sports no it is getting number
1: Muna Mamba Ya Wife
0: very good very good very good very good very good Inti Yehe Nibi Asuna Yabadeba Masay Yehe Who knows it through observation for Norway, right. Any England, what thing?
1: Well, Prof, I'm saying it's not a game, but you know, it's good to be a very cracker and a very nice game as well. The English has an elite team, which will be a show more. They are very clinical, especially up front. Oh, Omo Osaka, Omo Hurricane, Jude Oho. So that should tell us that they are very experienced and then a very elite team as well. It's in every say, oh, no, when Umom chance, now, of course, they will punish you because every department be an army very dangerous. You can't know a team, no, so the likes of Haaland, no, so, or no, so, the previous game, you know, and it's in a Yashi game, no, you can see one day, so yeah, the last minute of the game. It's in a game, they're very, very interested, well, as so, Yashi, they be, I say, they be, you know. Most of the players are showing their qualities, they are showing their professionalism as well. And let me say, game, they are very, very interest game as well, you know. Let me say, the game is going to be very interest. So, you know, we experienced the same game against England and then the Brazilians, right? Is that what we witnessed the last time? Omo and a boy, you know, no way for, no.
0: Yeah.
1: Omo by zone. Yes. So that should tell you, say, so English for 9 years, yeah. That's what Omo Jejom said last time. Of course, Haaland will still be Haaland. And then we are going to witness a very good game anyway.
0: Okay. And the Kuisuli and Oten and Kano, and the Emra, a legend, Enoch Edukufio. Enoch, me, I come here. Wow. Give me a CD, and I say, Odia Bay, Odia Wabu Bipe, and then the Orchestra International Sino, Yama Asia Koso, El World Cup, Akinsi Kesia, and also Etienne Santujan, Bernard Sugusubo, Pioneer Sink, so I think my mom will say, Ugusubo, and said, Bernard, the agency will come. Okay, briefly on Norway and England.
2: Oh, like I said, any game is going to be very, very difficult for England. That's what I was saying, because no way for no show. I'm more aggressive football, but yeah. Any minute move, so no. I guess I'm going to first go now. I bet wow. Because in football, no, right now, no,

0: You can add more, not to say, oh, more aggressive. Still, no, so you're born now, which me possess it. Me free, say, England for me should be careful. I think, say, no way for them. If they give them the chance now, with me, I had to, so, yeah.
1: Okay. And see, and okay, look, Fina, on also the, the submission is waiting me about a fast and a tissue to teams ABC Aco. But coach, remember how quickly na appearance and name ABC Aco with regards to Sarkensi. I'm saying, in the stone, the Juma Dia Odina Figuay El Honum. Now, Huma, the most informed air strikers at this tournament, Sam Ranti, Umudima Kotanepa. Now, feel so, if you say, why they be Miki, Obekova Odigard, or Sarkensi, Kessi, between Saturday, because it's going to be a threat.
2: Of course, a very high intensity game. So I mean, we discussed as earlier on. Baby, I do know this stage now. What me when I say now, what I've realized, I say, let me say, each and everyone is showing on quality, especially those players on mobile at the highest level. The likes of Hurricane Moon, Jude Moon, and then Urban Away for no so hard. You can see, say, oh, they have individuals. Haaland is always at the top, you know, showing his quality. Say, you know, this is where I can be, and then this is what I can also give to my country. And you know, Osha squad now, boy, now it's going to be a very dicey game as well, because so far as this football thing is concerned, let me say, most of them, you know, so after I say, okay, where we are now, we can go home.
1: Yeah.
2: And you know, Obiaba, he try as much as possible, say, he carries his country on his shoulder. And then make sure, say, any opportunity, and any chance, be and they convert into a chance, especially if you know, game they see, the latter part, and then Spanish were like lions. But yes, and in the same game, England against Norway, in the same thing, we are going to witness a new way.
1: Okay.
2: Prof, we are going to win the same game. We are going to see a very good game, a very tactical game as well, and then seeing players, individuals showing qualities as well. And in all us, we are going to witness a very good game. So now we can know. One today, opposition will be able to find out or a punish. Because both sides have quality. So we do find out honor. They are very dangerous. And you know, the England has to be very careful, the Norwegian so also has to be very careful. And that's why be jail, because the England, for they have their strength on the width, whereby Omutimo pretty cut in. As I use so directly from the midfield. And the Norwegian for no target ni so munya, they always look at Haaland, you know, say, oh man, a chance, half chance of converting to a full chance. And it's going to be very interesting game anyway.
1: Okay. And look, with my volume now, so with so much switch, I'll best take it with Madueke on the wings and our Sarkensi, because Uhema, there's a Saka air dropped. Now, for Madueke, air start here. There's a Uhema match here. There's a no way for Omo Peace, no, on the counter, no, and a bit in Akuya Momana.
0: Oh, yeah. Maybe face, I said, your old cast is here, no. Saka, Omosea, Obesha, to no way for no. Already, we see Bobo now. Sometimes you need a player like that to shut the other team off. So for me, you know, I think Inka Ogomu and Aso Stati and Kabebua England for Nepa. But we all don't know the coach. Okay, that's his decision. You know. So if we say, oh, a player like Saka or that side and Kabebua team Nepa. But like I said, coach Nenyum Dintia, Oman as Miwa, maybe he want to rest him or he want to bring him in later on. So, yeah, for me, I think Inka was starting and Kabebua Mupa. So, yeah.
1: Okay. And see, you know, can you go to Martin and Kano say, or then you come out 8 years and by you so every examine, oh, yeah, Senna, you may sit here, yeah, why? I can't say na big thing na basan ni baby na fair person na be si akọ na onso ohwe game na won sin na nema ecte e wa kin see team start to no way versus England and Adum TV and e sense kun ya bion dey bro me dey the prof equal last men na ni hobu yu and some right ba e be sanden kun motwetwe no asant also.
3: Hey baby, I missed you so much. What are you doing right now?
4: 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We are going for lunch. I'll see you in the office on Monday. Yes.
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2: Missy, me pray, Papa.
3: Sisi, you go. I know you go.
2: Are you? Oh, Missy, this it's me. What's it? The bank name more doing a trash. The friend Angel Rock Miss. A young Missy Yarepa. Missy can't run and say a dream me deep one. Angel Rock Miss, I'm going to tell you what's going on.
4: Angel Rock Mesa, mama Missy Simar to me for
2: me. Angel Rock Mesa,
4: Abu Tansim.
2: Angel Rock Mesa,
4: rock me.
5: You can't even know now one to one. Oh, doctor, one to one. Nipa, what did you do? What you and say? Appear for no. Ne Oba, Oma, Akodano for FD. Aji, Aji, Aji, Aji, Aji, Aji.
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1: 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Where are you?
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1: Yeah? 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
2: Social studies, excellent. 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Mathematics, excellent.
1: Every subject, excellent. What's our format?
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6: And he's actually laughing.
7: Samu Akwaba Kese Bimu Famra, the coverage of the 2026 FIFA World Cup on Adum TV. Hi there, hi Nike, hi DJ. Baby, I will be ano. Wait till you send me a WhatsApp comment, 0244-483290. Mean kind test messages, WhatsApp comments in Kwana Mekai. We can move to the test message, but maybe I know you move from, see, Yana, it's so fine, Titi, I go to Mokruma. It's so, WhatsApp comment, 0244-483290. And me air fine. See, WhatsApp comment, yeah, episode of the Bribe. Now also the about now fair is your course will give ya a bit me as a to genuine. As in England, every time yeah it's coming home, it's coming home, it's coming home. It looks like this time I'm sit down is coming home, but it actually officer Omoka with your community now on my
8: dear. I'm gonna say when you say Omo journalist for no one on my piece and all shit. And so I'm say yeah, see me you're okay, can but you know, this time I'm in a coded way,
7: yeah.
8: I'm on per se be agenda because this time when we hear some Kolani, the lines of Spain for any no way for na agenda. We say hey, enough friends for you. Say you're starting into my be they will come for us. And so I be say no say be a strategy be almost so on my month say you know on the about World Cup, but at the end you know yet see on journalist maybe say you know I'm not sure somebody on the cup in be fee. But this World Cup in particular is going to be very tough for them as well. It's been especially in their game. No? They are not going to get it so easy because of course they have the stars. They have the big guys, the likes of Saka, Mane, Jude, Mane, Harry Kane, Montino. I said the Norwegians are not going to get it so easily. They are going to get a very tough game. But per information, I'm going to wait. I'm born 4-3-3, and the English one is about 4-2-3-1. That should tell you, say every department, you know, they are going to overload, and then they are going to mount pressure on the Norwegian team. And you know, Prof, let me say, Kakra meet me. I can say the Norwegian has to be very careful because maybe each and every one person set a record. The last of Harry Kane, Mane, Jude, Mo. They want to make their names, and then they want to be the big boys as well. And so I'm saying Norwegian, so we are very careful. We are careful, no? English team also we are very careful because the likes of what is Haaland, and then his other aspects, you know, will also create opportunity. I'm almost because you can see so most of the time they want to use the flanks to attack. But we must have one quality beer when you are using the depth and how you see with now, they make sure say they block our position, which is the English team. In the next game, they're very interested. We in per se, we in best, we in soon per se, it's going to be a very tough game for both parties. But me assure us at the end, you know, the English can get a win.
7: Okay. When I saw midfield battle, no, Odegaard versus Rice and Nasser Bellingham, I was asking him. England forbid to dominate possession. Normal cutting of supply to Holland, I was asking him.
9: Oh, for me, you know, midfield is no way for no advantage. The midfielder, you know, because where Odegaard now, he's more like he's playmaker. He's someone that he can play the game, he can see. Through passes and then assists, no, but passes to Haaland. Because if you are saying as a footballer, I see him more like, okay, he cannot be like Messi, but he can see the game. I understand the game, how the game is going to go. And then also with this kind of two guys, you know, they will work for him. So when he get the ball, they have more energy. Yeah, so I think Norway have more advantage that they can head the England because as I said before, no, I think say, if Saka is starting, he's one of the players that he can shut the Norwegian players.
7: Okay.
9: Yeah, he can shut them off. Because if you have a player like that, no, he can go one on one, he can do more individual.
7: Okay.
9: So for me, I think Norway can they can be very, very dangerous for England.
7: Okay. Coach, if you made field battle, then for him last set pieces, England for El Kane from Sport and Height. Western and Yama, ECTM, Oma, Afi, Norway, Fonso, Ewa Aja, and Afi Solos, Ewa Sakin Sim. Why the baby need area duels, no?
8: The lack of Haaland with his height, you know, we should say different strategy amount of pressure, say, amount to me, Enya, this kind of the crosses and now the pull out from the wings and from the flanks. You know, Haaland, Oman, chances are, especially, I feel like he's better in the air more than even with his feet and not his foot. So, Umana's our portion, of course, he'll make it, especially in the first goal share against the Brazilians, you know. You can see where it was coming from and then connect with Niti and with his head. So, that should tell you, say, so mom point. And then they know, say, he's very dangerous. So, I mean, say, definitely the English team too will not allow them to get the opportunity to make some crosses, you know. And then Harry Kane is one person, they will still dominate and then they will get set pieces, you know. The likes of Rice or BNM, say, even in the club level, Krana, he has that is his quality is to get a set pieces for him to, you know, hit the ball into the box for someone to connect. And to that should tell you, say, the battle between me and, you know, is going to be very tough. But I'm looking at the English team now. Regardless, yeah, they are, they try to overload in every department to get fouls and set pieces and our corners. And to that should tell you, say, it's going to be they are side more. I mean, we said they will get more. But Wallace, I can just tell you, almost start the game within 10 minutes and 5 minutes, I can tell you what is going to happen in the game.
7: Okay.
8: Yeah.
7: Okay. Mami, Mao, starts with Nafi, Panda over it, Kakra.
8: Right.
7: England having lost to Norway in the last F4 meetings of Asia, or make people clean sheets. All of them.
8: Yeah.
7: England. They haven't lost to Norway. Our more last F4 meetings are on their Pimso. Haaland also Oshogu every 51 minutes be a World Cup name. Oshogu,
8: yeah.
7: Shot in at the moment. England about 36 minutes with 10 men against Mexico. Still, only we need, so I can see.
8: Right.
7: We I can see a very dicey, a cagey, a crunchy encounter.
8: Sure.
7: When a big boy finding young so.
8: Then I may catch us with this English team, with some big boys and then the big English commentators, journalists, no more, no. The way Ombi push you, no, even their languages and even words that come from them is even a motivation to the English team. And you know, sometimes I know SRT and they say the Norwegian has to be very careful because Oshé, the English team cry, even when Saka, the last of Saka, if they are not even starting, they still have qualities. And then compared to their bench, they have the same thing. And you know, per what Omumunim say, the Norwegians, their strength is most of the second half, you know. They assure say, they'll make sure say, Ombe take a game the first half, which is the English team.
7: Mm-hmm.
8: They will come on them first half. Ombe make sure say, Ombe there, because second half, you know, Haaland is one particular person. When O start a game, that's Obe Bra, that's a hobby, be or no, so a pigeon and holding. That's where you can see his friend, because that guy, his energy level is so amazing. Obo even 120 minutes, you can still say energy, you know. And to me, I sure say, the English team will come harder from the first half to measure so Ombit Menya or Mugos, no? First half. But trust me, the Norwegian 2 bit or records out there, mammy, and I'm used to me, dear, me, creme, sure, sir. Almost so, Eddie, respect, be back my English, but almost this I respect in the bar. Me, sure, sir, they take them by surprise. The English team will punish them.
7: Okay.
8: Instead, so almost this I respect in the English, you should also come all out to make sure yourself most many of ghosts in the first half.
7: Okay. You know, if I was not fair, I know we for almost so a star power, no way. Almost first quarter final ever. How many England elbows in your see the first World Cup since 1966? I will Omar Kinsimu. We be my, Omania Bre Extra, and I can see. I ask Akwe Mujasemana.
9: It's a game now where two teams in over England and also over almost like a kind of when you're Obeshe. Alan's when you're Obeshe. They say, instead of seeking first, you know. Say, Saka is not starting and also all starting and visa. For me, I don't see Rice as someone mobile or
7: okay.
9: No. I see Odegaard more into the game, no. Or no, he understand the game more. Okay, if you're talking about in terms of running, going up and down, okay, Rice do more, but let's keep the ball, who says, who can give the assist and stuff, because Haaland, like he, Bro said, he's good. When you give the ball to him on the air, he can keep it. He waits, and then he give it to the guy who come, and then even though he cannot keep the ball, he cannot score, the other one can do it. So, and this is very important in the game. A striker who can keep the ball, he can wait. Obit me a chain, no, the other person who is coming, obit me their shot to their team. So for me, I think, sir, Norway can be the guys to win the game.
2: Oh, okay. Yeah. And, you know, still, 2026 FIFA World Cup coverage on Adum TV. And, you go to team, kunya so di jume di, it means, Abdul, Haaland versus Kane. Sana metagi a Kane sina. Good new boot on the line. I was a Kane Kesim. 7 goals versus 6 goals. Fine. And a best step up when our country is here most. Our Kane see beat and start to genuine. Abusia, me in care home with TV, Mra, Saba, Edim Kumo, Chuchen, beat and start to us with Abdul.
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0: petit délélon. 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Politan is always safe.
1: Every day, in the moments we love, we rely on clean and safe water that flows from Politan.
2: It's not about the 90 minutes. It's what you put into the 90 minutes. It's not just about the win. It's about the will to win. It's not just about the jollof. It's about what's inside. This advert is FDA approved.
3: It's not just about the game. It's what you put into it.
4: Me want what is and I miss a coffee penny.
5: Hey!
4: And when you may wear the annual so do that, them and I may feel famous. And a quarting, every medlo, they draw the bremen and sell loss in heba, mister.
5: Missy, me could you get me the pitch? 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
7: She said, why a malaria test? And son of a drew you. And you're not a pain for. And my worry about man of four. And I'm afraid I won't even fear doing you.
4: Person have a mister. And what's the diet?
8: FDA, I did a JJ in Kratu Atomo.

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7: TBO Famra, the 2026 FIFA World Cup coverage on Adum TV. And the Adem Komono, ATN Senja, Obi Pima, yes, a former national team legend, Enoch Edukofi, and I'm a coach Sule, and yes, she was here, Adem Komono, ATN Bro. Within the Profi Kiwalas, we, weekend special, and the Adem Bantu. Maybe I will be here, two friends will call the amount, and I will be team called Japan, the Amaisa, which will be the Adem Bantu. You know, they will come, England. And so if you say only take cope with the heat and humidity against you, ma, I'm saying 33 degrees Celsius and feeling like 43 degrees Celsius in Miami, England, or more play 35 minutes with 10 men against Mexico, or more fitness no Italy or Sarkins against it when Sato Jim. What that beating I be on a mobile.
8: Oh yeah, weather also can affect because also can one has also just be a obesity and kasa. To me, please, and also with me.
7: Okay, coach, weather.
9: Yeah, weather near one factor sometimes. You know, those guys, they are professionals. They understand when it comes to the weather sessions. You know, sometimes, you know, they understand what it means. You just yourself weather and bit me affect you, sir, because I'm squad against the Mexico was 10-11, whereby they show surprises. The English team, you know, they have people that motivate them from the back, which is homogeneous. And those high guys from the English side, you know, they always push them so that they can also get the best out of them. And with Thomas, you know, you can see, say, when he's on the touchline, he does a lot of tactical aspect of the game. It do maybe not also a game no class, so it means every one player on the touchline carry Sally. This are the moment is going, so I say a switch. Almost here, one particular team out say every 25 minutes, you see say the moment of the game SSA. You know, so now we can't weather some no. I just say the weather, yes, it's a factor, but me just say bit me, I really affect you, sir.
7: Okay. How long bit you the first Norwegian to score in the World Cup tournament in over this stage?
9: Yeah. With the kind of quality in Haaland, Ekrano, in every game, no, he wants to tell you who he is. He shows his quality. What the hell? Even the club level, look at the quality here. For sure, when the game becomes very tough, from nowhere. One thing about him is, when the game is in the motion, he always finds the empty spaces to run through to make sure, Onya target in the. Either he tap in and now didn't it. In the Haaland, yeah, one particular striker, he very direct. He always finds spaces. This is an amazing crab baller. He always finds where the spaces end. Then Ubekas and BBI are all park. So he keep on scanning. The same with Haaland. Without the ball, no, he's very mobile. He moves everywhere. He finds the spaces. And then one thing to us, Utmu said, the boys know soon himself at this moment, you know, this is where Haaland will be. And so all the time they find him and then make sure say born over corner. Since all I see, how can anyone say he can still score today?
7: Oh, okay. I'm saying that back so with 4 English player Biano, one yellow card from suspension, he be who we say cautions best starting game no start against him.
8: Me bit me happy to be. Yeah. Let me see. Can first, England for now. Almost also very in aggressive from the start of the game, no. So the women are more difficult. So at the start of the game for Norway. So, but me freeze. I'm ready. Not Norway.
7: Okay. And see, yeah, I'm actually interested in the message.

0: But even though saying team, you know, almost well, me are very solid, but I think say Norway team, you know, at certain points in times in their games, you know, yeah, normal lucky like, big cacao. I will share England set up now. England wait to me their home. Norway a team be as well attack wa. Yeah, or committee more men in Tinichino, who be most over two central defenders and a one DMP, ever honor more day 20 rest defense, you know. And I will share England them rant and I'm more young and energetic and I'm more very, very good in terms of 1v1. Norway share Brazil, no. Brazil and he said was only Vinicius Junior and I know two South American
1: yeah.
0: But this time around we would play a friend in Saka, we would play a friend in Jude Bellingham, we would play a friend in Harry Kane, we would play a friend kind of say Gordon Moore Honomas or Mojibo now. Mikabion bet to me at their pile with defense, no. So this is going to be a game out to me say no way for anybody try somebody put the pressure on the bat. We'll be ties them say England ETC Moody Behom. But I'm also looking at Norway giving us a very strong and competitive game.
1: Coach, Haaland is playing against Onuankasani defenders. Baku Aye Maigui. Baku Aye Nico Aureli. And John Stone. One and Abba. And T on your money coach man say. And against Ezri Corsa. Also known so Aston Villa. And the same league in the Onu omwa na ekwe kosi o anyembe o metime so no mu anana mu ni se we dey easy cra
0: game we won metime aka dey back o Haaland e was some strength be a Haaland nye player ye ja player back o toni so. That will be the most dangerous thing in England for Beye. Regardless of the fact so money omo or money ne bo ewo team back one as in the same league, you know. One thing I may per se and I may say England for ni a mistake. Now so muka so mu ja player back o at to Haaland swa. A bit me a homo. Now problem back on is a no way rantier no. Yeah, no more tight delay in finding Haaland. Sometimes we also make delay a few months. I can't see any more than a chance of motion. But say, and then no way rantier to me finding Haaland in term. Now say England funny your margin some qua command one man defender there be homo. It in near England in rantier bit me and say, if you make dinanity no more man in tenny, no more sounds what prevent early crosses a barbe, she share Haaland. And only the rantier bit me the hoodie. Haaland but so mon man kwai e mani nya early crosses and I say no way man any finding na with only one man defending against him a bad papa.
1: Okay, nti yehwe Harry Kane so

0: Inti losin dile man kapsis no. 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Lawson Heba products. And we are dear. And come here. And number one. And one and the cutting. And one and the over to them. Maybe also equi. Ye kwa kwa kwa jinka twaba. Ye ba. Ye the second half. And the bepeso. And the amount. Ye ba. Second half. No. And one and the ye bemo. Na. Governor. Governor. Ene Izula, Governor Ene Izula, Omusi, Omu Ewusi, Mr. Joshua Dodu, aka International Goy, Watina, a international birthday. Inti International, fantastic good evening, Enko Enfamo in advance, kra, Bibia Editem. Ye kwa kwa jinka, Tobis, si ayaba, Nancy Ababa Twasu, but as I said, Las Palmas Food Center, Las Palmas Food Center, Las Palmas. 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Kwame nkuma seke. New Plan Station wo. Afi yachimata. 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Ilti Las Palmas diye. Las Palmas Food Center. Yes. Ewo better. 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
1: Estate. So say walk up here at Kosi. What said the cashier at the man can afford? As I say, what to me? A new house in your sassy. And na dai nin sassy. What is it? A bonus. Uko na say a wo teacher mante nana buamia. We see 1,000 houses. Wo and I'm walk up in the estate. New one. I was see a wo teacher mante nana buamino. What is it? A bonus. It's so. And the manumia. But you dear and son walk up no. I call nevi ye. And what in us and sassia. Nibo et up from a man. So any hono kwana soye e o kuntunsi sansam ensam okanti teacher mante but a nadie walk up mono and e koso e o teacher mante

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To say walk out here, echo see what said the cassia at the ma can afford a sense of ultimi el new house in your sassy and tinadine nin sassy. What it a bonus who can say a teacher mante nana wamia. We see 1,000 houses go and I'm walk up in tea. As if new one I was see a teacher mante nana wamino. What it a bonus. It's no animania, but junior and son walk up no ako nevi ye and what's in sansia. Nibo eta from a mansu eni hono. 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
1: England, Norway 1, England 1. What is 7 minutes of action? In here, as a, I was sorting out your answer, Abby. As a, I was sorting out. Now, I have free kick. Answer to me, Uncle Baby. Rather, no, a cocoa ball. Anthony Gordon, Emma, and they acquire go kick at the Emma. No way. No way, never. No way. Abom say to the Bonachim. And say, Asap him. Say, Saka. And the Eze Abom. Amu Esia Kain. Eze and Sakaba. Asempa 94.7 Matum 106.3 coach. And Sakaya, baby, me the Papa Abana.
2: Well, I think it's a very good substitution by coach I friend Thomas Tuchel, because Osha Branta I friend anonymous breaker, honestly, first half when we make any major input, the American say he deserves to be on the pitch for this second half. And I will share Abrante FN Declan Rice. I want to prior to this match, no injury. Ah, if you almost see your two training sessions, plenty. Make up on them, no one said who was set up. But nevertheless, with me, go out to me more, draw first. So I think that's the right change by coach FN Thomas Pico. So the Abrante FN SSS Declan Rice, which means we need to be Abrante FN Anderson, I drop your city more deeper. A bunch of friends, a very cheers. So far, so good game. I am very excited. We have to say now, both teams they now want to change this. Now, Osha Abrante FN is Saka coach in the Nabana. A very, very influential team, because if they are going to try to break down the mid block of Norway team, there was someone that player now, which me at the ball, they can defenders, they were boxing. So it's a very, very good change.
1: 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Very good change from coach Daniel Odro and a police Nasna. A whole and a coach, a coach. In the Namian Ukraine, a banner tactical aspect in India or a brutal. Now, my main teacher and farmer, Mosquito. Mosquito, Mosquito. Mosquito, G2 or a brutal. 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New Town Zongo Rice Atarama. 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A.K.A. 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Total felicitas in the opposite pepepe. 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Plain rice. 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Really?
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1: 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Antimi Anko. There's a Ninina Adi Tem Kama Kama Pa. Mosquito no. Or you say BBC, so BBC and this Yanko too. Mosquito. Mosquito, mosquito.
4: So to Majuwe. So a new town. Yeah, filling station. Total. Oh,
1: come and tell the demo.
4: I'm a BM Tafa.
1: Tafa. Tafa.
4: Tewa.
1: I know. I don't know.
4: Charlie, it's a ma. It's a warrior. The gentleman. I never need 2 hours.
1: Asempa 94.7 of Matum 106.3. It live commented in there. Yade brother be answered to me a conkai. Technician on duty no. I am Yanka 70%. Seto. Oti asie. Pass Nako. No way. Omo is set forward. No way. Kwenimu. Omo do any more. Ehu. No way. Nakumin Mesa. Cross Nama. Nasunami. Eh. Eka Denka. Goalkeeper Pifford. Odiga. kwa ne sin nyina tutu he was a man who ne se omo ye so mo de mahalan ntikipa ne bepie na so mo peja coach.
2: I think that if so far Nina, no, Abrante, our friend is solo. This is even one of the most important things I will give him because earlier, no, now 2-1 situation via Kesenka. By now, Norway for leading to one farm. And I think the cross we are here and it was very important. Senebe, or not switch me, I try a final hala. But Norway team, we know, well, I'm hoping, say, via within some few minutes, in coach, a bit me, Abrante, our friend solo to him because with the way of person on Bono, and then money is difficult so me finding Haaland because all their branch friend is all the two line as well. Ono onye more of a dribbler, ono onye more of a crosser. It I don't really understand why I saw lot to can I mean me tia say say normally no saw lot no ba inside ten ye be across ni me banan ko apim. But this time around on ma or she line is with ma attacking no a from kakra at the matin friend no we but kudos a branch friend Haaland only cross be a bad box ni be out me dignity can with this second one, very, very good one there.
1: 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Corner kick advantage according to Manoe. Corner kick advantage according to Manoe. Talan. And Nico Orelli and Ekuta Halamu. Halano Osuwa. Ebane Satinti Aubwa. Owapa corner kick bakumi ni miansa across the board bona team answer da bian timi anko another corner kick again another corner kick ekodema eko edema no way and your corner kick biem Eko Edema, Norway. Asempa 94.7 of Manko. Atom 106.3. Corner kick advantage 54 minutes. Eko Edema, Norway. Rafi Clement. Tupin. Norway near Brisa Kwembia Suez Osai. Inya second goal. Iteko Yim. What pronounce them? Bona Kotat na goal! No way! No way! No way! No way! Omwama Tanakaso! No way! 2! England 1! Coach!
2: Well, I think say back on the game we are here to me say in terms of set pieces no, I have friend corner kick no. Team I have friend in Norway, I have very very dominant. Say even on defending on corner kicks crana, they have proved the dominant side. So as soon as Bane say omo attack corner kicks, omo are very very dangerous. Then yeah me one say no, you know, corner it to me PMO 18 box no team I have friend in Norway ne to me nya first header no and sana even omo cost aqua questions are good. Which is a very, very good and beautiful goal at Wohonum. But I think it's a foul because it was a referee and just a foul in India. Well, it beat me a very good advantage for Team FN in Norway. It was a goal we all made me as a Wohonum.
1: 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Lisaka. Lisaka, Lisaka, Lisaka, Lisaka. Hey, Jim. Lisaka Echimono and Amat Nakasa. Norway 2. Rafi Clement Tupis Okoko Heva. Essence Pintin Pintin. Petre Petre. 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Ene Okoko Heva. Kalande Osi Pia. Elliot Anderson Ona Nordin. Yes, a pussy way there, Eddie or Beji.
2: Pushing it there, pushing it there, nay too much because of Shah, Opia play and the man at all from Pan. So it was, it's something I found.
1: If it is a non quantity, I found. Asempa 94.7 from Atom 1 and 6.3. 56 minutes. Refi. Clement Tupin fans. Referee Tupin from France. No goal. A foul according to Haaland. Foul according to Haaland. Essence pushing on Nelson. Coach Nelson.
2: Oh yeah, yeah, yeah. Pushing it there was too obvious. Say, almost beat me at foul ball because play and the corner nothing. Tam cry. How can I say you can't play and the toward the corner? And now, who to no so coco say you were leading up to the goal. So his involvement can hold our man here to me over 10 minutes. I'll go.
1: 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Reminisce young Kobo Kona no.
2: Well, I think so.
1: So why Kona?
2: Everyone say referee now say free Kona Nibium. I don't know say if there was a whistle before I play an air ball Kona and I answered there. Probably maybe.
1: Then if it is foul one you go in there. And your Kona name swear.
2: Yes, anything I make say be or not there was a whistle.
1: Who says it's a record now my reverse it. Referee Clement Tupi si yanko boko anano. Yanko boko anano petre petre teko yu mbiyum. E teko yu nansu nabi. Jude Bellingham. E tunye kodema. No way. E tunye kodema no way. No way, place in the starting to form. Bruni Fita, Nitriwe Elsue Fita. And they, I'm Sabet, the Amano, so bit me, sorry. A better Eddie Amano, sir, obey me, I'm sorry. Asempa 94.7 FM Atom 106.3. Pressure upon pressure. The three lions of England. I tell you, Om Ebre and Omosia.
2: Well, I think so. I'm match with Ankasano. It's about key details. I was someone to mean keep the concentration in some areas. The first goal now Norway for sharing. It had to do with a defensive failure by the team I friend in England and a lack of anticipation from goalkeeper. Goal England for sharing had to do with the lack of concentration from team I friend in Norway. I'm going to be close to central zone. The belly and foul sharing. Sasson and second goal. It had to do with a set piece. Knowing very well, say throughout the whole game, Team IFN in Norway has been the dominant side when it comes to set piece. So Team game winner, Nankasa, a moment. And in every moment, you can't switch off because say what switch you off in those moments. Now, a bit me, they are punishable. It, I think, say going forward, better. I'm about teams. So bit me identify some moment. We say born in Ben Box now. Say you better omuna bit. Me improve your concentration and alertness.
1: 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Pass Nako. No way. Answer that be Hurricane. 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
1: Asa Kwetri. Bonabedi Jude Bellingham. Jeff Nisa. They say no way for no Nature born baby. I am Monko.
2: It's a game we a branch of friend Hurricane why a dog kakra because I was on kicking home. This is a game I hear body ako semi final. It is a bobo we say there not just a umwa team. Umwa as Hurricane aye dean dodo. I was on to me page animuna umbra agronimu because Ellen Haaland Osha so far what stress a game ni mi boom. Musa yesha se ubisa Mr. Hurricane in Haaland no. Why na Mr. say because me say me name say Hurricane is born a born. Kabai now put your no need to me show more than Haaland. But as a Haaland ni mumo no ni bo mume bo standing nine e mume show more than Hurricane. See a very very helpful say Hurricane between me didn't share a good.
1: 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Hey Kobinebo Kominabo, ayo achedo. 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Inti DJ Viper osiko mwa. Comment to the demon live. Ewo kofodia mpotam bebibia. DJ Viper no no. Kofodia de ana watia. Aye, to tattoo for you now, Eddie Amami. And, Dr. Sergeant, Dr. Harrison, and Dr. Manfred. Of joy in that. And what's your Eddie Amami? DJ by Panano. Asam 84.7 FM. Max in the Muate, Minadao. Anuasi. A Janet Nim. Ding, ding, ding. A Janet Nemud in India and for the Agro. The three lions of England against Norway. Yes, Nemo. Munch and the man for Yango Gupim. Ewo extra time. Osei, good evening. My name is Aqua. Greetings to my boss, Evans Tamakulu from Kaswa. And on us, Wadiaba. Pass Nako. Obo Cross Nachimana. The three lions of England. I know we didn't want to pay for your money. The three lions of England. One. Samson and Norway. One. A 63 minutes of action. And Yegusua. Yedi Emamu. El Baby Amobia. Pebi amuobiano, ijano e tiatuo, ijano ten. Asempa 94.7 Matum 106.3. Live coming to Pebi amuobiano. So they say abofo biataro ma omune kutemu. 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And 42.5R. And no air columns. Foundation. And after slaps out to Nina, a B. Elho, Umbaria, Godfrey Station in Chenwa, a hot and air war. 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Asempenga na fe, Seth Fabregas. TC. Asempenga de. A banner, sir. Top notch coaches now. If we are singing na Boboa, anytime we are no, I as a Venga. What do you say?
2: Yes, yes. I think so. A very experienced coach was Isiakaya Son Noye, the chief officer for the FIFA talent identification. We are seeing now on North West. So I think so. You're very, very good at any experience now, Boa Bibri, into shaping a lot of coaches and the European face. So.
1: 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Wherever you are, baby, I will be Amian Tumuka. Was a good evening, Kumwa. I'm enjoying the commentary live with my, what is some, chilled sobolo right now. Amas. Atimota Petulum. Hey, Amas in the new. Amas in the no. Asempa 94.7 Matum 106.3. Baby, I will be Ano. Live commentary at the MO. Let me be answered to me. I can't kind. It's the amount I have. See a proper tree. Let me be answered to me. I'll call you at the amount. Asempa 94.7 FM. Atom 106.3. So they say focus technology, focus technology. They say focus on your quality life. and we here and in TSO to Michusu focus technology. Tabia Takum, the key to male vitality. Tabia Takum, the key to male vitality. And no, no, run lottery. I say at run lottery will put you first. Asempa 94.7 Matum 106.3. No way, Ayan Sakaya. No way. From a private tier day, Alexander Solop. Unyabo no mpasi. Oma yinefrim. Sansu Anna Andreas from Benfica. Onosu Efrim. 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Solop. And Andreas Womu Efrim Tierra Womu Omu Eba Apprentice de Tierra Bob Eni Nusa Womu Enene Womu Aba and Tierra difference are able to me Aba coach.
2: Well, I think sir, this is a very good tactical change by the coach. Now me expect such a change because I can't see any man so far. No, I brought a friend so lot. Why you are giving him honestly after such opportunity? Now went to me and found my Haaland and Manchester. No, I will find out third in the morning. So I think sir, this change with this change coming, we should brought a friend in Nusana. Or you're one of the key attacking threats for team my friend and Norway because we share match of money. Against Brazil now one share day any day ever hold on but Abraham on any day be around here friend news and very good on the wings so Okati in Eba in Okati born insider or you're very dangerous. You can't predict what he will give you and with the pace and creativity so Obema or wide area no Obema so much more than Abraham friend Alexander Solot. So I think it is going to wake this game up because team my friend in Norway, you know, with how I know them to be, you know, they have not been more dominant on the ball. Omo Shedan Bobi Papa. Ah, Omo Jama team friend in England, Ebo Boni Mo. A brand new friend Oscar Bobi, she is one of the vital players as Oba Norway game one. Or the a lot of spark, Eba creativity, and forward play, a combo ball. So I think the England, the brand new Indiana, yeah, especially with the defense, cause Norway Eba Besanwa, Eba Magroni Mo Edepa.
1: No way, Bassano, Ebema, Gonmoete, Papa Panya, Freddy Acro. Let's say, Ebesipa. Asempa 94.7 FM, Atom 106.3. Hydrating break in Enua, Naomi. Enua, Eni, Kutemi. Ijano, Enna, Enam, Dede. And I'm Bebia, Ejano Eura Bebia. Or say, good evening, my name is Evans. I'm enjoying your commentary live, 83 Kaswa Galalia. England is going to win by 2-1. Or say, England Ebese. Womu Ebe Twatum. Ebe Pia Edi Abba. Mobia Hunsay Yes. Ejumano. Ena Ekosu. Ena Anaji. Then it's Argentina against Argentina and Switzerland and everybody Gordon Ephraim Emma the super guy James Abba Re James Abba Abesim and Re James Abba Coach Anyembiano Gordon and the US, but say be Obama passes, no. Now, Hurricane Judy, the IA, Jimmy, but Coach Nazasano, Sir James Emra.
2: Well, I think so change will have surprising me, Kaka. Even though Gordon has not really lived up to the expectations, no. I am not one say which means he attacking player, the defensive player, but well, Abrante Efreno, James, Rich James, so very good in terms of midfield play and defensive play. To I think the coach need the number of the midfield or DM or Senebeya. You bet me release Abrante Efreno, Jude Bellingham. I'm going to make him anymore because Usha game normal, but now Jude Bellingham, I am more, you can say, deeper. and our Abrante friend Anderson, you know, so, Ama, because the Klein Rice team, on also drop it deep, and now, Ama England attacking, and yet, threatful. It is here now, we ye, God in a few notes, we say, oh, Pierre Abrante friend Anderson, need you belly, I'm on my queen. Now we push Abrante friend, Eberechi, as a echo, right, left wing, ho, into Nona, and such a coach now, so, tactically, maybe, let's see how it will be, because I don't really see Abrante friend Eberechi as a functioning match of a winger, but Ebiana will prove we do a training now. Yen Yang Yenti, Emre Betre.
1: Emre and Betre. Ebiana, why we do a training grounds? And then near who say yes. You say NSC Etienne. Asempa 94.7 FM Atom 106.3. Live commentary in April, baby, I will be. Yes, I can see Asima Ebiosum, you know, 72 minutes. No way, and say England and so, no way, Asabaco, England and so, Asabaco. And T. Lawson, Dire Ginger Leko. Lawson, Dire Ginger Leko. Yes, Ginger Akakadruno, Vintia and Afe Atajuno, and Sampa Papa. Bonakuta James Cross Naba Ansuda Bien Tmyama Bakumi Miansa. No way. Obi a Pejan and I. No way for Kwaneko. No way. Wasandia said today. Nusa. Obitmia ide. Nusa. Ansuda be. Nusa. Oh. Na emu daho. Nusa de bona kwa kwate. Emunda hose ya. Na on de bono. Akwa kwate simple. 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Live coming to Baby Awobiano. Senese FIFA World Cup 2026. Radio commentary. Halan. Ansurabi. Bon Ensay. Pusiama Halan. About cross Natim. Mike Yapim. Inusa. Nusa. Nusa. Nusa. Nusa. Ansurabi. A connected Kodema. No way, coach.
2: Yeah, once Mekatrel said time our coach in this as substitutions we be in Mekatrel said these are the players to bring the spark to the game, because so far Nusa near Abrante FN Oscar Ball baby Muno. Sisi are Norway is having more of the ball, Norway is attacking more, and then they are being more dangerous in the final third, and as a boxer, England for the box. So I won't be surprised any moment from now, Norway between a year any dangerous opportunity be an abibio, because Sam Rante, your my baby, are very, very good. Whether cutting inside, drifting inside, to shoot and answer to cross the ball, no, they are very good with that. I think I can't see any better day.
1: Asempa 94.7 FM, and they, a yekona keke kodema, a kodema, no way. Kona keke advantage, a kodema, no way. Bakumi enemy answer. It take him, pick for the pim, advantage, no way. About such not him. Hey, but not pim, nipa. Hey. Hey, count that. And can no way say second goal, coach.
2: Yeah, my catch on that say game yeah boy. When it comes to set pieces, especially with the corner kicks, team and your friend in Norway have been the dominant side, because they are tall, they are taller, they are fighting for the first balls, they are even fighting for the drop balls when it comes to the second balls. Team and your friend in England, defending corner in this game now has been very, very poor, because who defend the corner now? What is your objective? Are you trying to attack the first ball, or are you looking at reacting quickly to get the second boss? We need now, no. Team my friend in England ain't to me maybe in terms of the when it comes to the corner kick set piece. So I think that they need to really work on that. Now, omuhuni omu person munye say ya bobo na o person wa attack it first, and now I say oh fat drum balls. They need to work on that.
1: 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Akasimano Edu N9. 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Bakumi enu miensa. Answer to me anko. Cross no aba. Answer dabi. To a brand territory Saka. The Three Lions of England. Could even Kunsu about cross Nassim Hurricane. They say born about 18 more on Kahun. Back to a brand and it's here. Eze Eze to Saka. Saka about cross Anna James to Saka. Saka Bim Obeki Saka Chi Itiko Yum Nansudabi Coach
2: Mikia Meka Semba Kwacho Unse Sisiano football. No, there's this theory say when you don't shoot, you don't score. So far, game or more afternoon, in the bono. Usha, it's like they are just being conservative. I say, more bobo, no more bo, de kobasa. But you need to shoot because Obia a defending low block, and then for you to be able to score, say opponent need defending low block. At least they give you the distance of 30 to 35 meters away from Omupu. Also, what you mean try it, baby? Also, what you mean try shooting? I brought a friend Isaka. I try it, baby. Unse nkeyashi. So I think. Both teams need and they need to understand our reality. We say, say you shoot, you ain't me. Goals, PMU was our first half in now was as a result of ball or shooting. Yeah. So they need to wake up and then see. Say, to win this game, you need to try and then shoot. Team I have friend in England, they can do better because so far, and when it comes to crosses, Norway for never area boss Nina. So they need the combination passes within the final 10. That is almost final. Almost number 1-2. I open. 18 him send a bill me to me answer because I guess I there that's what more reliable crosses so there may be any end on being a goal.
1: Maybe any end and on being a goal. There's a banner Sadia presser no Elsu Elho Papa Pania presser Ketua Asempa 94.7 FM Norway 1 England 1 79 minutes and a Iabo. No way in the Ebano. No way. No way. No way. N-O-R-W-A-Y. No way. And no one you could tell me. Ombet me Ibibiana. Ebren Ebetre. Cross Naba. Etekoyim. Nansudabe. Obiyanu Obepim. 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I'm so happy birthday and eye o birthday from governor and afe eye Zula and workers nina omusomweso happy birthday nyame enchidawo nafe onka ho na bibianso entim enkoyie na international Mr. Joshua Jodu aka international fantastic birthday no enko empama pass na kubenkumso asempa 94.7 matum 106.3 Baku Minimensa, no way. Wamusu Eba, 81 minutes. Coach, we remu extra time, Anna.
2: So far, dear, Usha, Senya Kensi, Nikondia, any one wants to be to me remove extra time, because so far two teams need now be a try say or be very very careful in terms of defending, will be a blocking spaces, no. And now make us say the only thing that a car able to me changes face of the game, you know, hey, so will be able to me a fat on the one, so it shoot you on target, because as some of the keepers, no, apart from say be a set pieces be a beba and as be a crosses be a beba, be my keepers now you do man, so far keepers any you might be a and I'll show no way goalkeeper now say any go nearby and now or call holiday. It's a team my friend in England and a team my friend in Norway. So, obi person change the game, we don't win it before 90 minutes there. Then, or someone find a way, so space is not here, the demo, no. So, mobile passes, neck a cry, or someone find a way, no moon shooting.
1: A corner kick advantage, a corner, man. No way. Omo air chain, a winning abo omo chin in the moon. It's a kovium. Answer that, be. Ravi Sam to a Kevin Asu. Odiga. We born a team, Odiga. Bobo and Amfaso Bianesu. Odiga. 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Ye chakwabrani and Nashua, Norway and Eba. Watani bium, abo pass natim, Inusa, Inusa, Inusa ki, Nansudabe, born and say, where you at your quay today? 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
1: Why I never bought second goal no? Ma Yakofie. Why I never bought second goal no? Why I never bought pass Naba? Answer that be. Sort in the best one. No way. Inusa. Inusa. Inusa. Answer that be. Inusa acquired this WhatsApp as a 5 goals coach.
2: Oh yes, Nusa, I think so, a very, very exceptional talent. Me catch her, say, in the time of bad game, Nusa or no cry or buy, what about be try a shot on target? Then, sad boy, your boy, it was the exact same ball, be or this year, one of, World Cup, I think, round of 16. It is, almost money, sad space, no, so, cause no, cut a ball, neighbor inside, and all drifted by inside, who beat me a hat team, my friend in England, because, was our ability, no, and, you're very, very dangerous, say, England, for beat my man is our space, na man is at the bar. Abante friend Odegaard, though he's doing very well by making sure say oh keeping England playing alive. No, I think say whenever he's able to push England into the low block and answer into the final third, no, our more space will be to make shooting from afar. I don't know why he doesn't really like choosing that option, because more number passing passing and half year three and conquering now sounds so quite could defend it there. Yeah, and then hard way. And I will play a bit to say Haaland. Just to share. Haaland height is very very important. But to me, as a shen, we pay job on that to this one and a cocoso. We control, we block, maybe our set time will be on no attention shooting. These are some of the things that in this moment we'll be here as a team. But as we na refi, say you will be busy with Honum now. We na yeah no pass, Nenkwa. No way, our advantage, but it's like they are not seeing it.
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1: and Yabo Norway 1 England 1 Saka to Kosa to Bellingham, but they are quite today. Abo pass nothing we have branded it here the Eze. Wenya Eze. Back to James. Pass Nafubun Kusu Saka. The three Lions of England. Saka Chi, we rating one. Saka Chi rating him. Cross number. Hey! Second goal in the card, coach.
5: Wow, wow, wow.
1: Enter the number one.
5: Yes!
1: Hurricane. Where are they?
5: Where are they? Where are they? It's like born over born. They're only focusing on say yeah, pass. Who they should the brilliant worker. I brought to your friend Saka to me, yeah, we hold the ball on the bar. But this is the moment as a striker. It didn't have pay Cristiano Ronaldo. I said no, because when you know, all time will be pure, we pure. And I think say he player your friend in Norway for defender your friend hidden or yeah, dear papa papa papa papa papa. Because for him to anticipate and then get there in time to clear this ball. Was
1: because
5: a super
1: not English defenders no one achi.
5: Yes. Not defenders no one achi. Why are they pa? I think say no way for defender not to me ba hobe Claiborne. But Harry Kane in this moment need to show. Because so far game no work was silent. So anytime the ball is at the wide area, this is where as a striker your instinct should start telling you say, get closer. But as omu normal relaxing at ball no penna, omu enjoy some of it. But meanwhile there's a game to win.
1: Kana kiki na chime teko wye mwaneba. Eye fawa kodi tia. Hurricane. Game wedi on kaho. Ye wedi bekwe kosi. Hey. Ghana foni pabaku. Luis Suarez. One neba. And one walk up on the the team Uruguay crowd more quarter than
5: that. I think so no dey see say US for no base na ocean World Cup we dey cheap pa na most of the times no stadiums no share balls na jack once a footballer dey own him say sa stage where one of the most exciting stages as a player you'd want to be so kudos to Suarez say over better in team each
1: Asampa 94.7 FM Brandon Jerry Rogers and Ewabem Wababe Konsa Edna Frim Sansu Anna Noe Fonsu Ayan Sakaye Yerem Ewo 89 minutes Anna Brandon Jerry Mola Pep Desen, Ono Ena, Ekum, Ekoyi Mola. Yehwe, Ebreya, Kaedi, Atusi. 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Watani, Biyum. Ebre, Ena, Bechle, Refi, Clement, Tupi. From France. Onu energy nemu watu item watu tum biko energy drink pass nako abo short na team before the apima flow and say Jude Bellingham abo pass na team na sirabi baby on the pass ne koye no onu ampa na so amoniye hey a cadet and Cabona Cocotatna coach.
5: Well, it was a good press from our branch friend in Spain because even though said defender no far born when give up, defender the passable on the mouth of goalkeeper no was also follow up. That is a very good, kind of say mentality. Or honum say be at least a bit me a try a BB, but won't say or more keeper no so I relax and I make and the keeper is on holiday in Janami one process. I ball with Spain to me cockatoon because I didn't die at all. Born or more born in England for to me make any you can say. Pressurized attack be a beka si be a ebe ma keep an eye alive. Inti say keep an player and to me cotton or crampa and yeah me wanna say Jesus, but he needs to be careful. Be an next time no on your lucky my born in Faban should be.
1: 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Yet this man soon atosu. Kwas estate say nay kona se ye na fe kwachin sa se ye hun to mansu eni hun adena wasi agu teacher mantena na bua menensu wawie ni nyina enti ko na fe kokoje odi e essence e wo ho bebere bonekuta the three lions of England Max, no, I am Max, me not down. Imuasi, pass knuckle, hurricane, onun ebri, hurricane and ebri, hurricane ebre, Asempa 94.7 FM Abtum, 106.3. Abo pass knuckle, answer that be born and say, and now, Pira Piribium, when and Eba, a twin advantage accord him, twin advantage accord him at the three lions of England. No way, Omusue Nihabere. Omu any abriti so cordono. And yet for the agro, Obia Nyabrine. Refi Clement Tupin. We Osikumwa, good evening. I don't think Tussell is serious about what he is doing. Did Kobe Menu travel to America for an excursion? Ah. Atucha Sam, Anna Odi Abba. Future some dear and no. But who said the three lions of England in the Abba? 1966. 2026. England for no.
5: And yes.
1: Indeed, dear Omu Eddie Abba and no.
5: I think so far me try some chance and it's a coach I have friend Thomas Tuchel. Me sat me since I be a hard one my mentee say we give him because who play a be a friend Morgan Rogers. And a bra we a brand a friend of God in if he born him. Now we here attack his back. Fine. Who the a brand a friend Rich James by now the a brand a friend Barry Chairs by. But a Barry Chairs on your winger. And in this moment, no here go, when you play a bit me a far boy, give you a place. And I will be a friend Morgan Rogers, a very clinical player for team my friend Aston Villa. So I don't know why you'll be keeping Morgan Rogers on the bench. I want you to bring him in this dying embers of the game, especially 90th minute. Even though so bad, we push Rich James Akwa Kwesi right back. But I feel say he could have brought him earlier. Maybe in Kobe to me, I'll be via Momo. And my young coach could be Samuel.
1: 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The three lions of England. As is the same, Omu Hundi Omu Ye. Omu Hundi Omu Eye. Yehwe. James. Asani Bonachibi Teko Yim. Tansu Dabi. Omu Se Jubelem Ebisase Eze Momu Ye Dey. Opimbo No Inser Sombe Full Up No. Dear and I'm here. Obi anyhow. Inti a man for any abre. Asempa 94.7 FM. Atom 106.3. Akasimano Mionu. Na the other time no. Aba Nebiye. Iti Ekoyim. Wapem so entimi anko. Refi se fawa koritia eze. Fawa koritia eze. 1-1. Ene enya ewo kim. Eno asamri. Na Spain. Amana ye 2-1 mabibi ayedi. But enende ye. They are all say 2-1 coach any assembly.
2: Yes, I think the Osher Spain game named Rasi or Moboy in Spain from the first minute to the last minute. They showed what they wanted to do. Or more idea na non personal game, they kept doing it. But so far, many will say I've two teams need now about Moboy. It's like Omore feel even how they want to attack. Because yeah, who say be a team be fabo, you know the ball name my winger, ne be a more year run, ne be a winger ne year cross, and I say be a winger ne to change the back. The only thing we are seeing is almost bobo no from one side to the other, one side to the other. And I say be a team off a ball or the back, maybe final third, ni mama ball combination, you may break in line, no ma try. We are not seeing anything of that sort. Team my friend in Norway, more clinical striker in the person of Haaland. For almost 15 minutes, Haaland has not showed in the game because they're only playing around him. They're not finding him in the box. At the end of the day, ball now, yeah, but no. Game is not, yeah, but. Yeah, but say, yeah, now, so, I'm going to be my ass, no. How do you expect to score? So far, I think I'm disappointed in both teams, in the dying embers of this second, because it's like, I'm going to try to make keepy ball, no, without making any, impactful, threat to the other opponent. Something I think is very helpful.
1: 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Come on, sir. Come on, Pia Brantel, it's to Bellem after form. My baby, I wanted you, Safa, Wepimpe.

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1: Anio, so we don't want to run lottery dia. 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And I say what here? Dial *806# hash. 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Di anamo a wa de be ma uno so. Na chest card do bi a wo pe. 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Wo be nya message a. Wo ticket ni a grab we twane ni na wo mu. 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E bread dia be a beko ne wiye na se wodia entempara ye tia wo sika no tu momo account no mu amuno mu wa emfa wo se eye mtm bomu at money anampo se telesel cash agro yi di nl loto nsiche yeso twene nyansem wona wonni mfie du wotwe ni se wodi sa agro yi
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0: 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As in 94.7 FM, the Three Lions of England. Why we need Kudu, Panatis and Nako Basmaba, Sod Nako, Nasina Jubelem, go! Jude Bellingham, Jude Bellingham, Jude Bellingham, Jude Most of the teams need now, or near Nasty Lobo. It is for all qua, or more 30 to 35 distance away from the pole. And on our branch friend Morgan Rogers, FABA OPIA will shoot here. Rebounds now by our branch friend Jude Bellingham, Makwa Kokat. This is what we are talking about. And you're always about say, yeah, Bobo, yeah, Bobo, on APIA open and Abba the half. Find out that they build me a base, a coin in the man, you try it, BBA. And on our branch friend Morgan Rogers, I am Bellingham, has a beautiful rebound going well. Very, very good and an excellent. Play from a branch of friend Morgan Rogers.
1: Who say Enra Goa, Spain, and they say Belgium, no? Who say the same thing, the goalkeeper, and they are not going to watch him.
0: Sapepepe.
1: I'm saying goalkeeper, and so play role, pa.
0: Yes. Yes, goalkeeping error, a play role. In Tiusha, in this moment, now say goalkeeper, and now make us say, alertness now saying, oh, because also, who said, the And I kudos to our branch FM, Jude Bellingham. That is very fantastic. To what I said, they be on our bubble, and the concentration levels, it was so, and they were pulled. This is a midfield that we are talking about. Who is even showing more attacking instincts in pool, chain strikers, man. Very, very good goal by our branch FM.
1: 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Jude Bellingham, Martin Akasa, and England are leading by 2-1. 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
1: The Three Lions of England beat me and defend it. Na Yahweh. No way. They say, oh, mama, we know. Emma Associate Abba. Associate Abba, call no way for so. Semi final matches, no. A bed, pa. Say yes. Walk up on Ida. And student me on Kwankofa. Harry Kane. And they were bet today. Who are Babe? Oh, baby, I do not know what to mean. Harry Kane ain't me answer. Into what means, said they are. And near baby, I won't aim here. No. And no one else why. Asempa 94.7 FM Hard Rock Stadium in New York, Miami Gardens. 99 matcha. Here go our FIFA World Cup 2026 EMU. 99 matches. And here go our FIFA World Cup in EMU. In TNA. The sign of Cordia, England, Argentina, Switzerland. Near whom you go for Pim, Ewa, Fanano. She say, I never Cordia near three teams. And Sammy Fanano,
2: a temperate M.
1: Womu Arem, no way. And Kerchi. Ibia betimi asi and catch kra sene senya me atuma on the 14th of July watine kwasiya na enti ebrada aye 14th ebrada ana Yabo. That is a semi final one. Ikuana Niabo semi final two. Into Yabehe. The Enono Ebeko Ekosie. Asempa 94.7 FM at 1.06.3. Tese uwe total goals ayase. Goals number kumaku 285 goals scored. Inti ene ebe kahua. Yenya 288 goals. Ene yase ewa 99 matches nim so far. Average no aye 2.92 goals. Ena ewom as at now. The only goalkeeper no aye Lionel Andre Messi 8 goals. Kylian Mbappe 8 goals. Haaland ewa 7 goals ene won timi enche ye. Ewa 7 goals ene won timi enche ye. Harry Kane ewa 6. Ousmane Dembele ewa 4. Jubel Mabenya 4. Ene wabo 2 goals ente ne wabo ebenya 6 goals. Penalty according to the three Lions of England. Penalty for the three Lions of England coach. They said in England for betting about goals this year.
0: Yes, and then I'm a catcher. I'll say in this type of football, you need to show what you want to do. How do you want to attack? How do you want to try now win your advantage over your opponent? So, Ocean, your branch of friend is playing, say, yeah, now. Or far ball, no, him so with speed, or one day, and the far branch of friend Oscar Bob, Juan, which me the be remo or box, Nimu. So, you ask yourself, say, in this moment, no, then you bet me a Mayashi go.
1: That's it. But, how much ball way penalty?
0: Always a penalty because player no advantage. Even though player no born at travel kakrefin in him, onu no kutabo no advantage. So say Oscar Bob edin in 9 munedia. If it me a penalty, but nevertheless, no say referee ne check the accessing a via checking now. On between over 10 in because na born at travel if a branch any now. But in the box, ask yourself, do you necessarily need to make such a challenge where a branch friend Oscar Bob equire? Nah. At least give the goalkeeper a benefit of the doubt, don't you, baby?
1: Asem 94.7 FM. There's so much checking a penalty there. Refin Ekwa Kwahe. And this penalty there, oh, yeah, there we are. Jude Jinan and the Obebo hat trick in there.
0: Oh, Obeshepa.
1: Obebo hat trick in there,
0: Obeshepa. He has been an exceptional player or match with him. I think, say, Jude Bellingham, you're one of the players, a young footballer, say, man, can emulate. Because the attitude, the character on the field of play, he's always focused. He's always showing, say, he wants more. He wants to do more. He's always fighting for the team. Because in the England team with the men can that Jude Bellingham is the only player I can see who wants to win.
1: Say Rafia Nibo we penalty any more. Asempa 94.7 FM at 1.06.3. Rafi Clement Tupin. Yabo 101 minutes. Aka 4 minutes no Freddy can abandon we here. Yes, no foul. Inti, oh yeah, Spence, eh, hey, fast pa. Or they now could send him on the.
0: Well, and I make us a woman say there was so Omunje foul there, then the reason to Omunje foul here because a branch of friend is Spence, no born a travel fin in him. And Ankania, or time or dinner, I could say Oscar Bob in him, could be meeting in Nia for born. But Ujai born, no dinner, I could say Oscar Bob in him. And Unti no my friend foul it here, or no a branch of friend is Spence.
1: 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And I comment to the bro, baby, I will be no live. And then yeah, Pia to my dear mouth. So they said, Rexona, choose protection that moves with you. Rexona, dear, would you, Jadia, Nafe? Would the spray one more to him? Would the spray? Come on, pa. Would it be beer? wote ase Rexona die I tell you eno ene papa nono eno ene utusu a bibia ene no enam bone kuta no way. Now England are EFO, Senesene, Electronic Canada Limited, home of electronics, and affordable FM. 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Cross Nebana, Ansu Dabi, Odiga. But the one after Bukusu, pass near Kokwans Estate, Kwans Estate, Dia, it is all corner for you, Kotiwa Dai, Okokota, Okotua Sassi, Edifi. Kwans Estates. And England likely. And some of you very careful. Anyasa, you must be to me, I say, pa. Anyasa, so say, be to me, Abba. Case condom. Case strawberry gel. Or say, start with case condom and go smooth. With case strawberry gel. Asempa 94.7 FM. 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Senese, what's na ayosu aye? Atum TV in Sunuma Grand Finale. And also the Ebron Bianswet Mia Konkai. Atum TV in Sunuma Grand Finale no aye, what's na? Inti watina die Atum TV from 4 o'clock, 4 p.m., 5 p.m., 6 p.m. Ekono esube de bruta. Mumodi ada. Sobe hem kwadane de womusi etonyum kama kama pa. Ewo Atum TV watina enyumre. Atum TV yewo aja oye. Tabia takum. Tabia takum. Cross number, Pickford, no promoter. And then Pickford, Okutem Tuti. Pickford, Okutem Tuti. Okutem Tuti, and then the offensive Yao Black. Osikumwa more fire. Are you called as some prayer from coming to Mutaho Rough? Indeed, this is the headquarters of Ghana Sports. Gumwa. You are clear, live, listen, through tuning, and what touch man. It's in the announcement on the upper end, no. Sounds to an away, or say a great commentary. Go more, England will win from Sports Messiah and Mansign, and I say Amasamai Fisi, and now on the upper. Asempa 94.7 FM Atum 176.3. But the pass natural Abum say Tum. So granted the Teddy James. England are leading by 2-1. Extra time. Yet it's Mami and Sana Atosu. Ewo Fair Edike Emu Jude Bellingham. Spence. Or better name. Or the Akwakoma. It take him, Hansu Dabi, and Timianko, but clear the affair today. As I'm for 94.7, I'm a do baby no, and they, Roja, Babe left back, a cry. What do you say? About cross Nafubu Koso? Yes, when you're Saka. Saka. James. To. Elliot Anderson. Eze.
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1: Eze. And the offside equity are branded in Teddy Eze. Offside equity are Eze. Morning say. I won't say to me. And so three Lions of England are Babaji. Harry Kane. To Jude. To Saka. Saka Neba. Sort across Anna. Saka. Now, so that be Jude, baby, you're born in the final. Intimate, come baby, coach.
3: At
0: thinks a referee, no referee needs to be in it. By the time I born, the banner ever share me so into the man a bonus. And about kudos to team my friend in England, which means Siciano. Oh my, oh my, they said they are trying to keep the ball and then and now dominate the game. But among yes, I dear no say, be a more just a yekeke, among yen, or more they attack it in my friend in Norway. But I mean, when he said Norway for no Siciano, I quack when he said, I grow no mood, you know, as for more ye Jim will be sad because without the ball, no, they can hold that down, and they also show some level of any baby say, oh, person want to walk up. As for Moji born, as for my relax, be as a baby, you do no more, you're okay. But I grow no so, they can, and far away from them, cry.
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0: Asempa 94.7 FM, second half and I start it. Ewo extra time in him. Game number 6. Ene Halan. Nabi Nedi Amfa. Obese 7 goals. Ewo cup in him. Amfa. Aye Fawa called him out to Bellingham. Hey. He said he Jude. But the answer is in your one. Brunya Hua for home. Afa Brunya Hua. Every A. Nkuko. Asempa 94.7 FM. Extra time. Second half in the NEA. Still England 2. Norway 1. Betano. Believing make it real. Verna Water. Changing people's life as our paint. Number one since 1925. 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Sigma Appliances and Ura Shop Biana na Sigma Nanuanu Akwa Kwaji. Norway 1, England 2. Norway 1, England 2. Norway. Omukutabone Eko Mangasa from Norway Eko. The three Lions of England will be semi-final. Ebre and Ebetre. No way, Pepe Abone Deba. Womu APO, no way. Answene, sort of pa. The three Lions betting and in a number on them, may a cop anatis. Coach.
1: We short here a branch of friendly badger boy. This is what they were supposed to do earlier. Da. Because I didn't know try so be break your opponent in it down. And ye. So what are you supposed to do? Try from afar, try from behind. Oh, I think I say if they can realize this now, so I'm over trying almost shooting some balls be from outside the box. I'd be able to make a carry game way to a penalties.
0: 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Hurricane. Odiakoma Saka. Saka. Saka. Nanslabi. Saka King. About short natim. Saka short obueno. Eye baby short. E nu baby a. En seye. Short nako. Saka about short. Keep us on the new wajibium. Pressure upon pressure. The three Lions of England and Peso Munya. Munya insurance bono. Three Lions of England. Womu Epese insurance bono. Munya. The three Lions of England and A. Bosot Natim. Back to Saka. Dance upside the quality of Saka. Shall you see a banner walk up in the man? The three Lions of England. Womu 17th appearance near. And no more APM since 1950. Walk up. Womu Aji walk up in the pain. It was 1966. ewo England abante so. Since 1966, the three lions of England idiye. Say yenye walk up no, wamu ajiwe pain. Nowhere ne best in ye. And what do quarter final no? No way. Ne best and no dia tosu nine in ye. I cut 10 minutes and sana coach yapon.
1: Well, I think that Norway for no Omaya there in this tournament, you know, they should say they also had something in the bag, but unfortunately, no, so much, you know, I don't really see them showing anything. Say be omo peso mumini and abibi, but nevertheless, Omaya the Omama World Cup na exciting. Well, I think that you see an abrante friend Jude Bellingham, so yes, sano edene efim, but my main case say mebo abrante friend Jude Bellingham abaso because and then he has been the most influential player on the pitch. He has been the workaholic for the engine for team my friend England. It kudos to him. Oh, in America, in England for no. At least the best they can do for him is on the hoodie. So game we have no way to meet the area. But no way for no. And so a man call, if only they can change their mind and they see the game say it's a game and they can still push to penalties and then maybe win a bad one because that's a game you know, they are already giving up this time.
0: As I'm paying 4.7 FM acquired this game you know. Already, what more A give you up Bisano? International T4. And they say, Missouri, no, it's them for Argentina, Switzerland. International T4. Ono and the Ebbe, it's them. Bonne Kuta, no way. Assemble 94.7 FM. And they say, New Town Zungo Rise Angola. New Town Zungo Rise Angola. Ewo New Town Total Feliz Station, New Opposite Pepepe. Ewo Enna Angola. Ewo Jollof Rice, Plain Rice, Ninjana Adie, Angola. Yes, we will say yes, Power Pa. Enna Tabia Takum. Tabia Takum. Tabia Takum. Yes, a key to male vitality. A Vim energy drink. Or see Vim J inside. A sports water. Don't just play. Dominate. Rush energy drink. Or see be bold. And Electroland Ghana Limited. Electroland Ghana Limited. Home of electronics. And affordable losses. Cross number. It take him. When I balance that be. About short nuts in my goodness. Hey. Opportunity kasiye wabout watching it. Opportunity kasiye wabout watching it. Last Palmas Food Center. Last Palmas Food Center. Ewo La Paz. Abekan Achimota. Kwame Nkrumah Circle ho nyina no Las Palmas Food Center ebano aduane papa padia koho nafe kodidi from anopa ekosi enyumre Las Palmas Food Center asempa 94.7 FM atom 106.3 live commentary ne yedi emana bia so etimi akonkan. Then they say, yes, sorry, na Argentina, Switzerland, and so Eddie Bueni, cross Nakubu Kumsu, and so on ever. A welcome cookie can call them out. Welcome cookie can advantage. A call them out, the three lions of England. Ayabia, and Nadia, Hurricane, Donono, Van, and also a boy. And they were we Hurricane Ebo Ban Nedia Nessie Hurricane Se Anasimina Halan Mumwa and Nede Hurricane Ebeso Kobo Banano. That's 94.7 FM at 176.3. And now, you see, a Nibrepa and the Abba coach.
1: Oh yes, so far so good. I think second half of first trap time, you know. Which means our fans are team, my friend in Norway, try some back come on, no my EBB and America. They need to show, say, they are in here to compete, not only to feel so, oh, yeah, baby, I will do it. Give me, and Keiichi, you only have one goal deficit. I say, who to me, equalizer, which me push it born, I call penalties. So I think, say, with the effort, if they continue it like this and then now almost that's what they start pressure away to England for this one, maybe they can get something over there and then probably push the game to a penalty.
0: As a 94.7 FM free kick, call the man away, take away him, pay for it. A pinball if you want to say referee going to pay. Sunday, the engine chance to ascend a pay for. Tim Keja, but the crash no. Now only on one Kasani player. Coach Anamibwa.
1: Oh yes, on one Kasani player, but nevertheless, or your goalkeeper, when the goalkeeper is down, I won't me expecting because a goalkeeper and that from now, young play on the and so you need to take care of the goalkeeper first. Now I am sure so you're okay, and sana. Even though say no way for any complaint, you know, but it's supposed to be done. It was a good call by the referee.
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0: Goalkeeper Pickford. Mamuse, a two baby a plus no any rabbits no any bit of super play and what to make come and the boof rabbits what to make come on also a gap and to be a kumano
1: baby a good day. Baby, I'm doing the make an affiance. See my friend in Norway, try some person moving a game. They say, Omunya, any opportunity be a normal for say, bit me a bomb on such a course way by a hard dream, but I was say the rules and then the loss of the games. And so, any age, my aim to me for emotions over the game.
0: That's 94.7 FM. Money Kuta Norway. Offside according to Norway. Offside according to Norway. It is strong. Imwe Super Papa. 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
0: 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A bit me a kwana. Wajibone tata. a Trina, there's a Haaland, Mfa, Ankoyeye, Haaland, Enim Eba, Na Jubele Hansu, Enim Aba, Aka 2 minutes, Na Wedi, it is coming to the semi-final, Abem, we are going to the semi-final, Enu Abem, Asempa 94.7 FM wa pimbo no nansu dabi. 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No way. Answer that be. Waklebo de Bonefio. 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And one last year in kind. 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Alive soup. Was the feel fresh and feel alive. Vim Energy Drink. Vim Day Inside. Sports Water. Don't just play. Dominates. Rush Energy Drink. Was it be bold. Pep Student. It was do the two. England are true. To the semi-final. And waiting for Argentina or Switzerland coach.
1: Well, I think it's a very, very good win for Team IFN in England. A very hard fought match. Kudos to Abrante IFN, Jude Bellingham for Sir Goose no share, you know. Well, me make us me bahani na, no. Na me nim se, team, ubi sa me se team Ben na me fa, me catch us me fa England, me catch up because already na me nim se game we bet me a ND 2-1. Na me nim because, o share, ye team IFN in Norway, coming up to Sir game we, you know. They have been a team, they always love to overload you. And more passive, but England funny petre. So I knew say this was going to be the strength of England. But nevertheless, let's not take anything away from Norway. I think say in the match, no, Omoana sebi Oman Shadanya and Yamabiye because so who play up here friend is Erling Haaland. Now say Erling Haaland no to me and utilizing and finding strength. One a bequitia because at the end of the day, and how many times now who say team are your friend in Norway? Finding Haaland, say bia ye the ball Tony Boso, say bia ye Bobo Asheni na se crosses now mo de buy no cry no. Nearby ye be opim the call on target, which tells you say in ka team are your friend in Norway. Finding Haaland more, and now so mu coach no Abante Efeni Nusa. Oh, he very very good attacking threat. I don't know why and then Odi Nusa to bench in this one. Then he be mu later part of the game. It I think that this is a very good win for team FN in England, but Norway is why I was saying for Mobo Momo because Oma Masa World Cup we are very very exciting and they say Omo Babi Fima not just say yeah chin yeah chinino and shibu mana yeah mumbi England at the kitchen, you know. Tiabeka saw my idea, Bebom, my basson, Mum, be a duny ram, mem, into a mumma, mem, and in Kobin, no monkoy, you man, in my.
0: 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Alive soap, feel it fresh, feel alive. Sigma appliances, fortune spread. And, Yumi Delicious, always on point. Lawson, Herbal Center, and we're not seeing kind. Lawson, DeRay, Ginger Liquor, yes, Lawson Beverages Co. 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Run Lottery. 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And Sasia Hunjumansu in Hun. A Daya Yetisi, our teacher Manti, Nanabuamino, Koko Judie. 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Or Loki Kanekitwane Dikasi, Red Zona, choose Red Zona, choose protection that moves with you. Inti eno na any Duba Kwaba Pounds ma Edunum Baku inti aka 9 minutes. 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Asempa 94.7 FM Adum 106.3. International Divo Coach. So where the ADC and Bibi or Bio Man?
3: Oh, ADC, I think so. Me players ni na enemy team, police national SC players ni na omu team, and then you may be bring me one omu message me.
0: Omu message.
3: Yeah, Kasasa, me see me on England, they be most of us supporting no way.
0: Me
3: player, your friend, Kobe. Kobe catch him, he say, England for any way, no way for any 20 years here, but me catch him, he say, penny.
0: Yeah.
3: You say, yeah, penny. To be una college na okro muti and then person me ti omu na na me do mas so so ndo muti asempa 94.7 FM ma bibia e kama
0: ya mi nsro mu and new town songo rise Angola e wo new town opposite Total filling station na Isao Abdullahi me ti wife in ka ho Mrs. Isao Abdullahi nti we no Amalia and Aji ana Amelia Ethiopia nyame inshallah say Danny Denyina u put 30 ebrapeni Angola born who by this or bopo aduane kama jollof ni plain rice there and one new Tanzania rice there's Angola na fi last permanent food center
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6: 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Anything I make for the amount. 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Umo dia. 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Sao to foundation. Columns. Beams. And as a slabs. Star Cement I make wants me. 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And yet, dear, who bet me a dear year to ma. And yet, dear, when you cry. 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Who bet me from 0531 028877. Who promised you, Shoma? Who be warm, oh, barrier. A quana, you call a yapo, woman, you go off filling station, a dear new chair. Star cement, Anna. Cement, papa.
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